0: Facing a gunman after the shooting of a gangland figure in Melbourne's west. Fadi Hadara was shot in the driveway of his home in Altona North last night. Police say it was a targeted attack, with the 48-year-old now in a critical condition in hospital. The world's biggest bird flu vaccination program will be rolled out on Phillip Island today. Over 5,000 penguins will receive the first of two jabs. Victoria's Chief Biodiversity Officer James Todd telling Seven it's only possible due to the group's routine behaviour.
1: Their nesting habits are well known. They're very used to, of course, dealing with humans and under the spotlight at night time, so it makes them a candidate case.
0: Less than a week after declaring One Nation as one of the gayest parties in Australia, Barnaby Joyce says people's sexuality should be kept to themselves, while telling Seven he'd never attend the Sydney Mardi Gras.
2: You can absolutely bet I will not go to the Mardi Gras, but that's my business. We just want you to live your own life, but it's your life. It's not so much something that other people have to stop the traffic for. They live in their lives as well.
0: Meanwhile, One Nation wants Australians to be able to access their super to help with the cost of living, with leader Pauline Hanson arguing the retirement savings system is broken. And there's a push for our federal governments to move to four-year election cycles. A new report claims three-year federal election cycles are costing the economy billions of dollars.
3: For a limited time at Mercedes-Benz Berwick, enjoy significant savings on select SUVs, including savings of up to $8,000 on the GLC.
0: To Gold Sport now, and the Bombers are on track for their worst ever AFL season after a 6-goal loss to the Swans last night at the G. The Dons conceded 9 goals in the opening quarter before actually winning the final 3. But caretaker coach Dean Solomon says 3 quarters simply isn't good enough.
4: It's great to play 3 quarters, but that's just not going to get it done at AFL level, as we know. And yes, we've got a young group, but we just can't accept that.
0: In last night's other game, the Blues and the Doggies played out a thrilling draw at Marvel Stadium. And the Aussie cricketers will head to Mackay this week to prepare for the second test against Bangladesh starting on Saturday after losing the opener by 9 wickets yesterday in Darwin.
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0: Mostly sunny today, getting up to 17, and sunny and 20 tomorrow. Right now, it is 7 degrees in Richmond. And wake up on the bright side of the dial with the Christian O'Connell Show. 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
1: Yeah, morning Melbourne. This is Higo, and we want to give you the ultimate experience with our golden ticket. It's back, and there are five to win. Ice House performing live on Sydney Harbour this September. But you know when you go to a gig and you see the people sitting right down the front in the fancy seats, and they have food and drink getting brought to them, and you're like, how do they? Who? That must have cost a fortune. Well, for you, it can be absolutely free. And I am talking those premium seats. But what about the behind-the-scenes tour? Watching the sound check, the food, the drinks, the hotel, doesn't matter where you are, we will get you to that gig. Every morning, Christian is going to reveal the day's winning Ice House song. We could play it once, twice, three times, who knows? I've already given it a spin once. Did you catch it? Keep listening. If you hear it again, you call me on 13 55 22 to get on the guest list. It's the golden ticket to iHeart Live. Ice House Live on the Harbour with gold.

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0: Wake up with the Christian O'Connell Show. Wind down with Jones in Amanda for the drive home. This is Gold. Have you seen the news about the new Green Day movie, Nimrods, about three kids who think they're going to be going to support Green Day on New Year's Eve? It's in cinemas now. I haven't seen it yet. I'm going to go. It only just came out a couple of days ago. They're coming up straight after this one, which I can't introduce without the help of Kay Billy.
1: Joe Egan and Jerry Rafferty were a duo known as Steeler's Wheel when they recorded this Dylan-esque pop bubblegum favorite from April of 1974.
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Wake up with the Christian O'Connell Show and wind down with Jones and Amanda for the drive home. This is old. And coming up in just a few minutes, I've got a band whose frontman was so highly regarded in the industry that he turned down offers to join superstar bands like Toto and Chicago. And about this song, he was worried that putting an overt religious phrase into a pop song would be like a kiss of death. But it turned out

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0: 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Wind down with Jones and Amanda for the drive home. 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And every morning on the show, they do the At Work Time Waster. 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
6: 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Crews tidying an earlier crash in Somerton, the Hume Highway southbound at Gasoline Way. The left-hand lane blocked, speeds down past the crews, of course. Clear for the West Gate and the Tuller out to the airport. Patchy for the Monash Citybound into the Domain and outbound around East Melbourne Station. Works remain in Bulleen. Thompson's Road closed between Bulleen Road and the Eastern Freeway. Your best bet, Manning a Road. 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
8: Hi there, I'm John Michael. Voting has now closed for teachers across Victoria on whether they'll accept or decline the latest pay offer from the state government. Ballots close at 10 a.m. this morning. If the 28% pay rise package is accepted, it'll make them the highest paid teachers across the nation. But if it's voted down, a statewide 24-hour strike will take place on Wednesday. One Nation is calling for changes to the rules surrounding access to our super. Pauline Hanson says those doing it tough should be able to access their retirement savings, while Barnaby Joyce has told Seven a lot of people already are.
9: Well, you already have people who can access their super. You're in hardships, you can. And I think one of the hardships people have is if they can't feed themselves because of the cost of living. And another hardship is if they don't have a house and they're put out in the street and they're living in a car.
8: Novak Djokovic has opened up about his deportation from Australia back in 2022, revealing he remains bitter over how he was treated at the time. The tennis stars told a documentary that being booed by Melbourne fans was deeply hurtful, although he's not holding any grudge.
10: It was a very valuable experience for me. I don't hold any kind of grudge for anything that happened in the past. In contrary, I always look forward to coming back to Australia.
8: That's on Nine there. And the rise of artificial intelligence is believed to be behind a recent surge in the number of electricians across Australia.
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8: To Gold Sport now, and the D's are weighing up challenging a three-game ban handed to forward Jacob Van Rooyen. The incident left Port Adelaide's Alia Alia with concussion at the weekend. Last night, Sydney ran out 36-point winners over the Bombers at the G, while Josh Fraser says his time as Carlton's caretaker has given him the tools to chase the full-time job. His Blues are finals-bound, with yesterday's draw against the Bulldogs sealing their spot in the wildcard round.
11: It's been quite unique. These interim roles don't typically last as long, so I feel like it's given me a great platform and to develop a better understanding of the job itself. And again, I presented with complete confidence that I'm ready to assume the job should I be successful.
8: And Arsenal has defeated Manchester City 3-0 in this morning's Community Shield final.
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8: A bit of sunshine today after the fog clears with a top of 17. More sunshine tomorrow with a high of 20 and showers and 17 on Wednesday. Right now, it's 11 degrees in Blackburn, and wake up on the bright side of the dial with the Christian O'Connell Show, then head home with Melbourne's favourite drive show, Jonesy and Amanda, on Gold 104.3.
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14: G'day, Melbourne. This is Higo. Are you excited?
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14: Our golden ticket is back, and this is a chance for you to live like the other half. Not only are you going to witness an amazing gig that people will talk about for the rest of their lives with Ice House on the Fleet Steps of the Opera House, you get to do it VIP style. The premium seating down the front, the food and drinks, the hotel. But for me, it's getting to go to the sound check where the normal public don't get to see this. You are there behind the scenes. It's so cool. Every morning, Christian is going to announce the winning Ice House song. I've already played it in 9 o'clock, but we can do it 2, 3, 4 times a day. Who knows? Anytime you hear it, you call me on 13 55 22 to get on the standby list for one of the golden tickets. There's 5 to win. The golden ticket to iHeart Live, it's Ice House, live on the harbour with Gold.

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1: You just got to do it, you know what I mean? Wake up with the Christian O'Connell Show and wind down with Jonesy and Amanda for the drive home. This is Gold. I've got one of the bands that have been doing it longer than most in about 3.5 minutes with a song that it doesn't matter where they are on the bill, people love it.
2: Sometimes we'll find ourselves on a bill headlining over all these very hardcore metal bands, and then we come on, and the whole audience is, that's the beauty of music. It hits you in the heart.
1: It's next. What is-

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1: One Ice House song could win you one of five golden tickets. Try not to be doing something important when it plays. 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Easy.

0: Wake up with the Christian O'Connell Show. Wind down with Jonesy and Amanda for the drive home. This is Gold, and we have five golden tickets to give away for iHeart Live. Ice House on the Harbour. Doesn't matter where you are, we will get you to this gig. Now, I spoke to Ivor Davies a little while ago about their back catalogue and wanted to know, how the hell do you figure out what you're going to play?
1: Look, it's an incredibly luxurious position to be in, to be able to sort of throw out major hits, you know. We know that when we put together a set, we're always going to leave out something that somebody wants to hear. It's kind of one of those things that I don't time myself and not over these days.
0: Is nothing too serious in the set list these days?
1: Might be.
0: Oh, man. I mean, even now, goosebumps on the arm. To hear it live is just so good. Gets everyone pumped so much. It's so cool.
1: That's a song that just about kills our keyboard player's right hand. It's just completely relentless piano playing. Amazing.
0: Now, Christian revealed the winning Ice House song, and I played it in 9 o'clock this morning. Maybe you heard it, but it can happen again. It can happen multiple times a day. When you hear it, you call us on 1355 22 to get on the guest list for a chance at one of five golden tickets to see Ice House on the steps of the Opera House.
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5: 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There's works underway on the Tulla Freeway near Mickleham Road. Speed and lane restrictions are in place in both directions. Also, works causing delays on Peninsula Link northbound between Eastlink and Thompson Road.

0: Lane Way. Works continue in Altona Meadows. Point Cook Road remains closed over the Princess Freeway. Use Palmer's Road instead. Also works in Berwick. Clyde Road down to one lane in both directions at the Monash Freeway. Census night was Tuesday the 11th of August. There's still time to complete. 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And now you're up to date with Melbourne's latest traffic.
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3: Good afternoon, I'm John Michael. Victorian teachers have voted in favour of the latest pay offer from the state government. Nearly 80% chose to accept the 28% pay rise package, which will make them the highest paid teachers across the nation. It means a statewide 24-hour strike set for Wednesday has now been called off. Bird flu vaccinations begin across Victoria today. It comes after a penguin became the first bird in the state to die from the H5N1 strain at the weekend. There have also been reports of sick birds at Point Lonsdale and Apollo Bay. Victoria's Chief Biodiversity Officer James Todd telling Seven he's optimistic the jabs will have an impact.
4: We're hopeful that the vaccine can work. Of course, this is still uncharted territory and there are still lots of complexities and risks involved.
3: A senior Liberal is backing a push for fixed four-year federal government terms, with a group suggesting the change could deliver an economic benefit of more than $90 billion in two decades. Shadow Foreign Affairs Minister Ted O'Brien has told Nine it makes sense.
5: It doesn't fill me any joy thinking about giving Anthony Albanese another year. It wouldn't do the country any good, but in truth, four-year terms, so long as they're fixed, I actually think it's a pretty good idea.
3: And Spider-Man Brand New Day has hit another box office milestone. The movie has now earned more than $2 billion at the global box office after just 3 weeks of release. It's now the eighth all-time highest grossing movie and still climbing.
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3: To Gold Sport now, and Tom Sparrow has rejected a lucrative long-term offer with Port Adelaide to remain with Melbourne. The 26-year-old unrestricted free agent has signed a new 5-year deal with the D's. The Blues have locked in an AFL final spot after a thrilling draw with the Bulldogs last night at Marvel Stadium. Carlton coach Josh Fraser says it's a remarkable turnaround after they were third last on the table midway through the year.
6: Really proud of the group. Impressive effort to do what they've done over a 13-14 week span.
3: In last night's other game, the Swans had a 6-goal win over the Bombers. And Aussie selectors are expected to make some changes ahead of the second cricket test against Bangladesh starting in Mackay on Saturday after losing the opening match in Darwin by 9 wickets yesterday.
2: Aged 50 to 70 and smoke or have smoked, you may be eligible for free lung cancer screening. 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
3: A bit of sunshine today, getting up to 17, and more sunshine and 20 tomorrow. Right now, it is 11 degrees in Burnley, and wake up on the bright side of the dial with the Christian O'Connell Show, then head home with Melbourne's favourite drive show, Jonesy and Amanda, on Gold 104.3.
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15: Hello there, Tony Tenaglia this afternoon, and it is Totally 80s time. This hour is full of your favourite 80s songs. In fact, you get to choose some of the songs that we play this hour in your Totally 80s Triple Play. 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There are a lot of big names celebrating birthdays today. Actors Robert De Niro and Sean Penn. If you follow the English Premier League, you'll know who Thierry Henry is. He turns 48 today. And music-wise, Donnie Wahlberg from New Kids on the Block and Belinda Carlisle birthday today. We're going to play a song from one of those guys this hour. Chances are it's not going to be from Robert De Niro, Thierry Henry or Sean Penn. To kick off Totally 80s, Kate Bush. 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
2: Megan, want to talk about the songs that you've asked for via the win page at thegoldwebsite.com.au. We've got here Brian Adams, Summer of 69, Queen, Another One Bites the Dust, and Whitney Houston, I Want to Dance with Somebody. What made you choose these three?
3: They're ones that anytime they come on, I just can't help but sing along and start dancing to. It's like you'll be chatting with mates or something and then one will come on and you just have to stop conversation and just get out there and start singing and dancing.
2: How often do you stop a conversation with a mate to get up and sing and dance to one of these songs?
3: Oh, it depends where we are. If we're out like socialising or something and I Want to Dance with Somebody comes on, yeah. I will abandon all friendships and just go... Good dance.
2: Oh, I love it. I love it. All right. Well, listen, we are going to play your triple play and we're going to kick it off with Whitney Houston. I Want to Dance with Somebody.
3: How good. Thank you so much.
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0: Wake up with the Chris McConnell Show. Wind down with Jonesy and Amanda for the drive home. Totally 80s on gold. Brian Adams, Summer of 69, wrapping up a Totally 80s triple play. Got Tony Tenaglia this afternoon. Woke up this morning with a bit of a cough thing happening, so voice is feeling a little on the deep side. Not that I'm complaining too much, actually. I think it sounds better. But we do have an artist coming up. He's got a very husky voice. Wasn't blessed with that voice. Got it through a sporting accident.
1: Doctors have said it's because I broke my nose playing football.
0: Right.
1: And that has given me this huskiness.
0: Wow.
1: Right. And they've actually said, if you straighten your nose out, you'll breathe better, but you may lose your voice. So I said, no way, mate.
2: No way.
0: He's coming up next on Totally 80s.
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0: Wake up at the Christian O'Connell Show. Wind down with Jonesy and Amanda for the drive home. Totally 80s on goal with Rod Stewart and Young Turks. He's the man who got his husky voice after a sporting accident.
1: Doctors have said it's because I broke my nose playing football.
0: Right.
1: And that has given me this huskiness. Right. And they've actually said, if you straighten your nose out, you'll breathe better, but you may lose your voice. So I said, no way, mate.
2: No way.
1: And if I lose my voice after a concert, if I overstretch, the next day I have to wear a sign that says I cannot talk to anybody and I have voice rest for 8 to 10 hours. And it works miracles.
0: Not having to talk to anybody for 8 to 10 hours, that's a bit of a blessing, isn't it? All right, birthday time, and let's wish Belinda Carlisle a very happy 68th birthday. Is Heaven is a Place on Earth on Totally 80s on Gold.

0: of Love, wrapping up today's Totally 80s. Wake up with the Chris and O'Connell Show and wind down with Jonesy and Amanda for the drive home. 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
1: What's your favourite piece of cutlery? 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
1: I love a teaspoon. 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
3: Silver feeding spoon.
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1: When did that stop being a thing?
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1: Right.
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4: 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There's a crash on the Monash outbound before Jackson's Road. It's in the left-hand lane with speed back to 40, heavy back past Wellington Road. Also a crash on the Calder Freeway city-bound entry from Keilor Park Drive. It's been closed off. Use Sharps Road and Melrose Drive to enter the Tuller Freeway. On the Tuller, works outbound at Nickelham Road. Speed and lane restrictions are in place. Reports of a crash in Campbellfield on Sydney Road northbound before Barry Road and Peninsula Link heavy southbound from Thames Promenade to Thompson Road. 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And now you're up to date with Melbourne's latest traffic.
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7: Afternoon, I'm Georgia Love. Police are investigating reports of a sexual assault at the Pullman Hotel after the Sydney Swans confirmed a number of their players were involved in an alleged incident in the early hours of this morning. The AFL team was staying at the East Melbourne Hotel after last night's clash with the Bombers. The club says it's notified the league and relevant authorities, while police remain at the scene. A fourth statewide teacher strike planned for Wednesday has been called off, with the union and government finally coming to an agreement in their months-long pay battle. Victorian public school teachers have voted to accept the Carroll government's offer of a 28.3% wage increase over 4 years, which will make them the highest paid teachers in the country. The union rejected the same offer last month from now Premier Ben Carroll, but it has been accepted this morning by 79% of members under new Education Minister Gabriel Williams. A Melbourne crime figure continues to fight for his life in hospital after being shot in Melbourne's West. 48-year-old Fadi Hadara is believed to have been sitting in his car in Altona North when he was ambushed. Investigations continue with the gunman still at large. And less than a week after declaring One Nation as one of the gayest parties in Australia, Barnaby Joyce says people's sexuality should be kept to themselves. While he's told Seven he would never attend the Sydney Mardi Gras.
8: You can absolutely bet I will not go to the Mardi Gras, but that's my business. We just want you to live your own life, but it's your life. It's not so much something that other people have to stop the traffic for. They live in their lives as well.
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7: The D's will head to the tribunal to challenge a three-match ban slapped on forward Jacob Van Rooyen for a swing hit that left Port Adelaide's Alirelia with a concussion at the weekend. The club to argue the MRO's assessment the incident was careless. And Josh Fraser is more confident than ever he has the tools to chase the Blues head coach job full-time. Comes after yesterday's draw with the Bulldogs sealed Carlton's spot in the wildcard finals round.
9: It's been quite unique. These interim roles don't typically last as long, so I feel like it's given me a great platform to develop a better understanding of the job itself. And, you know, again, I presented with complete confidence that I'm ready to assume the job should I be successful.
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7: Mostly sunny the rest of this afternoon, top of 17 today, tomorrow possible shower and 20 degrees. Right now in the city it's still a fresh 13 degrees. And wake up on the bright side of the dial with the Christian O'Connell Show, then head home with Melbourne's favourite drive show, Jonesy and Amanda, Gold 104.3.
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1: And you got Tony Tenaglia this afternoon. Now, we have got five golden tickets that we are giving away over the next 5 weeks. One a week to be won to check out Australian music royalty with Harbour Views. Ice House are performing live on Sydney Harbour this September, and you could be there with the best tickets that money can't buy. Now, I hope you are listening to the Christian O'Connell Show this morning, because Christian announced what today's winning Ice House song is. If you missed it, you are in a little bit of trouble. I know Higo has already played the song today, but you know me. Nothing to say that I won't play it again before three. In fact, nothing to say that I won't play it more than once before three. When you hear that Ice House winning song, call us on 1355 22. Caller number 10 gets to go on the guest list for the chance to win one of five golden tickets. It's John Farnham and Reasons on Gold.

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0: Wake up with the Christian O'Connell Show. Wind down with Jonesy and Amanda for the drive home. This is Gold. Tony Tenaglia this afternoon. We've got somebody on the line right now trying to win a golden ticket to the iHeart Live event to see Ice House on the Harbour.
1: Is it the wrong time?
0: You've got to wait till we play the Ice House song that Christian this morning said we were going to play.
1: Oh, okay.
0: Did you hear what Christian say which song is? Oh, well, you're in trouble.
1: I know. All right, let me try again.
0: I feel like she's going to try after any Ice House song because she didn't ask me what the winning song was. Having said that, I couldn't tell her anyway. Hope you heard the song announced this morning on the Christian O'Connell Show. When you hear that today, give us a call on 1355 22 so we can get you onto the guest list for your chance to win one of five golden tickets to see Ice House live on the harbour. Is REM Man on the Moon on Gold?

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0: Wake up with the Krishna Cole Show, wind down with Jonesy and Amanda for the drive home. This is Gold with Foster the People and Pumped Up Kicks. You got Tony Tenaglia this afternoon. Now, Bachelor Girl have re-released their debut album, Waiting for the Day. It is the Artist Sessions that is out now, and it features a whole bunch of Australian artists performing on all the songs. Delta Goodrum performs on buses and trains. I asked Tanya Doko, did she have Delta in mind for that song, or did it just organically happen?
1: I want to give you a sexy answer and say I had a grand plan, but no, I didn't have a grand plan. Delta sang buses during COVID, you know, doing her bunker down sessions that many times. She just soars on it. And in a way, it was just kind of like imprinted herself on this record before we even started the concept. We do modulate, so we go up a couple of keys, and I can't actually, I mean, I don't dare sing it that high. I sing it in the original key. She can just do that standing on her head. That's an easy thing for Delta.
0: Want to get a copy of the album? You can grab that at bachelorgirl.com. We've got the original Buses and Trains coming up next.
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0: 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After 8:30 every weekday morning on the Christian O'Connell Show, you get the At Work Time Waster. It's where Christian gets a topic and then mashes it into a song title, a celebrity name, a movie name. Today, I wanted you to put a celebrity in a movie title.
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0: That is very good. This week, the Christian O'Connell Show giving you the chance to win $1,000 in a Yorkshire tea pack. Be listening. On the bright side of the dial, the Christian O'Connell Show from 6 tomorrow. Now, I can see that I've got an Ice House song coming up next hour. Is it the winning song announced this morning on the Christian O'Connell Show? It's going to get you on the guest list for your chance to win a golden ticket to see Ice House perform live in Sydney. We'll find out in less than 30 minutes.
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15: 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Ends August 18 at participating stores, excludes local grocer. A crash still there on the Monash Freeway outbound before Jackson's Road. It's in the left-hand lane. On the Tallaght Freeway, work's causing some minor delays outbound approaching Mickleham Road. Speed and lane restrictions are in place. Reports of an incident on the Ring Road Altitamount before Pascavour Road. Delays are back past Sydney Road. Also reports in Campbellfield on Sydney Road northbound approaching Barry Road. And on Peninsula Link, it's slow northbound passing Springvale Road. At Jack's Tyres and

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3: Afternoon, I'm Georgia Love. The Sydney Swans have confirmed several players were involved in an alleged incident at the Pullman Hotel after last night's win over Essendon at the MCG. Police revealing they're investigating sexual assault reports. Detectives have spent the day at the East Melbourne Hotel collecting evidence. The Swans CEO is due to hold a press conference this hour. There's been a breakthrough in the long-running pay dispute between the government and our teachers, with union members voting to accept the latest offer and call off another strike planned for this Wednesday. The offer is the same as the last, of a wage increase between 28 and 32%, as well as $2,000 sign-on bonus and meeting times being halved from 80 hours a year to 40. It makes Victorian public school educators the highest paid in the country. The federal government has hit out at One Nation for floating the idea of cash-strapped Aussies accessing their super early. Treasurer Jim Chalmers says the revamp of the super system is an attack on wages.
4: Well, there are already very well considered and long established mechanisms for people in genuine hardship to access their super early. But for good reason, those arrangements are limited and those arrangements are very focused.
3: They're on the ABC. And in breaking news, US actress Hayden Panettiere has died at the age of 36. Her reps confirming the news this morning, but they haven't given further details. She was best known for her roles in hit series Heroes and Nashville, and had just released her tell-all memoir this May, detailing her history of trauma and struggles with fame.
2: 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Toyota.
3: Melbourne's off to the tribunal, challenging the MRO's three-match ban on Jacob Van Rooyen that would see the gun forward sidelined into the D's finals run. The suspension was handed down for a swing tackle that collected and concussed Port's Alirelia. The incident graded careless, high and severe. And Novak Djokovic has opened up about his deportation from Australia back in 2022, revealing he remains bitter over how he was treated at the time. The tennis stars told a documentary being booed by Melbourne fans was deeply hurtful, but he says he's not holding a grudge.
5: It was a very valuable experience for me. I don't hold any kind of grudge for anything that happened in the past. I always look forward to coming back to Australia.
3: That audio from Nine.
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3: Mostly sunny the rest of this afternoon, top of 17 today, tomorrow possible shower and 20 degrees. Right now in the city it's still a fresh 13 degrees. And wake up on the bright side of the dial with the Christian O'Connell Show, then head home with Melbourne's favourite drive show, Jonesy and Amanda, Gold 104.3.
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7: We've got Tony Tenaglia this afternoon. We've got five golden tickets to iHeart Live. You get to check out Ice House Live on the Harbour. Now, I've got an Ice House song coming up within the next 15 minutes. The thing is, I don't know if it is the song Christian announced this morning as being our winning Ice House song. I hope to God you heard what he said this morning, because if it's not the right song, then it's not the time to call. But if it is the right song, then we're going to be looking for caller 10 on 1355 22 so we can get you on the guest list for your chance to enjoy one of the best nights of your life. Ice House performing live on Sydney Harbour this September. Five golden tickets up for grabs. First one being given away at the end of this week. It's Dave Dobbin now on Gold. Hey.

up with the Christian O'Connell Show. Wind down with Jonesy and Amanda for the drive home. This is Gold. Tony Tenaglia this afternoon. Please tell me you were listening to the Christian O'Connell Show this morning and you heard which Ice House song is the winning song that is going to get you on the guest list for a chance to win a golden ticket to see Ice House live on the harbour. Did Christian say it was this song or did he say it was another song? Because if it is this song, then you need to call us on 1355 22. Call at 10, we'll get on that guest list. If it's not the right song, well, it was worth a shot. Is Ice House on Gold?

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2: All right, now we did play an Ice House song. Is it the winning song, though, that's going to get you on the guest list to score this golden ticket to our magnificent iHeart event with Ice House? Listen, what was the winning Ice House song that Christian announced this morning?
3: I heard this morning it's Crazy by Ice House. I hope I'm right.
2: It is. And you are caller 10, and you are now officially on our guest list.
3: Thank you. I'm so excited.
2: Now, that means you're now in the running to win one of five golden tickets to see Ice House live on Sydney Harbour this September.
3: I can't wait. I'm a country girl and I grew up listening to those songs. I really hope I get there.
2: Oh, fantastic. Well, fingers crossed for you. It's not just checking out the show either, because you've got soundcheck access. You get to go behind the scenes and experience all of that. We've got premium seating for you. We've got food and drinks. And then you get to enjoy an unforgettable night with Australian music royalty.
3: It would be absolutely a bucket list tick. Thank you.
2: Oh, well, listen, I've got my fingers crossed for you. Jonesy and Amanda are going to make that first winning call this Friday. Good luck.
3: Thank you.
2: All right, tomorrow morning after 6, Christian is going to announce our next winning Ice House song for your chance to get onto the guest list for the golden ticket. Join Australian Music Royalty Ice House on the Harbour live at Fleet Steps this September for one incredible night only. Tickets on sale now through Ticketek. This is Gold.

0: catch up with the Christian O'Connell Show. Wind down with Jonesy and Amanda for the drive home. It's Robbie Williams. Let me entertain you on gold. You got Tony Tenaglia this afternoon. What do you like at impressions, in particular bird impressions? Well, we heard that newsreader Patsy from the Christian O'Connell Show is pretty good at it.
1: Patsy, can you really do a great impression of a rooster? 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

0: Wake up with the Christian O'Connell Show. Wind down with Jonesy and Amanda for the drive home. This is Gold. It's Tony Tenaglia here. And listen, we want to say big congratulations to Amanda Keller. She didn't win the Logie, but in our eyes, she is always a winner. And a big thank you to you for voting for Amanda. Unfortunately, we just didn't get it quite over the line, did we? Jonesy and Amanda coming up with a chance to win up to $2,000 after five with Instagram. But next, a chance to play the Fast Five at Three.
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7: 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Excludes local grocer. Just getting reports of a crash on the Ring Road, Greensborough-bound on the entry from the Deer Park Bypass. A crash in Hawthorne East on Burwood Road, eastbound at Albert Street. Reports of a crash in South Yarra on Toorak Road, southbound at Punt Road. We've got Works Alterna Meadows on Point Cook Road. It's closed over the Princess Freeway. Use Palmer's Road instead, and the Hume Freeway slowing outbound off the Ring Road. 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
9: Afternoon, I'm Georgia Love. The CEO of the Sydney Swans says the club is extremely shocked and disappointed as police investigate an alleged sexual assault at the East Melbourne hotel they were staying at after last night's game at the MCG. The club has confirmed several players were involved in what they've described as an alleged incident at the Pullman Hotel in the early hours of this morning. CEO Matthew Pavlich providing very little about what the allegations actually are.
10: We understand the level of interest in the matter, and there's going to be lots of speculation, but given it's a police matter right now, that is all that we can say.
9: Well, detectives are hunting a gunman after the shooting of a gangland figure last night. 48-year-old Fadi Hidara was shot in the driveway of his home in Altona North. Police say it was a targeted attack, with Hidara now in a critical condition in hospital. Victorian teachers have voted in favour of the latest pay offer from the state government. Nearly 80% have chosen to accept the 28.3% pay rise package, which will make them the highest paid teachers across the country. It means a statewide 24-hour strike set for Wednesday has now been called off. The federal government says its changes to housing taxes are working to get young Australians into homes. The opposition claims applications for the first homeowners grant have dipped by 6%. But Housing Minister Claire O'Neill's told Parliament that's just not true.
11: One of the main drivers of it, Speaker, is the 5% deposit program. This program has now helped 260,000 Australians get into a home of their own.
9: And the world's biggest bird flu vaccination program is being rolled out on Phillip Island today, with more than 5,000 penguins receiving the first of two jabs. It comes after a penguin became the first Victorian bird to die from the H5N1 strain at the weekend.
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9: Carlton is expected to lock in Josh Fraser as full-time coach after today's board meeting. The Blues' stellar run since the caretaker took over from Michael Voss just 3 months ago has launched them into the finals at yesterday's draw, with the Bulldogs sealing their spot in the wildcard round. The board reportedly voted in favour of Fraser's appointment unanimously, and Tom Sparrow's rejected a lucrative long-term offer with Port Adelaide to remain at Melbourne. The 26-year-old unrestricted free agent signing a new five-year deal with the D's.
12: Sydney Road, Brunswick will close between Davies Street and Mitchell Street for tramworks from 21 August to 3 September. Businesses remain open. Expect delays. Visit the Transport Victoria website.
9: Mostly sunny the rest of the arvo. It doesn't look like we're going to hit the forecast top of 17, though. Tomorrow, possible shower, top of 20. Right now in the city, it's just 12. 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
18: 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Bad Amanda.
19: Am I going to see Jonesy?
15: And the virile Jonesy.
20: What a creep. I've heard them describe him as a drunken idiot.
21: Stay in school and learn school.
22: Yeah, okay.
23: Out of the way, Dobie.
24: Jonesy and Amanda, those are names that you would never forget.
25: It's showtime.
26: Well, hello there, Amanda.
27: Hi, how are you?
26: I'm very well. How are you?
27: I'm well, thank you. I'm in full voice.
26: Yep.
27: I went to the party after the Logies last night, but I didn't stay too long because my feet hurt.
26: I had you on Live 360 just seeing if you were okay.
27: I was, and the music was so loud at the after party. I said, I won't have a voice for
26: a while. What was the music at the after party?
27: It was dance music.
26: What sort? Was it Peking Duck stuff?
27: No, it wasn't. They performed during the show.
26: Yep.
27: No, it wasn't. It was nightclubby music. And it would have been great if you felt like having a big dance. But if you wanted to just chat, it was really hard.
26: But you were feeling a bit. How did you feel?
27: Well, I had duties to do, as I can now say. I introduced Andrew Denton for his Logies Hall of Fame.
26: Extraordinary. And I yelled at the TV while you were doing it because it was so good. And I said, that is the reason she was nominated for Best Presenter.
27: Aww.
26: Don't you see it, you fools?
27: Oh, aren't you sweet?
26: Because you and he reminded me of how great TV was. There was an era when Andrew Denton, you worship at the table of Andrew Denton.
27: And as he said in his speech, and what I was going to say was that was late in the night, so I had to keep myself nice all night. But as he said in his speech, you know, his words for the industry are, it's okay to step aside and nurture others, be generous, let other people have a go. So we'll play some of his stuff later.
26: Sure.
27: I know, as he said, that he's happy to have moved through the phase of being the enfant terrible. Remember all that?
26: Enfant terrible.
27: Wow. Terrible.
26: Infant terrible.
27: What a terrible infant.
26: Yeah.
27: And he's you know, now it's other people's turn to take up the mantle.
26: That's great. And, like, still in our mind, Ryan and I.
27: Oh. Thank you.
26: We think that about you, sweet Pete.
27: I knew Robert Irwin. It's very loud in my little delicate ears. I knew that Robert Irwin would win a Best Presenter.
26: Yep.
27: But I was hoping I was hoping the piano might have won. But
26: tipping point. But you've got two machines. You've got a piano and then you've got the tipping point machine.
27: If only you'd hosted that thing, it wouldn't have won. But a lot of people, can I just say this?
26: Out of all the shows, I was never offered Tipping Point.
27: But that's one you always said, what an easy gig.
26: I just remember saying years ago when I saw it on TV, I said, that is the sweetest gig in the world. If that comes up, I said to my agent, who's just down in the bus shop there, I said, get me Tipping Point. And,
27: but you've never watched it ever.
26: No, I haven't. I don't understand how it works.
27: That's maybe why.
26: I see it in the afternoons when we're on the radio and I go, oh, okay.
27: A lot of people ask me about the suit I was wearing last night. So can I just very give nice some details? It's from, there's an English designer, her name is Nadine Marabi.
26: Yeah.
27: And so I buy the suits and then when they come here, I have them tailored by Soraya Tailoring.
26: Oh, okay.
27: And there's a Rabi owns Soraya Tailoring and he is a genius. Mm-hmm. And that's why the suit fitted
26: so beautifully.
27: I
26: noticed the jewels that you had as well.
27: I had some very expensive jewels.
26: How much were they?
27: My own, about $40,000.
26: Where are they now?
27: I do know where they are. They're very safe and sound and being returned as we speak.
26: Because I'm pretty sure I saw producer Meg with them.
27: You
26: might as well just throw them out into the street.
27: Actually, I should give her a shout out. Her name was Cassandra Mamone.
26: Cassandra Mamone.
27: It sounds like I'm making that up, but I'm not.
26: The
27: most beautiful jewelry.
26: And where does she work it? Michael Hill?
27: No. Well, Michael Hill jewelry is lovely.
26: Yes.
27: I'm wearing a ring from Michael Hill now that my family bought me.
26: Nice
27: but
26: coverage there.
27: Thank you. No, Cassandra Mamone makes beautiful diamond work.
26: So we went from winners, but I feel that this is the apt song. A robbery.
27: Because I'm stealing the jewels.
26: Oh, yeah. Producer Meg, straight down to cash converters. She's been eyeing a surf ski for some time now. Okay, well, look, we'll get you through this.
27: We will. We'll play some bits from the Logies last night. Yep. I thought Robert did a fantastic job as host.
26: He did very well.
27: I think the whole room loved him last night, so we'll talk about that.
26: Got a lot of conversation about Friday Feels on Friday, the Hoodoo Gurus, how good was What's My Scene.
27: I know.
26: We might have a bit of that for you again. Instagram makes its return, and we can't do anything until we do the Fast Five.
27: Would you like to play? Give us a call.
26: 13 55 22 on Gold.

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3: Fast Five.
4: As my disappointment leaves that you were robbed last night.
5: I'm quite okay with it. So robbed on my behalf, you don't need to be upset.
4: A 22-year-old.
5: That's okay.
4: Stole your Logie butt.
5: He didn't steal it. Rob
4: you know,
5: Irwin
4: I was doing some
5: it.
4: Research.
5: It's okay,
4: Rob
5: okay.
4: Irwin has 9 million followers on Instagram, and you have a lot, but certainly not 9 million.
5: And if your research.
4: Yeah, if 10% of people just voted for him, he would have won. But then he didn't win the gold Logie, did he?
5: So, I don't think people from overseas can vote. A lot of his followers would be American.
4: But they can buy property here, but they can't vote? Come on.
5: In the Logies.
4: What's going on?
5: Makes me so angry.
4: Makes me so angry.
5: I have no beef. Let me just say that. I have no beef.
4: I have beef.
5: I had a great night because and I have no beef that the piano didn't
4: do
5: win.
4: You know what I hate? Injustice.
5: This is the Logies, Brendan.
4: That's a great injustice.
5: It's okay.
4: I want an inquiry.
5: It's okay.
4: I want ICAC. Come on, let's have an iQuack.
5: An iQuack.
4: We have the Fast Five. Five questions. Can you go all the way and answer all five questions correctly? Sam is in Oran Park.
5: Hi, Sam.
6: G'day, Amanda Jansey. Can I just send a happy 60th birthday to a mate of mine?
5: Yeah, of course you can.
6: Yeah, Mr. Moazilla, we call him.
4: Mr.
5: Moazilla. All right. What's he doing for his 60th?
6: Mowers. He loves lawn mowers. He's nicknamed Moazilla.
4: Does he love them as he restores them and has a collection, or is it his business?
6: He's got a collection, about 20, I believe.
5: Is his real name Victor?
6: Yeah, Victor, all of them. He's got Honda, yeah.
5: Well, happy birthday, Mr. Lawnmower Man.
4: Moazilla. What's the oldest mower he's got, do you know?
5: Oh, come on.
4: Come on, this is great.
6: It's a 1950 Victor.
4: Oh,
6: nice.
4: The tow cutter. Yeah. When I used to work for a living, I used to deliver Briggs & Stratton, the basis for the lawnmowers. I used to, make them in the foundry, the aluminium smelter. And then,
5: I know you did.
4: And then I went on to the bandsaw to chop the bits off it, and then I end up delivering them.
5: Delivering them to people's homes?
4: The manufacturers of Briggs & Stratton. I don't know if Briggs & Stratton exist anymore. Maybe you could ask Mr. Moazilla, Sam.
6: They do. He talks about them all the time.
4: Does he really?
5: And now Jonesy
4: and
5: will
4: I made
5: too.
4: A
5: Thank
4: custom,
5: you, Sam.
4: I'll just say this. I made a custom mower for myself, and I painted it black, and I put flames down the side like it was a hot rod.
5: Hmm. And did you use it more often because of that?
4: No, I got a mower guy.
5: Okay. Because your wife preferred it. Sam, here's question number one. Who won the Gold Logie for the most popular presenter? Who won the Gold Logie for the most popular personality on Australian television?
6: Sam Pang.
4: Hasn't Sam Pang come a long way?
5: I actually thought Robert was going to win that. I'm thrilled for Sam. I'd have been thrilled for Robert as well.
4: Like, it was only not long ago that people didn't even know who Sam Pang was. Remember when we asked that in one of our questions? Greg's in Blacktown.
5: Greg, do you know who's going to be hosting the Logies?
7: Sam Pack.
4: He's come so since the days of the Sam Pack.
5: Let's play the not-so-secret sound. Duh. Okay, Sam, what is this sound?
6: Is it ice?
4: No,
5: it's not ice.
4: Well, there we have it. Question number two of the Fast Five. Can we just hear that again, please, Ryan? What is that sound? We'll put on Rick Astley. And then you can call us. 13 55 22 on Gold.

0: Gold. Hello there. It's Jonesy D'Amato across Australia driving you home this Monday, the 17th of August.
1: Can this thing go?
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3: Jonesy and Amanda's.
4: Fast Five.
0: Fast Five.
5: Fast Five. While we've got all those sound effects going, let's get to the not-so-secret sound.
0: Duh. Amanda's got a little bit of a hangover.
5: No, I don't. I promise you.
0: Really?
5: I had to introduce Andrew's Hall of Fame event.
0: That's a big deal.
5: That was at about 11 o'clock or something, I think, wasn't it? So I knew I had things to do. So I had one glass of wine all night. And then after that, I tried to have a few and I just didn't feel like it. My feet hurt.
0: Well, you're disappointed.
5: No, see, you're more disappointed than I was.
0: I am.
5: You are allowed to be disappointed, but just know that I'm not. For the piano, for a first year new show, to be nominated for Andrew Lamb as Best New Talent, for me for Best Presenter, for the show for Best Entertainment Show, to be nominated in three categories is a big deal. And it would have been lovely to win, but I'm actually okay. So you've got to let it go too.
0: Well, I don't think Madeline of Green Point has let it go. She's outraged.
5: Let it go, Madeline. Let it go.
6: Hello.
5: Hello. How are you?
6: We're good, thank you. How are you?
5: We're very well. Have a listen to this, Madeline.
0: Maybe Madeline's not as outraged as I thought.
5: What's that secret sound?
6: We think it sounds like bubbles. Would it be champagne?
5: Yes, it is. Someone pouring champagne.
0: I was quaffing the champagne yesterday.
5: Were you?
0: I had a few beers, you know, because if by champagne you mean Tui's new, I had a few of those watching you.
5: Yeah.
0: And then my brother rang just as you were about to get your gong.
5: I didn't get a gong.
0: No, but just when your category came up.
5: Oh, okay.
0: And he rang and I went up, so I swore at him.
5: Well, you just don't answer.
0: No, because it rang and we're dealing with stuff with Mum.
5: Oh, I see.
0: Rang.
5: Yeah.
0: And then I swore at him. And then when you didn't win, I swore again.
5: Mm. Thank you. I appreciate you swearing on my behalf, but you don't need to. We're going to be okay. You'd have sworn either way.
0: Who, this is question three, Madeline, who did Amanda induct into the Logies Hall of Fame last night?
6: Andrew Denton.
0: Yeah.
5: Andrew Denton.
0: Didn't she do a great job?
5: Well, thank you. I mean, we'll talk about this further as well, but what a thing for the two of us who've known each other since I was 17. Well, on stage, we both looked at each other and said, isn't this weird?
0: Yep.
5: Question four. What could be the name of an animal and also a hair product? Sorry, Madeline.
0: Kim's in Nerriwan.
5: Hello, Kim.
7: Hi, how are you going?
0: I know you're beside yourself with rage, Kim.
5: This is humiliating, Brendan. Can you let it go? I'm okay. Kim, I'm okay.
0: Jonesy, I'm okay. I was going to call in sick today. I wasn't going to come in.
5: Okay.

0: I'm not coming in.
1: Okay. It's all too much for you.
0: Justice in the world.
1: Kim, question number four. What can be the name of an animal and also a hair product?
2: Moose.
0: The Australian men's cricket team recently suffered a historic test match defeat against which country, Kim?
1: It was on Australian soil and everything.
0: Yeah. What the hell?
2: Sri Lanka?
1: No, it wasn't Sri Lanka.
0: Naomi's in Cambridge Park.
1: Hello, Naomi.
2: Hello.
1: Hello. Who did the Australian men's cricket team suffer a historic test match defeat to, from, against? Which country?
2: Bangladesh.
1: It was Bangladesh. The first time Bangladesh has ever defeated Australia in a test match on Australian soil.
0: Really?
1: We often start the summer very poorly.
0: Bangladesh very good at cricket.
1: Yeah, they are good at cricket. But they haven't beaten us on our turf before.
0: Yep.
1: But we often start, I think, summer badly and then remember how we play everybody.
0: We're at that time of year. The footy season's winding down. The cricket season's coming in.
1: Yeah, yeah.
0: Congratulations to you, Naomi. You have won the Jam Pack, an unlimited 12-month Amaysim plan. 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
2: Oh, thank you.
0: I know you're beside yourself with rage, Naomi, but please, I hope this soothes you.
1: Brendan, you're just razzing me now.
0: No, I'm not. Naomi, are you soothed?
2: Absolutely soothed.
0: Good, because you sounded outraged.
1: Oh.
0: And Australia is outraged.
1: Oh, come on.
0: We have good right to.
1: Oh, come on. Well, lots of things come up on the show. We had such a huge response to the Hoodoo Gurus in our Friday Field Sessions on Friday. We might replay some of them.
0: We should do that. Henry Bretz is going to be joining us. You might have seen Henry Bretz popped up into my algorithm with his uncanny impression of Carl Stefanovic.
3: I've got this beast inside me that is just urging to come out and speak my mind. All right, let's do this. I sat down.
1: We are huge fans
0: of his. Having a look
1: We're going to have a chat with him.
0: That's coming up on Gold.
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6: 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There's a breakdown on the Ring Road Greensboro bound after the Tulla Freeway with the right-hand lane closed. Also, getting reports of a crash on the Ring Road Altona bound after Pasco Vale Road. A collision in St Kilda on Lakeside Drive heading north after Fitzroy Street, and a crash in South Yarra on Punt Road, affecting southbound traffic at Toorak Road. 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

0: surprise, but not killing the vibe. That's my motto now as we move forward into the next era.
1: Okay. What's lost the prize, but not what was it?
0: Well, the vibe, because Powderfinger, my happiness. Oh, you know, the, all the songs we're playing today are dedicated to you, my friend.
1: Well, the Logies last night. Thank you. And look, can I say to everybody who voted, and thank you, Brendan, for all your support. It does not go. I know we make a joke, but
0: can
1: it
0: I just
1: mattered
0: ask,
1: a lot to
0: can
1: me.
0: I ask a question?
1: Here we go.
0: If you did indeed win the best presenter, would have I have featured in the thank you speech?
1: No.
0: No.
1: No.
0: Wouldn't you have said...
1: No, because I'm best presenter for my work on the piano.
0: Yeah, but wouldn't you say thanks to Jonesy?
1: No, that's if you win the gold, you thank the people in your life.
0: But would...
1: No.
0: Oh, but... But so there wouldn't have been any
1: no,
0: sort of...
1: No,
0: there wouldn't have been...
1: Do you want me to candy coat it? No, I think that's how it goes. If you win the gold, it's your life body of work.
0: Yeah.
1: If you win, like, so... I'm nominated... Let me speak. I'm nominated as presenter for the piano. Yeah. And so that's what that award is.
0: But, you know, if there's a wingman back home that got that, you...
1: Yeah, that's for the gold. Maybe I'm wrong, but that's how I would have played it.
0: There was a caveat.
1: That's how I would have played it. You know. Anyway, thank you for
0: maybe
1: your support.
0: Maybe it's good that you didn't win, because it would have got ugly.
1: Imagine the outrage today. But I thought Robert Irwin did a brilliant job
0: hosting.
1: He was
0: great.
1: He was all energy. He was all enthusiasm. He was. There was no cynicism, and the yep. room loved him. They absolutely loved him. He came on. If you hadn't known he'd been on the American Dancing with the Stars, you would have thought you back in the 1980s with the Logies opener, wouldn't you? Because it was all that showbiz dancing, which was just brilliant.
0: But it was very well choreographed.
1: Oh, it was perfect.
0: Like, I know there was many train wrecks with Don Lane and Daryl Summers
1: was,
0: and Kerry.
1: It was so good. And then we heard Robert tell jokes.
2: We're about to get going, but before we do, just a quick little bit of housekeeping. Unfortunately, Karl Stefanovic didn't RSVP tonight, which means we didn't have to hire quite as many bartenders. But

0: We've kept him a spare seat, just in case. It's over there to the right. The far right.
1: That was good. He delivered his jokes really well. There was another one.
0: Apparently, I hear that Channel 10 is also developing a reboot of Hughie, We Have a Problem. And I think it's called, no, seriously, Hughie, We Have a Problem.
1: Robert was just great, I thought. He was terrific. What about, did you see the bit, Brendan, when he brought all the snakes out?
2: Yes.
1: And I'm sitting next to Luke McGregor, mm-hmm. who we'd had on the show last week. Luke is a nervy kind of a guy, and there he is with his giant python around his neck.
0: Let's go for the Robert. Big one. Here we go. This is where things really up the ante. This... This is an olive python. This is a fully grown olive python. Have a go at the size of this bloke. He's actually wrapping around my leg here. Oh. Now,
1: but the thing that I was so... What I really noticed with Robert, he had a camera in his face, so he's being... He's hosting the Logies, you know, yep. he's doing all of that. But at the same time, when the camera angles changed, he said to us, don't worry, keep the, you know, you'll be fine. Here's how you handle the snake, blah, blah, blah. So...
3: He's a multi-skiller.
1: He cared about us, cared about the snakes as he went on hosting the Logies.
3: Yeah.
1: So he's the absolute real deal in all those spheres.
3: The in memoriam was Johnny Young just passed away last week.
1: It was so.
3: And that was a last minute
1: it
3: thing.
1: It was really hard. Lots of people we knew in it. Our beloved Ali Drower. I know. Sam Neill, James Valentine. It was so, so hard. And on the way in on the red carpet, I was walking in with Andrea Lamb, my colleague from the piano. And it was her first Logies, her first red carpet. So we were holding hands and I was clenching a hand really tight.
3: Right.
1: And I thought, she's a concert pianist. Yeah. Don't let me snap her fingers right now. Because also she had an important job that night and she played the piano. She was accompanying Katie Noonan and playing Sam Neill's favourite song for the In Memoriam.
4: There's a battle ahead. Many battles lost. But you never see the end of the road. Why you're traveling with me? Hey now, hey.

0: so nice.
1: I'd been at a rehearsal on the Friday and saw the package for the In Memoriam, and I thought, I can't watch that on the night. I can't see that twice.
0: No. But what about you?
1: What about me?
0: What about you?
1: And thanking you in my thoughts.
0: I'm still coming to terms with that.
1: And I'm coming to terms with the fact I should have lied about 5 seconds ago when I told you that.
0: You could have said I had a whole page dedicated to Jonesy.
1: I wrote it in my indelible ink. I put it on an eggshell to keep it safe.
0: You don't just come out and say, no, of course you would have thanked me.
1: Of course I would have thanked you, Brendan.
0: You did so well presenting Andrew Denton into the Hall of Fame.
2: 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Please welcome Amanda Keller.
3: I first laid eyes on our soon-to-be Logies Hall of Famer when I was just 17. He was 18. He was on the dance floor at a Bathurst Uni bar night, fueled by God knows how many bourbon and cokes. He was not so much dancing as thrashing about like a madman. We met, we started laughing. Within a week, he'd called me a fishwife, and our lifelong friendship was forged. He was diminutive, he was bespectacled, highly intelligent, and let's be honest, a little bit nerdy. His name was Andrew Denton.
0: Yeah.
3: He has always been the funniest person I know, but also the smartest,
0: you say that about me?
3: The silliest and sweetest. His friendship has been such a gift. And to work alongside him for all these years has been a wonderful bonus. To see him go from dancing like a crazed dervish all those years ago to Australian television groundbreaker has been exhilarating, but hardly surprising. What a privilege it is tonight to see my friend Andrew Denton inducted into the Logies Hall of Fame.
0: That was great. Well done.
1: But wasn't his speech hilarious and brilliant and insightful and moving, all the things?
0: Reminding me of how much I miss Andrew Denton on TV.
4: Just the other day, I was walking down the street and a guy pointed excitedly to me and went, Andrew Daddo! And I naturally went, hi, Cameron says hi. Now, don't feel sorry for me because I understand the deal. I am a stage 5 celebrity and I'm sure you know the 5 stages of show business. If you don't, I'll take you through them. Who's Andrew Denton? Get me Andrew Denton. Get me someone like Andrew Denton.

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3: 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We've got a couple of issues on the Ring Road Greensboro bound, a breakdown after the Tullamarine Freeway one lane closed, also a breakdown after Pasco Vale Road. Going the other way on the Ring Road Altona bound, there's reports of a crash at Pasco Vale Road. We've got a collision in St Kilda on Lakeside Drive northbound after Fitzroy Street. Whether you're moving, decluttering your home or office or heading overseas, let Storage King help you start your new chapter. Stuff it, live more. Search Storage King today. I'll check Melbourne's latest traffic again in 15 minutes.
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0: Golf. Hello there. It's Jersey Nevada driving you home this Monday afternoon. On Friday, the Friday Feel Sessions, those things just get better and better, don't they?
1: It's what a treat it is to have musicians who you've heard your whole life come in and perform in front of you, and you think, wow, just the energy of it. And watch, they open their mouths and these great sounds come out. I wish I could do that.
0: We had Dave, Brad and Rick from the Hoodoo Gurus. We didn't have Nick, the drummer. I'd love to get a drummer in here, but there's a lot of palaver that happens with the Friday Feel Sessions, as you imagine. Mm. And there's a lot of pressure. It's going around the country. You don't want it to sound dud.
1: And also, it's just in here with us.
0: Yeah. We like to just strip it back.
1: And keep it intimate.
0: Bring the vibe, as I like to say. But the Hoodoo Gurus is out when on Friday.

the sing-along bit. 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And another thing I've been wondering lately. I can't hear you.

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1: 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We've got a rod to our back now. And we've got to get better and better.
2: 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We can also plateau. There's nothing wrong with plateauing. 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
1: We'll work on that. 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
7: 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We've got a collision being cleared on the Ring Road L turnabout after Pasco Vale Road with two lanes closed. Further up, a breakdown before the Tullamarine Freeway with the right-hand lane out of action and heavy delays back to Sydney Road. A crash in Narriborin on Narriborin North Road southbound before the Monash Freeway, and a crash in St Kilda on Lakeside Drive northbound after Fitzroy Street. Your new home is waiting. Move in before Diwali or Christmas with Henley's Move-In Ready Homes from under $725,000. 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I'll check Melbourne's latest traffic again in 15 minutes.
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10: Afternoon, I'm Georgia Love. Five Sydney Swans players are reportedly at the centre of sexual assault allegations as police investigate a serious incident at the Pullman Hotel following last night's Swans Bombers match at the G. Victoria Police has confirmed they were called to an incident at the hotel where players were staying in the early hours of this morning. While Swans CEO Matthew Pavlich says they're working with players and officials to get to the bottom of it.
11: We're still piecing together exactly what's transpired here and have our own set of internal inquiries ongoing. But safe to say that we're extremely shocked and disappointed that this has taken place and that the players have found themselves in this situation.
10: A fourth statewide teacher strike planned for Wednesday has been called off, with the union and government finally coming to an agreement in their months-long pay battle. Victorian public school teachers have voted to accept the Carroll government's offer of a 28.3% wage increase over 4 years, which will make them the highest paid teachers in the country. The union rejected the same offer last month from now Premier Ben Carroll, but it has been accepted this morning by 79% of members under new Education Minister Gabriel Williams. A Melbourne crime figure continues to fight for his life in hospital after being shot in Melbourne's West. 48-year-old Fadi Hadara is believed to have been sitting in his car in Altona North when he was ambushed. Investigations continue with the gunman still at large. And American actress Hayden Panettiere has died at the age of 36. She's best known for her roles in Heroes, Nashville, Ice Princess and Scream 4. Her reps confirming the sad news this morning, but no further details have been released.
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10: Josh Fraser has been unanimously backed by Carlton's board as the club's new head coach. The caretakers turned around an embattled Blues side in just 3 months. to see them seal their place in the finals with yesterday's draw against the Bulldogs.
13: It's been quite unique. These interim roles don't typically last as long, so I feel like it's given me a great platform to develop a better understanding of the job itself. And, you know, again, I presented with complete confidence that I'm ready to assume the job.
10: And the Dees will head to the tribunal to challenge a three-match ban slapped on forward Jacob Van Rooyen for a swing hit that left Port Adelaide's Alir Alir with a concussion at the weekend. The club to argue the MRO's assessment the incident was careless.
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10: Mostly sunny the rest of the arvo. Tomorrow, possible shower, top of 20. Right now in the city, it's just 12. Life feels better with gold. 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
21: Sense the chemistry between them, but how much of that is real?
22: Mind your own business and shut your pie hole.
23: I wish you well with your show.
24: I noticed at this year's Logies there wasn't as much flesh on the red carpet.
25: You noticed, did you?
24: I just noticed there was a lot of coverage this year.
25: Yeah. I know you like to get out the buzzometer.
24: No, I don't get them. What happens is it works out that way.
25: It just happens to work out that way. What about on our show last week? And this is maybe why you weren't invited. I just don't know. But you said this on our program late last week.
24: I was sitting at a table with an actress. I won't name her.
25: Yeah.
24: But she had a real, like a drippy, one of those drippy tops. You know the tops that need the bosom tape? Mm. The tape had given out during entree. So I was sitting next to her. And I didn't know what to look. I didn't know if I wanted to say anything. I didn't want to say, hey, by the way, your nipples popped out. It's almost on my bread roll. It was pretty much attached. I think I brushed my bread roll.
25: Oh, come on.
24: No, seriously.
25: Come
24: I was there.
25: Touched your bread roll.
24: My bread roll.
25: Come on.
24: It
25: and you've got gluten issues.
24: It did.
25: You know, I did see last night.
24: You know, that particular actress last night, yeah. Neck to knee. Full on. Neck to knee.
25: Well, so you spook people.
24: No, there's
25: you
24: no spook.
25: You
24: if
25: spook
24: you're going to wear
25: people.
24: A bosomy top, you've got to expect. To like, be, if I walked around in loose undies, there's a good chance
25: they might land
24: gonna,
25: on your bread roll.
24: <something's>,
25: get in your falafel.
24: Something's going to escape.
25: Yeah. You know, this is. Well, I did see Jules Lund last night.
24: Oh, Jules Lund.
25: And we laughed.
24: That's the biggest stitch up in the world.
25: We laughed about your history together on the red carpet, Brendan.
24: Oh, that's outrageous.
26: Search is underway for Australia's next top supermodel. Let me tell you, watch out, Jonesy. Get out of the way, mate. You perv.
25: Oh, he's photobombing.
26: What a creep.
25: He remembered the exchange, but couldn't remember what it was about. And I said he'd been talking to Jennifer Hawkins on the red carpet. You'd gone up and said, that's my wife.
24: No, because it looked like he was struggling. And he looked, had this panic look on his face.
25: Oh, he didn't know.
24: And I was walking
25: you
24: past.
25: You rubbernecked like a big
24: I didn't know. And he made eye contact with me. And then I didn't even know Jennifer was there. Your Honor.
25: He was carrying around bread rolls all over the place.
24: I could have been at the Logies, but I had bigger fish to fry.
25: And what were they?
24: You know how I've gone, what's one thing you don't go in your mates, like you don't go in a syndicate with your mates?
25: Horse racing? Horse
24: racing.
25: What's it called? A racehorses.
24: Racehorses.
25: Boats. Boats.
24: Yes, and boats. And foolishly, I bought with a bunch of mates of mine an old sea trawler, an old crayfishing boat.
25: Oh.
24: And it doesn't have an engine. So I spent the weekend sourcing a diesel engine for this boat. And I discovered some salubrious hotels in our fair state. And it was just one situation. How do you feel about shared bathrooms?
25: What happened?
24: Well, I'll hook you through.
25: Oh, please do. I'll be here.
24: That's coming up. Henry Brett, he's a very funny guy as well. He's coming up a bit later on the show. JonesyDemanda.com.au if you'd like to register for Instagram on Gold 104.3.

0: Gold, it's Jonesy and Amanda driving you home with Kelly Clarkson. For some reason, I went into syndicate for an old Cray, an ex-Cray fishing boat.
1: And will this end up just being a pleasure cruiser for you?
0: No. I don't know what we're doing with it. This particular boat came under my observation. It's one of those boats that could have ended up on this, you know, getting scrapped, which would be terrible because it was made in Tryobunna in Tasmania in 1961. And it's a Huon Pine boat. You've seen pictures of it.
1: Yeah, I have.
0: Boat.
1: I have.
0: Unfortunately, it's got a problem, as most wooden boats have. It leaks a lot.
1: And you're trying to restore it?
0: Well, we're just trying to stop it from sinking. That was our first order of business.
1: Right.
0: So when I was approached to be a part of the syndicate, I went, you know what? I like the idea of this. I think it's a good boat. You know, and that's the thing with boats. And I've had many boats in my life, and they're probably the biggest pain in the bum in the world to own. I say that without any, and boat owners will go, yeah, you're right, they are. Because like really the best day is when you buy it, the second best day is when you sell it, and you usually sell it for much less. But anyway, the fellas that I'm in with, they all work in the business, so that's pretty good.
1: The business of boats.
0: Boats. So we've all got matching sloppy joes, which were bought on Amazon with each of our titles, like Captain, Deck Boss, First Watch.
1: What's yours?
0: Bilge Boy.
1: It's also your grinder profile.
0: Well, I'm the skinniest one that could fit in the bilge.
1: Oh, I see.
0: But I spent a lot of time down there. So our first order of business was to stop this old boat from sinking.
1: Right. And you've done that?
0: The bilge pumps are working.
1: Right.
0: Which is good. Unfortunately, the motor, the old engine, the Gardner diesel that was in there, went underwater and it's all seized. So we pulled that out and we're going to rebuild it, but it's going to cost, I don't know, how long's a piece of string to fix? So then we've started looking for a diesel motor for it.
1: But a second-hand one.
0: Yes, and we've been going everywhere, from as far as from Western Australia to Tasmania to far north Queensland, looking at various motors that would suit this. And I don't know if you know much about diesel engines.
1: Ask me.
0: But there's a lot of old blokes that are selling them, and they'd have no interest. They put it on Facebook, but they have no interest in following up questions. They don't want to measure it. They don't want to send you dimensions. So the one that we did find was in Grafton in New South Wales. So the fella said, let's go for a ride this weekend up to Grafton.
1: But how can you bring it back on your bikes?
0: We go and have a look at it with our tape measures. Okay. So really,
1: trusty tape measures. What a rough gang.
0: And really, the thing about it is, and I love going for big rides on my bike with the fellas. So I thought, well, fair enough. So we took off the long way, went to Armidale, stayed overnight in Armidale, and we got in there. And there was two hotels that had some rooms. One, we're all going to have to share a room.
1: How many of you?
0: There are three of us.
1: Oh, I mean, they're your friends.
0: Well, they're lovely fellas.
1: Girls, you know, often share rooms, but the boys?
0: Yeah, but we're not in our jammies sleeping top to toe. But also those fellas snore a bit, so, and I'd probably do as well. So we went to another hotel, and the other hotel had three rooms, and I thought that was pretty cool, but with the shared bathroom thing.
1: So your own toilet?
0: No.
1: Your own shower?
0: No.
1: Your own bed? And a sink.
0: It's like prison.
1: You
0: have four walls, wash basin. No, there's not even a wash basin. You've got your room.
1: With a bed in it and that's it.
0: And then you go down the corridor to the shed.
1: With your toilet, little toiletry bag.
0: With your little toiletry bag and your thongs and all that sort of stuff.

0: And, you know, I went, you know, I've been institutionalized.
1: What do you mean?
0: Well, I went to boarding schools.
1: Oh, please. $40,000 a year boarding school, one of the most exclusive boarding schools. You poor institutionalized man.
0: My late father used to say that could have been my yacht.
1: Yeah.
0: Yes. I could have bought a yacht for that.
1: So what happened?
0: But I saved him so I didn't have to buy a yacht and go through all this. Well, the shared toilet at Armidale, I thought, you know what? There wasn't many people staying there. So it was just the three of us. So it was almost like an ensuite. You know, if
1: the three of you,
0: you had to walk down the corridor, but it wasn't too bad. And I thought, you know, what's the matter? I'm not some princess. I don't really care about those things. And then we got to, I forgot where we went to, Harrington. Have you ever been to Harrington?
1: No.
0: Never been there. What a great spot. Anyway, got there, same sort of situation. So went to bed that night and managed to get up for a wee in the middle of the night. And it was all okay with the shared bathroom situation. Then at 6 o'clock in the morning, I'm cleaning my teeth, ready to ride back home. And I'm thinking, you know what? What's the matter with me with the shared bathroom managers at this moment? This bloke walks out of the toilet, totally stark as morning, pop, into the shower, and then.
1: Pop as in.
0: Yeah. And then.
1: Like wind.
0: Yeah. And then not on purpose, but yeah, it was so domestic. And here's me, I could have been looking at certain actresses' areas at the Logies.
1: At the Logies.
0: But this is what I've got. This is what I've got. This is where I'm at.
1: When are you seeing him again?
0: You and I. He hasn't called me. We're living very similar lives.
1: You and I have very different ideals of what we'll put it up with.
0: But I'll just say this. You know, there was a point where we were booking the rooms and I said, I don't want to stay in that. And the fella said, what's the matter with you, princess? Come on. You'll be all right. Would you stay?
1: No. Please. No. No. No. No. No. We should talk about that next. Actually, about the lengths that you go to not stay in a place, or if you go into a place, you say, "I can't stay here."
0: I've never done that.
1: No, but I think probably women have.
0: Maybe the tribal drum will beat for this. We'll talk about it next on Gold.
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3: 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There's a collision on the Ring Road out turnabout after Pasco Vale Road with two lanes closed. Heavy delays back to the Hume Freeway. A crash in Narrabarran on Narrabarran North Road southbound before the Marsh Freeway. The right-hand lane is closed. A crash in St Kilda on Lakeside Drive northbound after Fitzroy Street. And the Hume Freeway is slowing outbound past O'Hearns Road, then approaching Donnybrook Road. 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I'll check Melbourne's latest traffic again in 15 minutes.
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0: Gold, hello there. It's Jonesy Demander driving you home this Monday afternoon. While you were mixing with the glitterati, I was mixing with...
1: The farterati.
0: But no, it wasn't that.
1: Well, you said you were cleaning your teeth in a shared bathroom.
0: I was just saying, at that point, I was like, you know, shared bathrooms, not so bad.
1: And then a nude man who you don't know walked out and went, bah.
0: It wasn't a big one. It wasn't like a bad one.
1: Is there a good one?
0: I think that, you know, in the levels.
1: Of strangers popping at you, I don't know.
0: You know, it's one of those, you know, it's one of those things.
1: But it is a guy's thing, I think. And I'm not a...
0: Do you like a shared bathroom in a hotel?
1: I even on a girls' weekend, I like to have my own room. Mm. I know lots of girls like to bunk in and all that. I don't like that.
0: Well, you had Rod Stewart on the show and...
1: You offered him a sleepover on your divan.
0: He said, as long as I've got a sink.
1: Well, that's right.
0: That's how simple Rod is.
1: And he's frugal, as we know. Scottish. He's very frugal. Yeah, I don't know. I've got a friend who was travelling through Europe and she is quite particular. This is years ago. And she walked in, she's just with her new husband, walked in. There's a shower stall. This is in Italy. And in the shower was an empty ice cream container just with an old toilet brush in it, a used toilet brush. And she said, I can't stay here.
0: Couldn't stay there.
1: Couldn't stay there. Her husband went, okay, because he couldn't care less. He'd clean his teeth with that thing. He just doesn't care. So they went to another hotel and my friend walked in. And actually, her husband tells this story, as you can imagine. And she said, I can't stay here. It's a haunted

0: So he had to go down to the front desk and explain why they couldn't stay there because it was haunted.
1: So there's what happened to little baby Jesus, you know, Joseph and Mary, when they were, you know, traveling around.
0: Ended up staying in a manger.
1: Well, that's why they had to go to the manger, because the inn wasn't full. She was just picky. Come on.
0: The tribal drum should be for this.
1: They write songs about this.
0: I can't stay here because.
1: Yeah. That's all well and good, Pitbull. 1355-22. Basically, who is a giant picky pants?
0: Not a picky pants. Remember, we were at the Radio Awards once.
1: Yeah.
0: And they put us in the wrong hotel. A whole lot of
1: this
0: the staff.
1: This was in our little Ernie and Bert beds.
0: A whole lot of staff went to the beautiful hotel.
1: Yeah.
0: But they mixed it up and we went to this other terrible one.
1: They put like Adam, who was Jem Y. Rye before Jem Y. Rye. They put him in the Langham, having cucumber sandwiches with all the hoi polloi, and we're slumming it at the Formula One down
0: and
1: the road.
0: And on my curtains at nose height, there was snow.
1: Oh, don't sorry. And you made me come in and look.
0: Tribal drum is beating for I can't stay here because.
1: 1355-22 on Gold.
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4: 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There's a crash on the Ring Road Alternabout after Pasco Vale Road. One lane is out of action and heavy delays back to the Hume Freeway. A crash in Narre Warren on Narre Warren North Road, affecting southbound traffic before the Monash Freeway. Also, a collision in Glen Waverley on High Street Road, westbound at Gallagher's Road. Delays on Lakeside Drive in St Kilda with a crash after Fitzroy Street. Melbourne's National 4x4 Outdoor Show is back. 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I'll check Melbourne's latest traffic again in 15 minutes.
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8: 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Oh. 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

0: Hello there. It's Jonesy Nevada driving you home. You're done, boys? Good work. Hotels. When you go into a hotel, there's always that anticipation. You know, when you book a hotel and you don't know what it's going to be like, it could be good, could be bad.
1: It's interesting that, you know, you assume there'll be a level of cleanliness because that's what you pay for. You want to, even though you're sleeping in a room that other people have slept in for nights and nights and nights and nights.
0: I like when you get the breakfast, you know, and they deliver the breakfast and they've got the little cloche on top.
1: Do you have breakfast in the room?
0: No, just with the idea of the, you know, they lift off the cloche and there's some toast and some eggs.
1: Yes, I know. As soon as you get in, you check out the toiletries and you go, oh, there's only 8 earbuds. All that
0: sort of
1: stuff.
0: The toilet.
1: And do you like it if the toilet has like a Miss America seal on it?
0: Yeah, the Miss America seal. I love that. I've got those at my house.
1: On your toilet?
0: Yeah, because just for there to see that it's sanitized. Miss sanitized.
1: Miss Harpic Flush-O-Matic.
0: She is great.
1: But we've just been talking about a weekend away that you had.
0: Yep. We're in the quest to find a diesel motor for our
1: In the Quest Hotel.
0: Our cray fishing boat. And the people that sell these motors aren't really au fait with communication. I'll give you that. And I've joined many crazy Facebook pages that I don't usually go into. And there's a lot of questions about certain capacities. And then that bloke goes, oh, mate, you're just going to have to come and have a look at it.
1: And but you, next minute, you're staying in a place with a shared bathroom where a stranger comes out in the complete nutty and does a little pop.
0: Yeah. And
1: maybe he's gone home and complained to his family that there's a guy cleaning his teeth watching him as he's in the shower.
0: Handsome guy. Making sure his dental hygiene was good. Anyway, the tribal drama's beating because you've got a friend that not once but twice has pulled out of hotels.
1: Oh, more than twice, but there's a couple of times. The most memorable was when she's travelling with her husband and she said, we can't stay in this room, it's haunted.
0: Duh.
1: You had to go downstairs and say to someone in Italian, we can't stay here. Woo!
0: I can't stay here because it's all well and good, Pitbull. Anne has joined us.
1: Hello, Anne.
2: Hello. So, I had a scholarship to Germany, a student scholarship, right? And the accommodation was a Frau had organised one room for two girls, one French girl, one Aussie, me, one bed, a double bed. It gets way worse than that, though. So I had to share this room with this French girl, and she was a little bit on the horny side. She would often have men, gentlemen, in her bed, which sadly was also my bed.
1: Oh.
2: So I would be locked out of the room. I would come home, be locked out. Next morning, like, I'd just sleep outside the room, whatever. She would vomit in the sink because she drank so much.
1: Oh.

0: so much alcohol. And honestly, after that, I said I just couldn't stay there. But I did endure many nights of this filthy girl.
1: Many nights of it.
2: And you're outside the room.
1: And spewing in the sink. I mean, you did have a full exchange student experience.
2: Yeah. I was working down the snow as a DJ, and the chef was on to a sure thing. And he's English guy, and he said, you know, can I borrow your room? And I went, yeah, sure, mate. I'm onto a show. So anyway, I sat in the common room, just, you know, watching the news, and then I see people just filing down the corridor, and I'm going, what's going on? They're all heading towards my room, and so I've walked down. I said, what's going on? And someone said, oh,

0: the doorway. We thought, oh, there's a huntsman spider there. We thought, that's okay, it's on the outside. Unlocked the door, walked in the little hallway, another one. We thought, oh, it's not looking good. Went to put our, we still had our bags in our hands, walked into the bedroom. There were about six in every corner. Not doing this. We both turned around with our bags still in our hands, walked out, and they wouldn't give us a refund, but we didn't care. We drove the 4 hours home, slept in our own beds.
1: About six in every corner. I don't have a thing about spiders, but that's a lot of spiders.
2: That's a lot of huntsmen.
1: That is a lot.
2: You know, because with huntsmen, you look at them and you make a deal. Okay, you stay over there,
1: yeah,
2: bro.
1: Yeah, and if I sleep with my mouth open, don't come near me. Oh, we're going to take more of your calls. This is brilliant.
2: 13 55 22. If you'd like to join us on Gold.
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5: Sydney Road, Brunswick will be closed between Davey Street and Mitchell Street for tramworks from 21 August to 3 September. Businesses remain open. Expect delays. Visit the Transport Victoria website. There are delays after an earlier crash on the Ring Road L turnabout after Pascoe Vale Road. Heavy delays back to the Hume Freeway. A crash in Glen Waverley on High Street Road heading west at Gallagher's Road. Also a collision in St Kilda on Lakeside Drive northbound after Fitzroy Street. 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I'll check Melbourne's latest traffic again in 15 minutes.
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0: Gold. Hello there. Good afternoon. It's Jonesy and Amanda across Australia driving you home. I can't stay here because... That's all well and good, Pitbull.
1: But what if your hotel room is haunted, for example?
2: Indeed.
1: You have to go to the front desk and tell them in your fractured Italian that you can't stay there.
0: Or it has six huntsmen in each corner.
1: Wow. Yeah.
0: See, one huntsman you can live with. You don't usually see
1: six
0: them
1: in each corner, and you can't get your money back, and you still think, I don't care, I'm going to bail out and drive home for 4 hours and sleep in my own bed.
0: Kate has joined us.
1: Hello, Kate.
3: Hi, how you going?
1: Very good. Well. Where were you staying and what happened?
3: Let me paint the picture. Dropped the kids off, going on a 5-day trip. First town we stop in, no accommodation. So they send us to the town on the outskirts of Gulgong, and we turn up. And sitting there at reception was a complete full pallet of cockroach spray. Full pallet.
0: No.
1: Of cockroach
3: in
1: spray.
3: In reception.
1: Yeah.
3: Yep.
1: That's a giveaway.
0: Just in reception.
1: Oh, no.
3: Yeah.
1: Oh,
3: no go zone.
1: So,
3: yep.
0: But you were, where did you go to?
3: Well, we happened to go to the local pub and then they were able to point us in some other accommodation. But, yeah, like... Full delivery pallet, unopened, sitting right at the reception doors.
1: Oh, what? That's like a scene from a movie.
0: That's
1: not
0: a bagon.
1: Yeah, yeah. Thank you, Kate.
0: Kathy has joined us.
1: Hello, Kathy. Where were you staying? What happened?
4: I was actually renting in London, and we were staying in a flat, and my partner and I did different shifts. And there's always safety in numbers, but because we weren't together, I couldn't go up to the next level. I couldn't sleep because there was something there and it just wanted me out. It was really awful.
0: Oh, a ghost.
4: Yeah, very bad.
0: A bad presence.
1: Really?
4: I don't believe in ghosts, but I believe in spirits. And it was very, very threatening. We just had to break the rent. And weirdly, a couple of years later in the same area, which was Leytonstone, on the other side, we rented a house. Same thing happened.
0: Kathy, maybe it's you.
4: No, it's not me.
1: Did your partner ever feel this vibe, or he trusted you enough to know that you felt it?
4: Well, he knows that I do feel these things. It's not my family. But the thing is, weirdly, when we did buy a house in another part, he never believed in all that stuff. And then the lights started flickering on and off. And he goes, do you feel okay here? And I went, yeah. And it was faulty electrical.
0: Oh, okay.
1: Nothing to see here.
0: Done electrics.
1: But how long did you have to stay in that place that felt really eerie?
4: We broke the rent.
1: Yeah.
4: I couldn't handle it. I couldn't sleep. I did night shift and I couldn't sleep during the day.
1: Ugh.
4: I couldn't go up because it was like you go
0: and
4: up.
0: Like in the day, it's like you can sleep in the day because it's not as scary as night.
1: Yeah. Oh, thank you, Kathy.
0: And we'll wrap this up with Kylie.
1: Hello, Kylie. What was in the place where you were staying?
5: Mice.
1: Oh, what
5: dead
1: happened?
5: Mice. Yeah. So we opened the door, walked in, there was just like a smell that was disgusting. So we had a look around, three dead mice in the main living room, where the bed is. So just our inquisitive mind kept walking through, just have a look, open up the bathroom and two live mice ran out.
1: Oh!
0: Three dead mice.
1: Oh, and two live mice. Oh,
0: it's not a great nurse you're on.
1: No.
0: Get the hell out of
1: it. Okay. Well, let's regroup.
0: Shared bathrooms aren't such a bad

0: thing.
1: No,
0: after
1: let's regroup.
2: Thank you for all your calls.
1: Well, coming up in the next half hour, we are very excited. Comedian Henry Bretz is going to be
2: joining us. I like to think
1: us.
2: That I discovered Henry Bretz.
1: Why you?
2: I just feel that I... Anyway, if you're not familiar with this young man's great work, we'll have that for you. Also, Instagram makes its return. Your chance to win $2,000 on gold.
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5: Here's a question. 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
19: 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There's a breakdown on the Eastern Freeway heading outbound after Burke Road with one lane closed. A car's on fire in Fitzroy North on Nicholson Street heading south before Millers Road. A crash in Glen Iris on Malvern Road near Glenvale Road. Delays in both directions and the Hume Freeway is slowing outbound off the Ring Road and past O'Hearn's Road. 3 Point Motors Mercedes-Benz, the vehicle you've always wanted. The service you'll never forget. 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I'll check Melbourne's latest traffic again in 15 minutes.
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22: Hi, I'm Georgia Love. The City Swans are reportedly looking to stand down five players at the centre of sexual assault allegations. Victoria Police has confirmed the investigation after officers were called to the Pullman Hotel where the team was staying after last night's MCG game against the Bombers. Swans CEO Matthew Pavlich has remained tight-lipped about the allegations.
23: We can confirm that several players were involved in an alleged incident last night in Melbourne. We've identified this to the AFL. We are working with them and also the relevant authorities on this matter.
22: There's been a breakthrough in the long-running pay dispute between our government and teachers, with union members today voting to accept the latest offer and call off another strike planned for this Wednesday. The offer is the same as the last, of a wage increase of between 28 and 32%, as well as $2,000 sign-on bonus and meeting times being halved from 80 hours a year to 40. It makes our public school educators the highest paid in the country. Well, there's fears of underworld retaliation attacks after the shooting of a Melbourne gangland figure overnight. 48-year-old Fadi Hadara was shot in the driveway of his Altona North home. Police say it was targeted. Hadara remains in hospital in a critical condition, the gunman on the loose. And US actress Hayden Panettiere has died at the age of 36. She was best known for her roles in hit series Heroes and Nashville and had just released her tell-all memoir in May, detailing her history of trauma and struggles with fame.
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22: Carlton has officially appointed interim coach Josh Fraser to the full-time job after his remarkable steering of the team from one of its worst season starts in history to a spot in the finals. The Blues' revival secured in yesterday's draw with the Bulldogs. 44-year-old Fraser reportedly backed unanimously by the board at today's meeting, with a three-year deal being drawn up. Melbourne is off to the tribunal challenging the MRO's three-match ban on Jacob Van Rooyen that would see the gun forward sidelined into the D's finals run. The suspension handed down for a swing tackle on Port Alia. The incident graded careless, high and severe, leading to a concussion. And some baggy greens will be on the line as selectors consider the Aussie team to take on Bangladesh in the second test in Mackay. Australia lost the first in Darwin by 9 wickets, considered one of the biggest upsets in cricket history.
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22: Staying mostly clear tonight. Tomorrow, the chance of a light shower, top of 20 degrees. Showers on the way Wednesday, top of 17. Right now in the city, it's just 12. 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
1: We had so many requests for them to do it again.
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4: 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Cracks me up.
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7: Jonesy's always knocking Amanda.
8: It's so weak.
7: Amanda always knocking Jonesy.
26: So, more or less, if you did win the best presenter award, you would have at
27: this.
26: The end, as you walked out, and Jonesy, shout out to Jonesy. You would have done it. Let's just say that.
27: Well, I wish I had said that an hour ago when you first asked me. This wouldn't have happened.
26: I thought it was
27: I was in the full disclosure of honesty. Yeah, I made the mistake of saying no, I wouldn't.
26: But you banged on about your boyfriend, Andrew, did you?
27: Well, he was being inducted into the Hall of Fame.
26: Yeah, but still.
27: And it's not a gold logie where, for me, you go through your whole life. Yeah, I was being, the category was presenter for the piano.
26: Let's just say what you would have said was probably, and thanks to the people that supported me to get here tonight.
27: Yeah, and I've left it at that. I would have left it at that.
26: And then Jonesy, thank you, Jonesy. Thanks.
27: The speech is only supposed to be 30 seconds.
26: Forget about that.
27: Okay. I wish you would.
26: What did you eat for dinner?
27: Oh.
26: Was there beef and chicken?
27: I was sitting next to Andrea Lamb, who was hacking into an enormous piece of meat that at one point looked like Mount Rushmore. But the food was delicious. But
26: Logie's food is always good.
27: But our segment was up first, so we were a bit jittery.
26: Mm. And you don't want to get up there wearing the Dolmio grin, do you?
27: Or a bit of dyspepsia.
26: I know.
27: Or something between your teeth.
26: With all the news presenters they had, there was a bit of swapping of the meals.
27: Oh, yeah, we did that.
26: Because Petey, he had
28: tortillas, a whisk, and 26 kilograms of methamphetamine.
27: Oh, I'd swap for that.
26: Whereas Ali had
29: drugs, prostitutes, and a very expensive steak.
26: And then Sandra,
30: more than 100 kilos of cocaine.
26: And then Petey,
28: check out this elephant.
26: Okay, that's
27: I think
26: enough.
27: He had the LSD.
26: Coming up, we're going to be joined by Henry Bratz. He's a very funny guy. Also, Instagram makes his return. If you'd like to play, jonesydemanda.com.au on Gold.

0: Gold. Hello there. It's Jonesy and Amanda driving you home this Monday afternoon. Henry Bretz is a very funny guy. I discovered him on Instagram. He was parodying Karl Stefanovic. Mm. Remember, Karl Stefanovic put out a video about how great Australia was in the 70s and 80s. And I, as a kid of that era, was pretty good. Yeah, riding around in the back of the utes.
1: Well, that's because you're a kid and you don't know any better.
0: And that was my point about it. Back then, we just lived our lives and it was great. We didn't have to sort of naval gaze as much as we seem to do.
1: No, but also if you were a marginalised member of our society, you weren't having as good a time as all these other people who go, wasn't it great?
0: But as a reply, Henry came up with this impression of Carl's impression.
2: I grew up in the outskirts of Brizzy in the 70s, 80s and 90s. Dad was a truck driver. Mum was a jar of Vegemite. Dad rode his pet kangaroo named Robert Menzies to the pub every morning. I went to school barefoot and fully naked with whole echidnas and cheese for morning tea. At bath time, Mum would wash us down in the backyard with a whole bottle of Bundy. This was a time when you could order a packet of cigarettes off the menu at Hungry Jack's and smoke them right there in the restaurant. When you kissed your dad on the lips, but it wasn't gay because homosexuals hadn't been invented yet.
1: He's so good.
0: He does a radio show. He's one of us.
1: He's one of us, and he's just really absolutely killing it on socials at the moment with his Karl Stefanovic work.
0: And he's got a stand-up show, and he's going to tell us all about it next on Gold.
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4: 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There's a breakdown on the Eastern Freeway outbound after Burke Road. A crash on the Monash Freeway outbound after Wellington Road has one lane closed. A car's on fire. Fitzroy North, Nicholson Street southbound before Miller Street. And a crash in Narrabourne East on Wellington Road heading outbound at Courtney Road. There are heavy delays back to Listerfield Road. Want safer roads for all Aussies? 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I'll check Melbourne's latest traffic again in 15 minutes.
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0: Gold, it's Jonesy and Amanda driving you home this Monday afternoon.
1: We are pathetically excited. Our next guest has had one of those years where life suddenly gets very weird very quickly. Henry Bretz is a radio host, a comedian from the Sunshine Coast, who's become an online sensation thanks to his uncanny Carl Stefanovic impressions. They're so spot on that Carl followed him, unfollowed him, and then blocked him. It's a hell of a roller coaster.

0: I think Sportsbet has you taking on Carl's job, actually, Henry. But let's meet you.
1: Here
0: and
1: he
0: say
1: is.
0: Hello, Henry Brett. Hello.
1: Give it up.
2: Good afternoon. Very nice to meet you. Stoked to be here. And it feels fitting in discussing Carl that we are doing this the day after the Logies. It's quite cosmically appropriate.
0: It was unusual in the room last night. He was a nominee for, I think, the best news presenter. Mm. And there was pretty much silence in the room. So I think you've picked the right target to poke fun at. You really have.
2: I did notice that. I was watching along last night and was, and honestly, a lot of it was for research of like, I bet if Carl gets mentioned, and luckily for me, he was mentioned almost immediately by Robert Irwin in that monologue.
0: So random.
2: Very random. Not someone I usually regard as the roastmaster general, Robert Irwin, but he came in very spicy. And then, yeah, I did keenly wait for those announcement of nominations for his category, and it did seem a little frosty, at least on the television.
0: Before Carl kind of self-sabotaged, had he been on your radar as someone that you could do an impression of?
2: Not at all. And it's really interesting because I had never done an impression of Carl. I sincerely don't really do many impressions. The first video I made was when he released a video he didn't make, in fairness, but he did narrate it and endorsed it on the podcast, which was this sort of 2-minute nostalgia video. It was AI slop, essentially, and it was, remember back in the 70s when Australia was great and I used to go to school every morning barefoot with a whole salami for lunch. And I knew at least, and I researched, I was like, Carl went to Churchy in Brisbane, which is one of the more elite schools in Queensland. And I was like, I'm next to certain they wouldn't have let you come to school barefoot. And then he saw that video, which was the first one that blew up, my sort of parody of, my dad was a truck driver, my mum was a jar of Vegemite, that whole. And then after that, he actually liked that video on Instagram and immediately followed me. And the next day was when I brought out a video that was perhaps a little sharper, exactly mocking the sausage sandwich claim that he said his wife had been watching Anthony Albanese's address about fuel, was so enraged that she could not quell her emotion and lobbed a sausage sandwich at the TV, which I found to be a bit of a stretch. And he then unfollowed me. I don't think he liked that video as much. No. And from there, it just connected with so many people. It's one of those gold mines you're looking for in comedy, isn't it? Where you're like, you're trying to find something that everyone's noticed, but nobody's raised. And that turned out to be the thing with Carl. I did think, am I the only one noticing that he's sort of trying to do this this Joe Rogan cosplay? I mean, it's annoying. People started saying Joe Bogan, which he then acknowledged, so it lost the fun. I've chosen Bush Tucker Carlson as my new alternative. But yeah, it's nice that it connected with a lot of people who were also raising a couple of eyebrows at his new turn.
3: If he approached you to go on his podcast, would you?
2: It's interesting. I recently appeared on a former competitor of yours, Mr. Carl Sandilands.
3: Oh, yes. Yep.
2: Show. And we just live in an interesting time because I personally don't live in a world where appearing with someone is an endorsement of everything they have said or will say again. And I usually am more than happy to go along, look someone in the eye and disagree with them or debate them. I feel that's important. But I did go along on the premise of surprising Carl. Yeah. And he was going to be there and we were going to spring him. Carl pulled out at the last minute. I'd already flown to Sydney. So I was there mocking Carl, but on a program that, again, the host and I have not a lot in common. But the reaction to that online was interesting, especially with my followers.
0: What was the reaction?
2: There was a lot of criticism. But the idea that by appearing with someone, you are endorsing them, which anyone who listened to the full appearance, him and I disagreed on lots of stuff. We argued, we pushed back against each other. So, but I imagine if I did go on Carl's show, if he tried to say, let's settle this in person, let's look each other in the eye.
0: That's no fun.
2: My instinct would be at the end of the day, I'm a comedian first and not an activist. So I would, for the comic effect, I think it would be funny to have Carl and Carl in the same room going at each other.

0: Yeah, that'd be great.
1: Henry, it's just great to see what you're doing, mate. And maybe more comedians, less activists in the world. Maybe that's what we need.
2: No, I think more comedian activists we need.
1: Oh, the comedian slash activists?
2: Yes, absolutely. Okay. But I know that you're going to be performing in Queensland. It'd be great to see you all around the country. For tickets, I love the name of the show, Henry Brett's Carl Stefanovic Live and Angry Comedy Show. Head to goodchatcomedy.com and hopefully you can go national with this show as well.
3: Yeah, thank you so much, Amanda. I will be aiming, I say we, like me and the characters, I'm trying not to that actor. Myself, I will be aiming to get to Sydney at least by the end of the year. Yeah, and down to Melbourne as well. So hopefully we'll be around.
1: We'll get them all in the Tarago. I would imagine Carl would be driving.
3: Indeed, all barefoot.
1: All barefoot.
2: No electric vehicles to be seen. Well, make sure you come and see us when you get here.
1: Henry Brett's, thank you.
3: Thank you, guys. Appreciate it.
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6: 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Still got a breakdown on the Eastern Freeway heading outbound after Burke Road with one lane closed and delays back to the Chandler Highway. A crash on the Monash Freeway as you are getting home after Wellington Road. The right-hand lane is out of action and delays back to Ferntree Gully Road. Also, a collision in Narrybourne East on Wellington Road outbound at Courtney's Road. The right delays back to Listerfield Road. This week, score 10% of all seats, all flights with AirAsia. Fly from Melbourne to KL and connect to over 150 destinations. 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I'll check Melbourne's latest traffic again in 15 minutes.
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9: Tonight on 7 News, Swans players involved in an alleged sex attack at a Melbourne hotel. Mitch Cleary's report. A gangland boss gunned down outside his home and backstage at the Logies as Shazza and Sam shine. 7 News at 6.
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6: 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I know, you're impressed.
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1: Gold across Australia. It's driving you to Matt. It's Jonesy and Amanda driving you home with the weekend. And it's time.
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1: 10 questions, 60 seconds on the clock. You could pass if you don't know an answer. We'll come back to that question if time permits. You get all the questions right. Here's the skinny $1,000.
6: But let's make it a fat

0: $2,000. It's Double or Nothing by answering a bonus question.
1: Looky here. It's Kelly of Sunshine.
0: Hello, Kelly of Sunshine.
2: Hello, how are you?
0: Very
1: Kelly,
0: well, thank you.
1: Are you as outraged as I am?
0: Oh, Brendan, is this, are you talking about the Logies or the fact that I,
1: no,
0: was, if you, that I wasn't
1: going to
0: include
1: mention me in your speech? You know, I campaigned for you.
0: We were told to keep speeches to 30 seconds.
1: Yeah, I know, but you, Kelly, would you imagine this? Just imagine for a second, your best friend in the world is winning a Logie for best TV presenter.
0: For the show The Piano, and has obligations to thank people involved in The Piano.
1: That person that, you know, got a lot of the voting, wouldn't you say, hey?
0: Not enough of the voting by the look of it.
1: Shout out. What do you think, Kelly?
2: Oh, maybe just a bit of a shout out.
1: Yeah, thank you, Kelly. Just a bit of a shout out. You went all gaga over Denton. Come on.
0: I was inducting him.
1: You worked with him 28 years ago.
0: I was inducting him into the Hall of Fame.
1: You've worked with me longer than him.
0: Who's a little bit gel,
1: not
0: gel,
1: gel, not
0: gel, gel, gel, gel.
1: You know I love Andy Pandy. I love him.
0: You've gone all ridiculous. Kelly, hello.
1: Let's I'm putting Kelly at ease.
0: Come on.
2: Hello.
0: Come on. You're making me a little tense. 10 questions, 60 seconds. If you're not sure, say pass. We might have time to come back, okay, Kelly?
2: Okay, no worries.
0: Kelly, good luck, because here we go. Question one, who won the gold Logie last night?
2: Champagne.
0: Question two, what fruit is used in banana bread?
2: Banana.
0: Question three, what is 10 plus 2?
2: 12.
0: Question four, what animal is known as the king of the jungle?
2: Lion.
0: Question five, who sang the song Poker Face?
2: Lady Gaga.
0: Question six, what sport uses a puck?
2: Hockey.
0: Question seven, what do koalas mainly eat?
2: Eucalyptus.
0: Question eight, which planet is known for its rings?
2: Saturn.
0: Question nine, who plays Jack Sparrow in Pirates of the Caribbean?
2: Johnny Depp.
0: Question 10, what's Australia's national gemstone?
2: Opal?
0: Yes, it's the opal! Oh, Kelly, you made us wait.
1: You had, look at that, you had 17 seconds to go, Kelly.
0: Oh, Kelly.
1: You could have run next door and asked your neighbour.
2: Oh, my God, I can't believe it.
1: Kelly, you got $1,000.
0: Kelly, congratulations.
1: Good on you.
0: But here's where the music changes, Kelly. Kelly of Sunshine. You have $1,000. You can take $1,000. How handy would that be? Or
2: $1,000 would mean a lot.
0: It would mean a lot, but let me explain your options here. Or, I'm looking at the question now, we have a bonus question. You have 6 seconds to answer this bonus question for $2,000, but it is double or nothing. Does Jonesy need to get out the tempting pants? Go on, Jonesy.
1: I can get him out of the linen press. There you go, Kelly. Heading towards Sunshine.
2: No, I
0: see where it's coming out.
1: Kelly, hang on a minute.
0: Hang on.
1: Just get
0: dance,
1: a load of this.
0: Kelly. Okay. I don't know why you keep them in a linen press. Shouldn't they be in a wardrobe?
1: Kelly, where I store my pants has little to do with this. But I'll say this. You got those so easily. You got those and you had 17 seconds left. So I'm looking at this question.
0: No, don't do anything, Brendan.
1: There comes with a bit of a risk.
0: $1,000 at this in this climate is very important.
1: And it's a bit like that time I egged my brother to jump over my sister on his push bike, and I thought that he would make it,
0: and
1: he didn't. So what I'm saying is, if he had a bit more leg strength, he probably could have. Kelly, I think you've got the leg strength. I think you can do it.
0: Kelly, you look into your own heart. Don't listen to Jonesy blathering on.
2: No, I'm going to take the $1,000.
1: You
0: all right.
1: Sure?
0: All right, let's do it. I don't want to coerce you into anything.
1: So the tempting pants are off the table.
0: All right. We will talk. Oh, congratulations,
1: yes,
0: Kelly. You've won $1,000.
1: $1,000.
2: Thank you. That's amazing.
0: But we are going to torture you by asking you the question anyway. You've had six seconds to answer this question.
2: Okay.
0: Excluding jokers, how many cards are in a standard deck?
2: Well,
0: it's 52, so I'm glad that you did not take that risk.
1: Oh, my goodness.
2: You know what? I talked myself out of that. 52 went to my head straight away. And I thought the jokers were included in that, so I'm really glad I did not take that.
0: What's interesting, when you play pick up 52, where are the jokers? Why don't you do that with the jokers?
1: Hey, you always take the jokers out because the jokers don't I'm not really familiar with card games. Jim, why, Rye?
3: Yeah, you take the jokers out, I think, of the deck.
1: Right, you think.
3: Yeah.
0: But when you're playing pick up 52 and just throwing them on the ground, you can take them

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2: 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There's a breakdown on the Eastern Freeway outbound after Burke Road with one lane closed and delays back to the Chandler Highway. A crash on the Monash Freeway outbound after Wellington Road with one lane closed and delays back to Fern Tree Gully Road. Also, a collision in Narrewarren East on Wellington Road outbound at Courtney's Road. The ride relates back to Listerfield Road. 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I'll check Melbourne's latest traffic again in 15 minutes.
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3: Hi there, I'm Rana Hussein. The opening round of the AFLW has wrapped up with the Giants downing the Eagles by 12 points last night. Earlier in the day, the Power beat the Dockers by 21 and the Lions thumped the Bombers by 8 goals. Switching codes, the Tigers have jumped to fourth on the NRLW table after last night's 8-point victory over the Warriors, while elsewhere the Cowboys had a 12-point win over the Sharks. And Aussie star Lani Pallister has become the first swimmer to beat Katie Ledecky over 800 metres at an international meet, claiming victory in the Pan Pacs final.
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0: Gold. Hello there. It's Jonesy and Amanda driving you home. I noticed this clickbait article. I didn't even need to go to the fourth paragraph. That's where they bury the lead for a clickbait article. Amanda Keller doesn't thank friend at Logies. Friend outraged.
1: Well, that's all in one paragraph, and it's true.
0: There was a story, why hotels refused to provide this.

0: item and the...
1: An ironing board?
0: Well, if you take a good look inside most hotel bathrooms, you'll notice there's something missing. I instantly went, toilet brush. They never have a toilet brush. And I've often wondered this over many, many years. So this particular journalist went to the experts as to why hotel rooms don't supply a toilet brush.
1: Can I speculate?
0: Of course.
1: I would have thought that in your own home, yes, toilet brush. Even in your workplace, yes, toilet brush.
0: Yep.
1: Because you have some idea of who the people are. Do you want a whole gaggle of people's lives in your toilet brush?
0: Yeah. There is that situation, though, when you've got to clean the facilities.
1: Yeah.
0: And then you've got to do the swaddle.
1: But wouldn't you rather...
0: With the dunny paper on the
1: hand. Wouldn't you rather do that than having someone else's life inside your bowl? She said, talking euphemistically.
0: Okay. What are you talking about? I have no idea. So this hotel expert said in my 40,
1: being asked that.
0: In my 47 years in the hotel business, I don't think anyone has covered this topic. Of all the services a hotel provides, even the lower priced ones, cleaning the bathroom and the bathroom, or the bedroom and the bathroom, is still the purview of the hotel. Most hotels would rather their in-house cleaners deal with any toilet mishaps.
1: Yes, so you've
0: got to ring them. You ring housekeeping.
1: No.
0: Because a wet brush can breed harmful bacteria, so it's better for housekeeping to professionally clean bathrooms on their rounds.
1: Wouldn't they rather, if the situation happens during the night or in the afternoon, mm-hmm. you just wait till they come and clean your room the next day? You're not going to phone them and say, I want you to do this. It's not like...
0: You've got to phone, apparently. Or bring your own brush. Or the aforementioned swaddle.
1: Imagine getting that phone call.
0: I know.
1: Come on. I mean, replacing an iron is one thing. Going up with your toilet brush is come on. Really?
0: I was speaking to a high-ranking police officer one time at a function, and he was telling me he'd come from Victoria, come to Sydney for this chat about motorcycle safety, and he was telling me he checked into the hotel, and I said, oh, how's the place? And he goes, well, interesting you say that. I got into the hotel room, went straight to the bathroom, I was sitting on the toilet. I looked at the shower screen. There was a sex toy attached to the shower screen just sitting there in plain view. And he looked at that, and then he looked at the vanity, and there were two lines of a white substance sitting there. This guy's a senior ranking police officer. So he had to ring housekeeping straight away because he can't touch any of that because he would be compromised. You can imagine the situation. And
1: But had they cleaned the room?
0: No, obviously not.
1: Or is it someone stitching him up?
0: Well, you don't know. So he had to actually, full disclosure, this is what's happened. And then a whole phalanx of housekeeping came up to deal with the situation. And all these young girls, millennials, were up there going, oh, what do we do? I'll get some gloves. I'll get this. And this old elderly housekeeper just got up, got a hand, went, swept it all down the sinks, got the thing and threw it in the bin. There you go.
1: Why hadn't they done that before he checked in?
0: Oh, no. I don't know.
1: There's a lot of questions. Yeah. That raises more questions than it answers.
0: Was that your explaining that you were you there before?
1: I know. Oh, come on.
2: Righto, you two. That's enough.
1: We are back tomorrow with Tin Hat Tuesday. Make yourselves look pretty.
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15: 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Quick sale ends Wednesday at Chemist Warehouse. There are delays after an earlier breakdown on the Eastern Freeway outbound after Burke Road, with delays back to the Chandler Highway. A crash in Narrabourne East on Wellington Road heading outbound at Courtney's Road. There are delays back to Listerfield Road. The Hume Freeway is slowing outbound past O'Hearns Road, then before Donnybrook Road. An FBI agent, a calculating female serial killer, and a pursuit that pushes every boundary. Emmy Rossum stars in the gripping new thriller Furious, now streaming on Disney+. I'll check Melbourne's latest traffic again in 15 minutes.
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18: Evening, I'm Georgia Love. The CEO of the Sydney Swans says the club's extremely shocked and disappointed as police investigate an alleged sexual assault at the East Melbourne hotel they were staying at after last night's MCG game. The club has confirmed several players were involved in what they described as an alleged incident.

0: At the Pullman Hotel. In the early hours of this morning, CEO Matthew Pavlich providing very little about what the allegations actually are.
1: We understand the level of interest in the matter, and there's going to be lots of speculation, but given it's a police matter right now, that is all that we can say.
0: It's been reported five players were involved. They could be stood down while the investigation's ongoing. Well, the state government is hopeful a deal with Victorian teachers will be signed and locked in by October after union members today voted in favour of the latest pay offer. Nearly 80% chose to accept the 28.3% pay rise package, which would make them the highest paid teachers in the country. It means a statewide 24-hour strike set for Wednesday has been called off.
2: We know that that will be a huge relief to families who can now plan their weeks and know that their kids will be in the classrooms.
0: That's new Education Minister Gabrielle Williams. Disgraced talent agent and convicted rapist Ralph Carr has described prison as a living hell. Dustin Martin's former manager fronted court today, his lawyer applying for a permanent stay on his sentence, citing panic attacks and severely deteriorating mental health since the 66-year-old was found guilty and jailed last month. If the stay is not granted, his lawyer suggested they'll appeal the conviction. And American actress Hayden Panettiere has died at the age of 36. She's best known for her roles in Heroes and Nashville. Just 3 months ago, she released a tell-all memoir about her lifelong struggles with fame.
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0: Carlton's locked in Josh Fraser as full-time coach after today's board meeting. The Blues' stellar run since the caretaker took over from Vossi just 3 months ago has launched them into the finals. Yesterday's draw with the Bulldogs sealing their spot in the wildcard round. The board reportedly voted in Fraser's favour unanimously. Melbourne's off to the tribunal tomorrow night to try to have Jacob Van Rooyen's three-match ban overturned for a swing tackle that concussed Port's Alirelia. And Tom Sparrow has rejected a lucrative long-term offer with Port Adelaide to remain at Melbourne. The 26-year-old unrestricted free agent signing a new five-year deal.
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0: Staying mostly clear tonight. Tomorrow, the chance of a light shower, top of 20 degrees. Showers on the way Wednesday, top of 17. Right now in the city, it's just 12. Life feels better with gold. Wake up on the bright side of the dial with the Christian O'Connell Show. 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
8: This will be something.
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5: Yes, it is indeed on this big Monday night and big stories everywhere. We're going to get into the Sydney Swans drama that has been going on, has broken today. Also, a story from Xander Maguire on Channel 7 that the Carlton Football Club met this morning and it looks like their board has ratified Josh Fraser as the new coach of the Carlton Football Club. We're going to speak to Danny Widler about everything that's happening in rugby league. Matthew Hayden will tell us what the hell happened, Abby. Against Bangladesh, what's going on?
10: What happened?
5: Our traditional rivals.
10: Made history and not good history. So I've got lots of questions for Haydos, but I just want to add, Maguire's, man, they love breaking a story, don't
5: they? That's it.
10: They get the news first.
5: Stories breaking everywhere, but
10: I must admit, at this time, 24 hours ago, you and I looked a little bit different at the Logies. I was watching you get up there and present.
5: Well, hey, congratulations to Robert Irwin.
10: Wasn't he fantastic?
5: His opening was sensational and a great night. And well done to our mate Sam Pang too.
10: Yes.
5: Fantastic that somebody who hosts sports shows has been involved for so long. I mean, he was in the soccer show with Sam, Ed and Santo and, of course, the front bar on Channel 7. And it has just been wonderful. And even his speech last night was great. I think there's a lot of really good moments. I loved Andrew Denton's elevation.
10: Oh, wasn't he fantastic?
5: You know, the poignancy of Sam Neill's win and so many other things as well. And Yeah, it was just a fantastic night.
10: I think Robert Irwin, he was honestly flawless. I think he's the golden retriever of Australian. Like, you just can't not like that kid. He's honestly, he's flawless.
5: He's got so much talent.
10: At 22, hosting the Logies.
5: He's a beauty. And,
10: wow.
5: Because it's not easy, because sometimes things can go awry. And I was actually part of the bit that went awry last night with Julia Morris when we
10: You've
5: got to
10: tell me this story.
5: So I'll tell you what happened, is they had a rehearsal on Saturday. The setup was that we would muck around with us being a couple of, you know, experienced campaigners, the old campaigners, and that the whole reason was to get Robert out with Julia, who've been doing I'm a Celebrity, get me out of here. What happened was they didn't change the auto cue
10: from
5: the day before. So what's happened is Rob was supposed to come on and then just, you know, interrupt and go, and the nominees for best reality show.
10: Structured
5: Here
10: reality,
5: yeah. Here they are, structured reality. Bang. There were supposed to be text messages that had been written and we'd pulled the pin
10: on. We canned it.
5: So suddenly we're off into the into some madness.
10: Oh,
5: and brought Julia. She did a really good job to try and bring it back. By that stage, I'd taken the Fifth Amendment.
10: I did notice you stood there and went, what was your bedtime last night?
5: No, I bailed straight away.
10: Thank goodness you are here, because we do have breaking news and there's no one who does it better in the biz than Eddie Maguire. So we're going to get to the latest of that Swans drama that is unfolding. But before we get there, Chemist Warehouse. 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Oh, I'll take a Barocca. I'll take a Level Up. I'll take whatever you've got. Yeah, exactly. Head to the Gold website to register for your chance to win a Chemist Warehouse gift voucher for $100 and congratulations to Rebecca Lee from Bankstown in Sydney. Voucher coming your way, Beck.
5: Good on you, Beck. We'll be back with more Gold Sport right after this.

0: A major police story today that has involved the Sydney Swans, Swans players, a number of players, and an alleged sexual assault at the Pullman Hotel in East Melbourne last night. Savvy, this is one where we're going to just go line and length on.
1: Yes.
0: But let me just read from Jay Clark from the Herald Sun's exclusive story, where he said, Sydney Swans players have allegedly been involved in a sexual assault at the Pullman East Melbourne. And club CEO Matthew Pavlich, we'll hear from him in a moment, where he said they were shocked and disappointed. Witnesses told the Herald Sun two women approached staff at 7 a.m. and demanded to be let back into one of the guest rooms. One of the women was described as hysterical and upset, and at one point ran into the hotel toilets crying before police were called. Now, I'm led to believe that there were a number of police, both uniformed and plain clothed, who turned up at the Pullman Hotel to conduct their inquiries. Here's what Matthew Pavlich, the chief executive of the Sydney Swans, had to say this afternoon.
2: We've identified this to the AFL. We are working with them and also the relevant authorities on this matter. We're still piecing together exactly what's transpired here and have our own set of internal inquiries ongoing. But safe to say that we're extremely shocked and disappointed that this has taken place and that the players have found themselves in this situation.
0: Yeah, horrible situation for everybody involved, particularly those who have been allegedly assaulted. Mm. Police were on, as I said, early morning this morning. They swarmed, is the quote, swarmed the lobby accessing hotel rooms amid the claims that the allegations had happened on Monday morning, this morning. The Swans were staying at the hotel after beating Essendon at the MCG yesterday. As many as eight plain clothes and uniformed police carrying clipboards and camera equipment were seen moving around the venue, with several more guarding the staircase leading to the main entrance. So that's where it's at the moment. It's as simple as that. It's heading into a final series is one thing, right? So we always look at it from the lens of sport to start with, because we're a sports show. That's going to have major repercussions. The Swans play North Melbourne this week, but just that will just completely rattle. I'm privy to the names of the players. We can't release them, obviously, until any charges are laid. As I said, they are the senior members of the Sydney Swans Football Club. So, yeah, that's where we're at, Abs.
1: I think the level of speculation around this is also just so damaging too, and that's why we don't want to come to you with anything that we don't know to be sure.
0: It doesn't matter about that. It's that the police are investigating.
1: Exactly.
0: So now it's a full-blown police investigation into allegations of sexual assault regarding a number of Sydney Swans players and some women overnight at the hotel at the Pullman, and that's basically it.
1: And this, as you said, is not only going to be the story of the week, it'll be the story of the year.
0: It's a huge story, and one that's unsavoury, one that no one wants to be involved in, but that's the story of the day. We'll take a break and we'll come back with some more uplifting stories in sport on Gold Sport next.
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4: 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Just getting reports of a crash on the Monash Freeway outbound after Narrewarren North Road, a crash in Narrewarren East on Wellington Road heading outbound at Courtney's Road. The ride delays back to Listerfield Road. The Hume Freeway is slowing outbound past O'Hearns Road, then before Donnybrook Road, and the Ring Road is slowing Greensboro bound past the Deer Park Bypass. 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I'll check Melbourne's latest traffic again in 15 minutes.
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break. It's like 10,000 spoons when all you need is a knife. It's meeting the man of my dreams and then meeting his beautiful wife. And isn't it ironic?

0: Welcome back to Gold Sport with Eddie Maguire and Abby Jelmy. And Ed, this story is just one that I think has shocked the Australian sporting nation, let alone the cricket world. The fact that our all-conquering men's test cricket team could lose to Bangladesh on our own shores.
1: Our traditional rivals.
0: Oh, God. It was before this test itself, the question was how much were we going to win by, not if we were going to win it. And this is actually what happened.
2: Where's that gone? That might have finished the job. It has. Bangladesh has won the test match, beaten Australia, a nation, and its cricket team rejoices.
0: It sends chills down your spine and not in a good way. So joining us today...
1: Well, partly in a good way.
0: I mean,
1: it's good for Bangladesh. And you know what? Sometimes you need a bit of a whack across the chops to get yourselves going. And I'm sure our next guest is going to tell us exactly how that whack should be brought to bear.
0: Yeah, well, I wonder how much hate Aussie's going to love this, because we are joined by one of Australia's greatest ever openers turned Channel 7 commentator in Matthew Hayden. Haydos, I can't even listen to that audio without feeling a bit unwell. What happened?
3: Hey, hey, Eddie. Actually, I'll tell you what, it needed to keep playing that because it was one of the great calls of all time from Tim Lane. I can't remember exactly, but he says, they fought off the crocodiles, they fought off the desert death adders, and they fought off the big dogs of world cricket, and that's Australia. It was brilliant broadcasting.
1: What happened? Obviously, our batting, and you've said already, you said a couple of days into this test that we need to change the top order. So what do we do from here? Because sometimes, as I said, you know, in a year that we're going to play probably more test matches than we've ever played before, this is a nice little wake-up call.
3: Yeah, Eddie, the thing is about this conversation is that it's always in the context of what is already a hugely commercial cricket calendar, and that's the calendar that's outside of the Test World Championship cycle. Obviously, the World Test Championship cycle is an important one for Australia. We're runners-up in that. We lost to South Africa in the final last year at Lord's. It's moving on to London once again at the Oval. And we're winning handsomely. And winning is a great drug for administrators, selectors and players because it smothers all types of evils. It is very difficult to understand how this current batting lineup is going to sustain through not just this cycle, which is coming to an end as at middle of next year,

0: But what it looks like moving forward, I mean, if you were to cast Eddie and Abby across any international team, not one of those teams would have a playing roster that has, in a squad of 15, one player outside of 30 and under 30,
1: yeah,
0: which is Cameron Green. You know, there's some question marks that have come, you know, right across the board. So what that does is that creates a selection conundrum, because do we have one all-rounder like we generally have done? Spinners and your three quicks as your cartel. Where is our next introduction point and our next number six player, who's usually been that player that's come in, gets protected, works along guys like Steve Smith, Travis Head and co, to build a really good young protege into a very good, not work in progress, but a good test cricketer.
1: But Matt, the other thing that we have to look at is, yes, we've got a huge year coming up right on our doorstep, but then we're going to build into the Australian summer. Then we're into the sesquicentennial test, which is such a big one for us. And then we have an Ashes tour in England. So
0: yeah, and Eddie, the thing is that in the context, again, of the World Test Championship, what's on offer here is 24 points. You know, and there's no doubt, and I've been in this situation before. In fact, I've had a top-end tour here before, and we were playing this very side 23 years ago, and we hammered them. But you're not quite in that sort of mindset. I mean, there's barramundi and mud crab to eat for a start.
1: Exactly.
0: And, you know, and it's the middle of winter, like you're climbing out of the pub, you're watching the footy, you're kind of in that mode, you know.
2: Yeah.
0: Like, so it does, I can sort of see, you know, that a little bit of an attitudinal shift in this next test match will mean that these guys, as you said right at the top of this interview, Eddie, like sometimes you need a smack. And they've got a good one, because the ICC has invested into Bangladesh now for at least two decades, and they're performing nicely. They're fourth on this World Test Championship. Hey. But the other big one that you left out there is at the start of, sorry, the back end of January and into February is the Border Gavaskar Trophy, which is five test matches.
1: Jeez.
0: And the elephant in the room, I hate to say it, but the elephant in the room here is the IPL, which freezes all cricket programming. And I can guarantee you, when you're getting paid like Cameron Green is, $3 million for 2 months of work, you're not turning that down for your family and turning that down for the benefit of yourself and your career. And so it enters into this great discussion of what is really the priority and what is on the mind of some of these young players.
1: Fantastic comments. And as you said, the IPL doesn't help sometimes with technique. Fatigue comes into play.
2: I mean, Eddie doesn't get out of bed for $3 million over a couple of months. He's playing at IPL rates as it is. Thank you so much for your time. And as always, you can catch him live and free on 7 and 7 Plus this Saturday from 9 a.m. for the second test that we're going to annihilate him. That's my prediction. Thanks, Ados.
1: Thanks, Ados.
0: Pleasure.
1: Cheers, mate. This is Gold Sport.
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6: 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There's a crash in Narrabri East on Wellington Road outbound at Courtney's Road. There are heavy delays back to Listerfield Road. Reports of a crash on the Monash Freeway outbound after Narrabri North Road. We've got the Hume Freeway slowing outbound past O'Hearn's Road, then before Donnybrook Road. And the Ring Road is slowing Greensboro bound past the Deer Park bypass. Sydney Road Brunswick will be closed between Davie Street and Mitchell Street for tramworks from 21 August to 3 September. Businesses remain open. Expect delays. Visit the Transport Victoria website. I'll check Melbourne's latest traffic again in 15 minutes.
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0: Welcome back to Gold Sport. Eddie McGuire, Abby Jelmy, and Danny Widler, the superstar reporter of the NRL, Channel 9's very own, joins us on the line. G'day, Danny. Good to have you on board as usual, mate.
1: Thanks for having me on.
0: Hey, a bloke that we all love, Billy Slater, the coach of Queensland, superstar of the Melbourne Storm, all-round nice guy. Of course, my partner in crime on the Melbourne Cup coverage, has announced last week that he's out now as far as the Queensland State of Origin. I've personally asked him 15 times whether he's going to come to the Melbourne Storm, so he's probably sick of hearing it, but you've asked him again. How is things? Yeah. What is going to happen?
1: Well, look, first of all, I don't know if we all love him, Eddie. I mean, he's a Queenslander.
2: Yeah, oh, come now.
1: I need to pick you up on that to

0: start with, coming from New South Wales. Like, we all respect and realise what a great person and coach he's been. But yeah, it took the league world actually by a bit of surprise. Not a lot of surprises in the rugby league world, but that certainly did. When it comes to club coaching, he's considered probably the best. Next cab off the rank in a lot of ways. Considered to be the rising star in the coaching ranks, but he's saying no to Melbourne. He's saying no to coaching at the moment.
1: What is it though with both Laurie Daly and Billy Slater, the two coaches of Queensland, New South Wales, have both pulled the pin? Is it that much pressure on them that it's great to be involved in it? You get a win, maybe cop a loss, and then you go, right, that's enough. Somebody else can have the chalice.
0: You see these men change before your eyes when they're coaching their states. You saw Brad Fittler, who was one of the most relaxed, laid-back guys you'd ever meet. You could see the stress eating away at him by the end of his time at Origin. Laurie Daly was only ever going to do it for 2 years, but he had to put up with a lot of rubbish in the media over that time, and I think that got to him as well. He lost 20 kilograms from the start of February to when he finished as Origin coach. He was on a diet and gave up alcohol and all that sort of thing. But you could see, I think stress would have contributed to some of that as well. And Billy, he hasn't given a proper reason other than he felt like it was never going to be his forever job.
2: Yeah, well, to lose game three in Queensland is probably not the way he would have wanted to go out. But we did know when Laurie Daly stood down, they barely sneezed before they got out that Matt King was going to be his replacement.
0: Correct.
2: But we're here scratching our heads going, who's going to lead the Maroons?
0: Well, look, the fortunate thing for Queensland, Abby, is that they have an era of great players in their background. Like, they had that dominant time when Queensland couldn't be beaten in Origin. And in that time, there were the likes of Cameron Smith, Jonathan Thurston, Nate Miles, and just a few others who Ben Teo could be part of it. So they have a wide range of people to choose from, even including a guy called Darius Boyd, who is emerging as a coach in Queensland as well. So there's going to be a number of guys they can choose from. Look, I think if Cameron Smith wanted to do the job, and I think that's a big if, because he values his lifestyle away from football and values his family time. If he wanted to do it, big if, he'd be the obvious one to do it because he is the biggest name in the game when it comes to Queensland.
1: Yeah.
0: And he's also got an extremely sharp football mind, as you hear on the Nine commentary and other places as well.
1: Hey, Danny, the other Queensland story, of course, is the Broncos and my cousin, Michael Maguire. he's gone from, he was my cousin last year when he won the championship.
2: I was about to say.
1: He spells his name wrong now, I reckon. But the two of the great clubs, the Broncos, and then you've got Manly, who seem to be, you know, full of vim and vigour, and then off a cliff they've gone as well. So what's going on with those two teams?
0: Well, if I could tell you I was going on with the Broncos, I'd be a far better job than I am right now because they are a mystery. They won the competition last year. It was one of the great finals runs on the back of Reece Walsh. But we just haven't seen them really put up any kind of premiership defence at all. And there's an outside chance they could end up with a wooden spoon.
1: It's unbelievable.
0: Which is quite incredible. And throughout it all, even when he was winning, Michael Maguire sort of divided the media and divided opinion because of his hard-nosed ways. There are people within the league media who love to kick Michael Maguire, maybe because of his surname. And they've been taking their chance now because things have gone totally wrong. And as it stands, you know, we know what a big club they are, the biggest in the league. And he probably, I'd say he'll start next year under the most pressure out of any coach, which is bizarre given it's 1 year basically after winning the competition. And there's a chance, if things don't improve, there's a realistic chance that he won't see out the season. He's the ultimate short-term coach. He goes to clubs and they win, but then quite often this is the after effect where they can fall off a cliff.
2: And how much of that falling off a cliff has to do with Reece Walsh? At some stage at the end of last year, he was the best player on the planet. He had a run of five or six games that were honestly unprecedented in the way that he won, including grand finals, including making debuts for the Kangaroos, and now he's injured, so he's out for the rest of the year. But in a bloke that can be rocks and diamonds, there were a few rocks this season.
0: His grand final last year was the best individual game I've seen in a big game ever.
1: Yeah.
0: That's how good he was, not just with his brilliant attack. His defence was off the charts as well. Yeah, I think, look, it's not just Maguire. His players haven't aimed up either. He's losing Payne Haas, who's the biggest

0: And I'm sure Nine News up in Sydney will be all over the Sydney Swan story that's breaking throughout the course of the day.
1: Yeah, massive stories, as you said, massive stories going on.
0: Good on you, mate.
1: Thanks, guys.
0: Thanks, Danny. Danny Wydler joining us from Channel 9 News in Sydney. He is the best breaker of news in rugby league. It's a pleasure to have him on Gold Sport.
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5: 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A crash still causing heavy delays in Narre Warren East and Wellington Road outbound at Courtney's Road. Traffic's back to Listerfield Road. Some delays for the Deer Park bypass heading outbound, coming off the Ring Road. Easing off on the Western Freeway just after Hopkins Road. Brief hold-ups for the Hume Freeway outbound on the approach to Donnybrook Road. At the moment, the Monash Freeway is completely delay-free, and the same for the Westgate Freeway in both directions. 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I'll check Melbourne's latest traffic again in 15 minutes.
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0: Welcome back to Gold Sport. Abby Jelmy and Eddie Maguire. Abs, one of the big sports that is, we're talking about the cricket earlier and how we've got a full calendar coming up. There's so much, obviously, with the finals for the NRL and the AFL coming. The cricket's huge. The Grand Prix gets bigger every year. So many great sports that are happening around the place at the moment. But one that we've got to keep an eye on is the Wallabies. Mm. And there's a huge 12 months ahead for the Wallabies. At the moment, of course, playing against Japan, had a great win on the weekend. A couple of away tests against Argentina. And then, of course, the Bledisloe Cup coming up in October. So our man on the spot is the man known as the Googs. Googs is with us, Justin Harrison. For those who may not know the Googs, maybe in the southern states, but you're well known everywhere else, buddy. 34 tests for the Wallabies, including playing in the 2003 World Cup final. Joins us on the line and welcome, mate.
1: Thanks for having me. Great to be here.
2: Now, talk to us a little bit about this win over Japan. I mean, we'll all take a win over Eddie Jones, let's be honest. That's what it felt like, that we wanted to get one up. But they seem to have come a long way. They did push us.
1: Yeah, there's certainly a bit of therapy there in that win, in that victory, didn't there? Well, the first game in Osaka, you know, tough conditions, the Wallabies, new coach.
2: It was 35 degrees and humid, wasn't it? They're not tough.
1: Yeah, it was
2: insane. That's a sauna.
1: Yeah, and you know what? There was a couple of teasers done for Stan before talking about the Townsville game being humid, and I think they were quickly deleted because it was no longer relevant. That was a winter's day in Townsville compared to Osaka. But look, you know, we saw what a Wallabies team can do when they spend a bit of time together and get used to a new coach. First game away was tough always, but they won, importantly, and that's what good teams do. They win under trying circumstances. And then the second test there in Townsville, first half evenly contested, you know, the gap's closing. Teams really do push each other for longer now. And second half pleasingly ran away with it. What was really pleasing as well was the input from the bench. The crowd were right into it, the input from the bench, limited errors, very small penalty count. It's a great performance. Doesn't matter who you're playing, to put a performance on the field like that, that's a positive way.
0: So, Justin, the other positive was 18,076 people in Townsville. That's a fantastic crowd for up there. But what I also like, I always like when you get a new name, and I like one with a bit of flair about it, Abby. I mean, Abby Jelmy's got a good
2: ring. Oh, there we go. I'll take it.
0: You know, Justin Harrison, Googs is there. I love that.
1: Goog.
0: But yeah. Goog, sorry, I've given you a plural jump there. Goog, sorry, buddy.
1: You did, that's all.
0: But what I do love is Wallaby number 1,000, and that is the great Australian player Massimo De Lutis, who made his debut, and, mate, he comes with a bit of showbiz, doesn't he?
1: What a great occasion for us to be a part of. You know, sport's so good at recording history, it does it naturally. But to be a part of it and see it, it was fantastic. And all the way back to Wallaby number one, Paddy Carew, June 24, 1899, joining that golden thread right across to Massimo De Lutis, Wallaby cap number 1,000. And he scored across the paint as well. You couldn't ask for a better debut. And you know, look, he handled it well. He was a lot of pressure coming on. There's always pressure when you're playing a test match, let alone the fact that you're ticking over the 1,000th cap for Australia. It was just a wonderful validation of all of the effort that squad put in, and for him personally to come away with a 56-17 victory and play a role in the scoreboard as well. What a great occasion.
0: Good. What number are you?
1: I'm number 770.
0: 770.
2: Oh, that's a nice sounding number. It's a nice
1: every now and then I kid myself and say it's like it's almost like 007.
2: If you're dyslexic, it'll get you. But if we are going to talk, numbers, Les Kearse, he's just started his journey at the helm at the Wallabies, and he's 2 from 2. And we did know that when he came in, sometimes when you get new coaches, you play with freedom, but that might not be their mentality. That's exactly what he's bringing to the table. But there is that chaos potential there. How do you keep that in check?
1: Well, I think you do exactly what we saw on the weekend. Wallaby teams have always been adventurous, skilled. We've always been reasonably athletic and wanted to throw the ball around, this notion of moving the ball to space. That's right back to some of the great 84 Grand Slam touring sides. What we saw there, though, was skill and power and size matching pace and precision in all of the contact situations, and importantly, discipline as well. Mm. Discipline to not throw that last pass, discipline to not push a pass, discipline to not try and score yourself and make sure you stay in. That's the sort of thing we're talking about, discipline. And, of course, a lower penalty count. What we saw in the Wallabies jersey there is what we hope to see all of the time. Freedom and no reticence to throw the ball around. You want to explore, you want to test teams, and you want to make sure that they

0: have to play much better than you to even be a chance of beating you.
1: Cook, thanks very much, mate, for joining us. We're looking forward to speaking to you on a regular basis as the Wallabies, as we said, get set for Argentina, then the Bledisloe Cup against New Zealand, and, of course, building up to the World Cup next year, which will be played here and in New Zealand. Huge 12 months of rugby coming up. So, mate, thanks very much for being part of our show.
0: Thanks very much, mate. Go the gold, 104.3, and go the gold, Wallabies.
1: That's
2: there
1: it, the gold,
2: go.
1: Gold, gold.
0: How good.
2: That seems like a nice way to wrap up the show.
1: It's been a big one. Well done to you.
2: It's been a big one.
1: Flying back from the Logies and getting all set. It's been a huge day. As you said, the biggest story in sport at the moment, the dramas surrounding the Sydney Swans and alleged sexual assault at the Pullman Hotel overnight. It's as big a story as you can get.
2: We'll be following it closely.
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5: Good evening, I'm Georgia Love. The Sydney Swans are reportedly looking to stand down five players at the centre of sexual assault allegations. Victoria Police has confirmed the investigation after officers were called to the Pullman Hotel where the team was staying after last night's MCG game against the Bombers. Swans CEO Matthew Pavlich has remained tight-lipped about the allegations.
6: We can confirm that several players were involved in an alleged incident last night. We've identified this to the AFL. We are working with them and also the relevant authorities on this matter.
5: There's been a breakthrough in the long-running pay dispute between our government and teachers, with union members today voting to accept the latest offer and call off another strike planned for this Wednesday. The offer is the same as the last, of a wage increase of between 28 and 32%, as well as $2,000 sign-on bonus and meeting times being halved from 80 hours a year to 40. It makes our public school educators the highest paid in the country. Well, there's fears of underworld retaliation attacks after the shooting of a Melbourne gangland figure overnight. 48-year-old Fadi Hadara was shot in the driveway of his Altona North home. Police say it was targeted. Hadara remains in hospital in a critical condition, the gunman on the loose. And US actress Hayden Panettiere has died at the age of 36. She was best known for her roles in hit series Heroes and Nashville and had just released her tell-all memoir in May, detailing her history of trauma and struggles with fame.
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5: Carlton has officially appointed interim coach Josh Fraser to the full-time job after his remarkable steering of the team from one of its worst season starts in history to a spot in the finals. The Blues' revival secured in yesterday's draw with the Bulldogs. 44-year-old Fraser reportedly backed unanimously by the board at today's meeting, with a three-year deal being drawn up. Melbourne is off to the tribunal challenging the MRO's three-match ban on Jacob Van Rooyen that would see the gun forward sidelined into the D's finals run. The suspension handed down for a swing tackle on Port Alia-Alia. The incident graded careless, high and severe, leading to a concussion. And some baggy greens will be on the line as selectors consider the Aussie team to take on Bangladesh in the second test in Mackay. Australia lost the first in Darwin by 9 wickets, considered one of the biggest upsets in cricket history.
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5: Staying clear tonight, an overnight low of 9 degrees. Tomorrow, a mild top of 20 with possible showers and 17 on Wednesday. Right now in the city, it's 11 and life feels better with Gold. Wake up on the bright side of the dial with the Christian O'Connell Show. 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
9: 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We got brand new misheard lyrics. You can tell us about your weekend in three words and your stories about surprises pulled off and surprises ruined. 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
0: Misheard lyrics, we do these every Monday. We play about your misheards. If we agree with what you think you're mishearing, you're here. If we don't hear them. And for the really great ones.
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0: Recent Hall of Famers, Lara Buchanan, only once. You did more than scratch the surface of my ass.

0: Hey, it's there. Bailey had this. Mercy Shawn Mendes. I'm not asking for a lot. Just that your aunt is with me.
1: I'm not asking for a lot. Just that your aunt is with me.
0: Really fit aunt, and he just wants to be with her. Poor George Michael is getting those robocalls. Stupid git that keeps on calling me.
2: Stupid Cupid keeps on calling.
0: All right, they're last week's Hall of Famers. Brand new ones. Cassie Richards, Set Fire to the Rain, Adele. I Set Fire to the Rain.
2: Set fire to the rain.
0: Or did Adele set fire to Lorraine?
2: Set fire to the rain.
0: Yeah, Lorraine is in there. Caleb's got Lucas Graham, 7 years. Original line, only see my goals.
3: I only see my goals.
0: Or does he only see mangoes?
3: I only see mangoes. I only see mangoes.
0: Yes, Caleb, what up?
4: Instant Hall of Famer.
0: Rebecca Fernandez has Cyndi Lauper, Girls Just Want to Have Fun. Oh, Mama Dear, We're Not the Fortunate Ones. Or is it, Oh Mama Dear, We're Not the Four-Chinned Ones?
5: Oh, that's
0: yes.
5: Right.
0: Four-Chinned Ones?
3: Oh, Mama Dear, We're Not the Four-Chinned Ones.
0: Very good. Well done. Emma McKenzie's been listening to System of a Down. She's been listening to Vicinity of Obscenity. Terracotta Pie, Terracotta Pie.
6: Terracotta Pie, hey, Terracotta Pie, hey, Terracotta Pie.
0: Has Derek got a bike? Derek got a bike. You know the rest.
6: Derek got a bike. Hey, Derek got a bike. Hey, Derek got a bike. Hey, Derek got a bike.
0: 100% Derek has a new bike.
4: Instant Hall of Famer.
0: Laura's Tame Impala and Borderline. Gone a little too far. Gone a little far. This time for something. As always, I just want to just a disclaimer here. What I'm about to say, I'm merely the messenger, okay? Or is it, Laura's mishearing it, gone and did a fart. Gone and lit a fart this time with something.
4: Gone a little fart, gone a little fart. 100%,
0: it's all as Laura says.
4: Instant Hall of Famer.
0: Great work, Laura. Phil Renton, Men at Work Down Under, where women glow and men thunder.
7: You come from a land down under. Women glow and men thunder.
0: Or is it where women throw and men chunder?
7: You come from a land down under. Women glow and men thunder.
0: Yeah. Emmett. Hell of a name. What's love got to do with it? Tina Turner, you must understand, though the touch of your hands makes my pulse react.
8: You must understand, though the touch of your hand makes my pulse react.
0: Said earlier, I'm merely the messenger. Emma is hearing it, as you must understand, though the touch of your hand makes my balls react.
5: Tennis balls.
0: Yeah, exactly.
5: Soccer.
0: Soccer balls. Rugby balls. There's so many wonderful balls out
5: there. That's so true.
0: Yeah.
8: You must understand, the touch of your hand makes my balls react.
0: I mean, uh-oh. Emmett's not wrong.
5: Those tennis balls.
0: They're reacting.
8: You must understand, the touch of your hand makes my balls react.
0: Head of a line from the late, great, gone too soon, Tina Turner. Emmett, yes, of course.
4: Hall of Famer.
0: Thank you very much for all your misheards that come in every single day. As always, whenever you mishear them, email me, christian@christianoconnell.com.au, and thank you to everyone that does.
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0: Christian O'Connell Show. Now, intern Pete, how was your weekend, mate?
1: Oh, so good. My three-word weekend is too many events. I locked in way too much for the weekend. It was really, really busy, but I mean, in a wholesome kind of way. Obviously, I went out kayaking, did that on the Saturday morning. I did the long run, which was about a 20K. I did need to do a little bit more, but I'm going to get a really big one in Melbourne this week. So I went sort of all around Sydney, just try to get the legs warmed up and make sure that I'm mentally ready.
0: 20K is a warm-up for you.
1: Yeah, basically. Also, some special shout-outs. I went to a Real Housewives of whatever, Hey You, the streaming services event on the weekend. Mm-hmm. You have some mega fans who are mega fans of Real Housewives as well, by the way, Christian.
0: Wow.
1: Hey, Pete, heard you working on Christian. Massive fan, made the switch. And I almost ended up in a bit of a meet and greet at one stage myself where people were taking photos with me because they're fans of you, which is great.
0: Ria, what was your weekend? I know you're going to see The Odyssey. I've got my tickets finally to go and see it this week. I cannot wait. Does it live up to the hype?
2: Mate, it is phenomenal.
0: I've never read reviews like it.
2: It's incredible. I held my breath pretty much, it felt like, for the whole movie.
0: What is it that's so impactful? Just that the epic kind of scale of it.
2: Yeah, you've never seen, you know, Greek mythology or anything like that, you know, imagined in such a beautiful, epic way. And the story is incredible. The acting is unbelievable. You can't believe that humans made it. It's so good.
0: Yeah, isn't it so reassuring? Sometimes when you see something that's so good, it kind of humbles you.
2: It really
0: does. We don't get enough art like that these days. So many of the big cinema movies now they're franchise movies.
2: Yeah. At the end of the movie, normally, you know, Pete, there's a bit of rustling around. There was 30 seconds, I reckon, of people just sitting there in silence. IMAX theater, really? Everyone just completely still.
0: Just still sitting in it, just feeling it.
2: Trying to take it in. And even when people are walking out, it's like everyone was in a daze because you couldn't believe what you'd just witnessed. It is amazing.
0: And a movie you need to go and see at the cinema.
2: Doesn't
0: sound it's going to be the same in your front room.
2: No. Christopher Nolan would be very upset if you watched it on your Apple Watch or on a plane.
0: On your iPhone. Really getting the full auteur experience. So what would you say? Out of 10, what are you giving it?
2: 30 out of 10. Like, it is not just the best movie of the year. I think it might be the best movie of the decade. Mm. It is.

0: It's very loud. I will warn you that it is the loudest movie I've ever experienced in my life. And we watched it at 10 a.m. in the morning.
1: Oh, wow.
0: So yeah. just be... I almost
2: They're
0: wanna,
2: doing 10 a.m. showings.
0: Yeah, because they've got to get through them all. They're doing like four a day, I think. But I kind of almost wanted to tell them, like, turn it down a bit. Like, it is so
1: loud. Because it goes for 3 hours, doesn't it? It's
0: yeah, well, it
1: one.
0: Is an odyssey. Yeah, that's what I realized. It's literally an odyssey. It's called The Odyssey.
2: But
0: and
2: does
0: it's
2: he
0: long
2: know
0: itself.
2: Some movies that are long don't feel like
1: no,
2: it?
1: That's no, that's right, if they're good enough.
2: And it, quite a few friends of mine have seen it. It doesn't feel like 3 hours.
0: It feels like 2 hours.
2: You're on the proper journey with it. It's just unbelievable. You can't stop thinking about it afterwards.
0: Yeah, I've just been consuming so every podcast, every YouTube review, everything I could possibly read. I saw that the Odyssey, three versions of the Odyssey, like the original, are the top three highest-selling books on Amazon at the
2: moment.
0: Isn't
2: that amazing?
0: Incredible.
2: Yeah. My three-word weekend is daughter's graduation day. Our eldest daughter, Ruby, graduated on Friday. It was incredible. Mm. You'll have this in years to come, Patsy. No. It's such a...
1: You all look so
2: Oh, my
1: proud.
2: God. It was an amazing day. It was just fantastic. Do you remember yours? Do you remember much of it?
0: Yes, I remember it was long. I remember it being very long.
2: Oh, and also, I'm mercifully now out of those long kind of events, you know, when you sit there and there's kids you don't know and don't care about. Yeah, it was 2 hours.
1: Wow.
0: Yeah, oh my Lord.
2: I got the feeling a lot of them were, it was too big for them to take in.
0: Yeah.
2: Because
0: you're
2: now real close.
0: Yeah.
2: To having to get out there in the adult world.
0: Yes. You got to get a job.
2: You can't keep running. You can't keep studying. This road's going to run out at some point. Real world's coming for you. And it's a long time to be working.
0: And there's a big Hex Titanic iceberg coming straight
1: forward. Don't even
2: mention it. It really is. But yeah, we had an amazing day. The weather was beautiful. Yeah. She looked gorgeous. She did the cap and the gown. You're not meant to throw them in the air anymore.
0: You're kidding.
2: No, health and safety.
1: Oh, fun place.
2: And get this as well. There were all sort of emailed beforehand, no political statements up there as well.
1: Oh, wow. Okay.
2: Yeah. So yeah, it was amazing. It was absolutely incredible. And then we went to some of her friends came afterwards, and we went to the pub. And then we had a lovely dinner. It was just a magical day.
1: I was looking at Ruby's photo. She looked gorgeous, by
2: Thanks,
1: the way,
2: Pats.
1: And it's just a beautiful young woman with the whole world ahead of her. And it's like, how did that happen? Yeah. She was just a little girl the other day.
2: Yeah, it was crazy. It was a really magical day.
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0: Christian O'Connell's show. Right now, I want to talk about surprises. Producer Caitlin, I actually managed to pull off a brilliant surprise at the weekend.
1: Yes. So my wife, it's her birthday very, very soon. And when we got together 10 years ago, we talked about having birthday gifts of a lifetime. I got mine when I was 30, which was a Louis Vuitton bag. I was very, very lucky. And it's just a gift that you would never get, you would never assume you would get in your whole lifetime. And so we always promised to do that. This one has taken me 10 years.
0: So relatable, isn't it, at Louis Vuitton? You know, perhaps you must have five.
1: We've been together for a very long time, so we know.
0: And also, no kids.
1: I mean, no kids.
0: I'm probably wearing Louis Vuitton shoes now. I got those two kids.
1: This gift has taken me 10 years to get. And on Saturday, I revealed to my wife that I am taking her on a trip to Japan for 2 weeks, fully organised, nothing for her to worry about.
2: I love it.
0: You guys have an amazing time.
1: It'll be incredible. But on Friday night, my mother, who knows about this surprise and knew that I was telling her this weekend.
0: You don't tell mothers.
1: Sent a text to our family group and said, when do you guys go to Japan?
0: Oh no. What a mum. Yeah, thanks, mum.
1: My blood ran cold. Like, I have never been in such fear. And I was sitting next to Zem on the couch. And she was like, what? What's she talking about? And I was like, oh, I don't know. She's a cooker. And then
0: nice.
1: My brother.
0: That's nice, isn't it?
1: My brother swooped in at the last minute and said, oh, we are going until December.
3: Oh, well done, Ryan.
0: Safe. That is very good. All right. So I want to hear about stories of it takes a lot of effort to pull off a surprise. Because at any moment, I bet we hear about surprises who got rumbled. What happened to you at the weekend?
3: Oh, mine was a few years ago, actually. It was the first time Will, my partner, is our first year, and he organized a surprise dinner for me for my birthday. Very, very sweet. It was just coming out of COVID, so you can only have about 12 people. In the last 24 hours, so I had a few of my friends come down with COVID, a few of them got stuck in Canberra, and some of them were running late. And we were on our way to dinner that I thought was just me and Will. And I could tell immediately something was up because there's a lot of checking the phone. He suddenly looked very nervous. I walk into the restaurant and the scene that greeted

0: gets me there for my big surprise party is Caitlin, our very own Caitlin, on her phone with her back turned.
1: Oh, no.
0: And I walk in, I see Will's face drop.
1: It's not the big dun, dun, dun.
0: And Caitlin goes, oh, a surprise. Like, I just saw you 2 hours ago. What's the surprise? And there's like 8 empty seats and none of them could show. So it was just
2: climax.
0: It was just me, Will, Caitlin, and one other friend.
1: Oh, no, one rando.
0: One rando.
1: Oh, and you merge in the streams. Yeah. You got a workmate, an old mate. Oh.
0: It was the saddest surprise party, I think, in human history. It was.
1: Right. All right. We're talking about surprises, and Simone's on the line.
3: Hi, Christian. How are you?
1: I'm good. Have you had a lovely weekend? Welcome to the show.
3: Thank you. You too.
1: Now, what is the story?
3: My partner loves wedge-tail eagles, and I thought I would surprise him with a massive print.
1: Beautiful.
3: And I showed him, opened it up. I got the wrong eagle. I'd actually bought him an American bald eagle. I could tell from his face it was wrong.
1: I started bawling.
3: He had to console me.
1: You started crying.
3: I started crying.
1: Because you went to all that effort. You just wanted to have that big reveal. It's the wrong
3: That's
1: bird.
3: That's correct.
1: So where would you got this wrong eagle picture from?
3: I ordered it online and I actually Googled wedge-tail eagles. So I'm not I don't know much about birds, obviously. And so because I Googled wedge-tail eagles, I thought that was the wedge-tail eagle. No. And the print took up half the size of the wall.
1: Oh, wow.
3: It's in the box. It's back in the box in the garage.
1: Oh. And listen, Simone, I tell you what, why don't we give it away on the show?
3: Okay, I'll bring it in. It's all
1: please.
3: Yours. Yeah. You guys can have it.
1: Yes.
3: It's huge.
1: Yeah, no, please. Smart. We give that away. Someone must love that bird. Please. Oh, Simone, very, very funny story. I'm going to give you $250 Chemist Warehouse voucher. A really great story. No, it has paid off. Brilliant stuff. Thanks, Simone. Thanks for your call.
3: Thank you so much, Christian.
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0: Christian O'Connell show. But a celebrity in a TV show is a time waster, day. We're asking to put a celebrity into a TV show. Downton Abbey Chatfield. Oh. One for the kids.
1: God plus.
0: How I Met Your Mother, Teresa.
1: De Gaulle?
0: Such a celebrity. Master Jeff Goldblum.
1: Silver.
0: Not Master Chef, Master Jeff. And Kath and Kim Kardashian.
1: That's gold.
0: All right, Rio, what have you got? Put a celebrity in a TV show.
2: Buffy the Vampire Seer. Hmm? Buffy the Vampire Seer.
0: Very good. Yes. Gold. Yeah.
2: CSI.
0: Are there many more of these Seers?
2: CSI. From Gangnam Style. Psy.
0: No.
2: CSI.
0: No, nothing. Is that silence? Bad thing.
2: See a silence. Jeff Bridgerton.
0: Oh, that's much better. That's gold.
2: And Tony Abbott Elementary.
0: Also gold. I was trying to think of a Kevin Rudd one. I don't know why. Don't bother. You don't have to. All right, put a celebrity in a TV show. Rio, are you ready to mark?
1: I am.
0: Good to hear.
3: Did you have a lobotomy in that song, did you?
0: Wow,
3: what? No, it just sounds like they've dragged your brain out through your ear.
2: Oh, that's all. Okay. Well, I better pep up.
0: Done.
1: Let's do it, Christian.
0: Post Malone and away.
2: Yeah, silver.
0: Gary Lyoness.
2: Gold.
0: Daniel Days of Our Lives, Lewis.
2: Silver.
0: Dua Quantum Leaper.
2: Gold.
0: Well done, Joshua. Alan Border Patrol.
2: Gold.
0: That's from Mark. Very good. Chernobyl Murray.
2: Yeah, gold.
0: Very good, Chris. The Brad Pitt pit.
2: That's a gold.
0: Really smart. Well done, Danny. Kanye West Wing.
2: Silver.
0: Well done, Pete.
1: Norris.
0: I Dream of Pauline Hanson.
2: I guess silver.
0: Listen, no politics. We're just
2: no politics. That's why it's silver. It's right in the middle.
0: It is, yeah.
2: It's not to the right.
0: Fifi Gogglebox.
2: I think
0: we did say celebrities. Saved by the Kristen Bell.
2: Silver.
0: Oh, you didn't have a lobotomy or something.
2: It's just my breath was taken away from me.
0: You really had your brain pulled out, apparently.
2: My goodness gracious.
0: Ringo Star Trek.
2: Silver.
0: Eric Banner's in pajamas.
2: Gold.
0: Tracy, that's great. The Adam West Wing.
2: Silver plus.
0: The Stevie Wonder years.
2: Gold.
0: Malcolm Turnbull in the middle.
2: Gold.
0: Who's that? Listener Paul, well done. King Charles and Charles.
2: Silver.
0: Better Call Stallone.
2: Silver.
0: Jude Law and Order.
2: Gold.
0: Oh, that needs to be a TV show. Jude Law and Order. Everyone loves Baywatch. What about Marvin Gaye Watch?
2: That is gold too.
0: Lee, that's very good. Eddie Vedder Homes and Gardens.
2: Gold plus. Wow.
0: He should do a TV show where he's just going around
1: in the
0: other rock stars' gardens called Eddie Vedder Homes and Gardens. What about Benny Hill's 90210?
2: Gold.
0: These are genius. How I Met Danny Glover.
2: Silver plus.
0: Pay Schoolio.
2: Gold.
0: Juanita, that's very good. Not David Bowie, David Bluey.
2: Gold.
0: This is great. Rex Hunt and the City.
2: Silver plus.
0: Nate, well done. These are brilliant. Absolutely brilliant. Rio, the winner today, though, is...
2: Vedder Homes and Gardens.
0: Yes, it has to be. Well done. That's the Christian O'Connell show for today. We are back tomorrow. If you've got a story about a ruined surprise or a surprise done well, we're looking for them this week on the show. Email me, christian@christianoconnell.com.au. 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Thank you. We're back tomorrow. 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

0: latest tickets money can't buy, including watching the sound check, premium seats, and more. 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Christian reveals the next Ice House winning song between 6 a.m. and 9 a.m. tomorrow morning.
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0: Picture this. Sydney Harbour below you. A sky full of stars above you. And Australia's most iconic anthem beating inside you. Gold presents iHeart Live. Ice House on the Harbour live at Fleet Steps. And we're giving away the greatest tickets money can't buy. Christian O'Connell reveals the winning song every morning. You'll be at the sound check. Take a behind-the-scenes tour. Score premium seats. Call when you hear it to get on the guest list. And hope to hell Josie and Amanda call you Friday. There's five golden tickets to win. Yay! Christian reveals the next Ice House winning song between 6 a.m. and 9 a.m. tomorrow morning.
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0: Chocolate Starfish and Bachelor Girl. 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

0: Sydney Harbour, looking spectacular. Ice House, sounding spectacular. You, looking pretty pleased. 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

0: Christian O'Connell show. We have a pair of Robbie Williams tickets up for grabs right now. Put a band in a movie. Rio, you ready to mark?
1: Let's go.
0: Okay, Adam has Lil Wayne's World.
1: Gold.
0: Well done, Adam. Pretty in Pink Floyd from Richard.
1: Silver Plus.
0: The Cardi B movie.
1: Oh, that's gold.
0: One of Chris. Con Air Supply.
1: Silver.
0: Animal Fonzie.
1: Gold.
0: Mark Lantry, well done for that. Rusky put a band in a movie. Ice House Age.
1: Silver.
0: Corn in 60 seconds.
1: Oh, gold plus.
0: Well done, Hannah. That's very good. Corn in 60 seconds. Not I Am Sam, but I Am Rammstein.
1: Silver.
0: Yeah. 10 Things I Hate About You Two.
1: Silver plus.
0: Legally Blondie.
1: Gold.
0: Very smart, Maggie. Well done. House of the Imagined Dragons.
1: Silver plus.
0: Mr. Mister Act.
1: Gold.
0: Backstreet Mountain.
1: Gold.
0: Hot Tub Florence and the Machine.
1: Gold.
0: I Know What You Did Last Donna Summer.
1: Gold.
0: The Good, the Bad, and the Ugly Kid Joe.
1: Silver.
0: Dances with Wolf Mother.
1: Silver plus.
0: Full Metallica Jacket.
1: Gold.
0: But on Kerry. Fleetwood Mac and Me.
1: Gold.
0: Wowee. One on Benjamin. Ghostbuster Rhymes.
1: Gold.
0: God, that's very good. Gentlemen Prefer Four Non Blondes.
1: Silver.
0: Weekend at Bon Jovi's.
1: Silver.
0: Chitty Chitty Wu Tang.
1: Silver.
0: Uncle Chuck Berry.
1: Gold.
0: Oh, that's very good. I love that. Uncle Chuck Berry. Glenn Weber gave us that one. Well done. Weekend at Barnsley's.
1: Silver plus.
0: How to Lose a Guy Sebastian in 10 Days.
1: Gold.
0: Crowded Little House on the Prairie.
1: Silver.
0: Wizard of Ozzy Osbourne.
1: Silver plus.
0: And Iron Maiden in Manhattan.
1: Oh, very clever.
0: Yeah.
1: Gold.
0: Well done, Stephen Zephyr, for that one. All right, who is off to go and see Robbie Williams live?
1: Hannah, Corn in 60 seconds.
0: Well done, Hannah. You're today's winner. You get the Robbie Williams tickets.
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0: Christian O'Connell's show. Every single show this week, we have $1,000 to give to you every day. 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It's what I drink, and I get through enormous amount of tea. You reckon it's 10 cups a show?
1: Yeah, 10 cups a show?
0: I'm not joking, Pat.
2: It'd be 3 an hour minimum.
0: Yeah, easily. Oh, easily.
1: Wow.
0: I love my tea and I love my Yorkshire tea as well. Try a proper brew for yourself. 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
3: I did it the proper way.
0: Each day this week, we're going to get into a can of worms and ask you what is the proper way to do it. Today we're going into your kitchen. We're opening up the cutlery drawer. As I open up the cutlery drawer, I'm scanning my eyes left to right. What kind of order am I going to see there and structure? Is it the proper way? Or are you living in a skip? Do you live in a skip? Then why is the drawer like this? By the way, one of the forks is always bigger than the other forks, isn't it?
2: Yes, why is that?
0: What is that? And also teaspoons breed. I counted up.

0: I was yesterday because I knew we were doing this. We got 27 teaspoons.
1: Oh, my Lord.
0: I only remember buying six. They're breeding at night in there.
2: Well, that's perfect for you and all your
0: Actually,
2: tea
0: you're right.
2: that you drink.
0: Yes. One for each cup of the day. Yes. All right. Now, Chuckle Sisters, have we got a cutlery drawer that I can bring into studio just to help here?
3: So heavy. I ran down to get it, and it is the heaviest cutlery drawer I've ever picked. I'm not that I pick them up that often, but it's bloody heavy.
2: Yes, is the answer.
0: Yeah. They're on it today. What is the proper way to produce breakfast radio? Not like that. Could I have the cutlery drawer in here?
3: Yeah.
0: Take your time. We've got all the time. We're just running down the clock here. If only we could charge $99 for this. At least it's on it.
2: Ooh, oh, okay.
0: That's actually a very shiny cutlery drawer.
2: I think we are the only office in Australia that has a lot of forks, because normally they're the first to go in an office building, but we have a lot of forks.
0: All right, so Rio, left to right.
2: This is exactly how I do mine. Mm-hmm. Spoons, forks, knives.
1: No. Yep.
2: Is that what you do?
1: In agreement. I'll have soup spoons, and then I'll have dessert spoons. Then I'll have big forks and little forks together. Then I'll have knives, and
0: then
1: the right of those, I'll have steak knives.
2: How big is your drawer?
0: I was about to say, you've got a keyboard of cutlery.
1: No.
2: Your kitchen.
1: And then that little sort of horizontal bit at the top, at the front of the drawer.
0: The extra compartment. That's where sort of like chopsticks and random elastic bands.
1: Potato peeler.
0: That's it.
1: So true. A skewer.
2: The
1: ball
0: It's that random channel, isn't it?
1: Protein drink.
0: I call it the fourth compartment.
1: Yeah, and teaspoons go in that
2: And
1: long
2: teaspoons,
1: too.
2: Yeah.
0: We have a tiny little diddy-bitty teaspoon section.
1: Right.
0: Yeah. Bottom left.
2: We sadly have to put in our teaspoons with our big spoons.
0: Oh,
2: that's
0: no.
2: I know, it's savage.
0: No. Spoon anarchy.
1: Oh, they'll get inbred in
0: All right, okay. So open up the drawer, guys. Here's what you're going to go and see from left to right. Knife, fork, spoon.
2: What possible reason could you have for that?
0: Knife, fork, spoon, left to right.
2: That makes no sense.
0: No, it makes perfect sense.
2: No, because... For me, the reason I go spoon first is because we're a spoon house. We use more spoons than we do knives and forks.
0: I will, where possible, try and use a spoon and a fork to eat everything. Sometimes I can even do a steak like that. It takes a while to chop it up. They're like, what are you doing?
2: I think maybe more refined people than us would use more forks and knives, but
0: totally.
2: we know our level.
0: I think you can fit more on a spoon as well as shove it in your pie hole.
2: Yes, that's it. So that's why we have it on the left. But you do eat a lot of steak. Maybe that's why you're going
0: knife, higher. Fork, spoon.
2: But you don't set the table like that.
0: No.
2: You would set the table fork, knife, and then spoon. So you're getting a knife, you're getting a fork, then you're crossing
0: Swapping
2: it over on your way
0: what
2: to the
0: that
2: table.
0: Is, that's a mental workout.
2: And a physical one.
0: Yes, exactly. So it's all good. Intern Pete, what's it in your drawer?
4: Very simple for me. We go fork, knife, spoon, little spoons. Simple as that. Doesn't matter if there's soup spoons or other different spoons. You've got to keep the spoons together next to each other, because if you go to grab a spoon, there's only just a little one to the right, and you can grab a little one if you need to. So that is very simple. Fork, knife, spoon.
0: And so in your spoon bit of it, you've got teaspoons, soup spoons,
4: So normal spoons and soup spoons, and then on the right hand side you've got your teaspoons and anything miscellaneous like in that side of things.
1: I can't mix up the spoons. It actually does my head in.
0: Yeah, no, I hate that.
1: It makes a very big difference to having a bowl of soup or a bowl of ice cream as to whether you have a big round spoon or a lovely long one.
0: Totally. Yeah, okay. And do you have, there's two grades of knives. There's like these little cheapo ones that are pretty useless with that rounded edge.
2: Only good for spreading butter.
0: That's it. And then you've got your proper Sharpies.
2: The
0: big hitters.
1: Serious ones.
0: It's a class system, isn't there, of cutlery in there? People round, you're like, don't get those ones out. Get the good stuff.
2: Yeah, we have a set of cutlery that we never use.
0: Yeah, that's
2: and it's
0: it.
2: The nice one.
0: It's in that proper sort of presentation thing.
1: In the box. Yes.
0: And when you dry it, you try and get it without the streaks. Like it's Downton Abbey.
2: Yes.
0: You look at your reflection in it. Beautifully done. All right, what is the proper way to organise a cutlery drawer? What is your system? Give us a call. Don't forget, the person who makes the best case for their way is going to win $1,000 this morning, all thanks to Yorkshire Tea.
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0: Christian O'Connell Show. You can win $1,000 every single show this week. Thanks to the best tea in the world, Yorkshire Tea. We're celebrating properness today. What is the proper way to sort your cutlery drawer out? I honestly didn't think there'd be this much debate. Mm-hmm. There's about 1,000 different ways to sort it.
1: Yeah.
0: You weren't joking about the fork situation here at Gold. This email went round last week. Subject heading, please return forks, exclamation mark. You know these emails that go around offices, the dull kind of admin. Please return forks. Hi, everyone. Can we please make sure we are returning our forks and cutlery back to the kitchen where you got it from? We just bought new forks. They only arrived Monday. Already we're missing most of them.
2: Oh.
0: In the kitchen, please make sure you are returning your forks. Those are the kind of adults that work here at this radio station. Who is stealing forks?
3: It's a vicious cycle because you're worried about the scarcity of forks, so then more people take forks, which means there are less and less forks for people,
0: oh,
3: and then people take more forks because
0: and
3: there are less.
0: And this is why we have nuclear wars.
3: Exactly. Yeah. Exactly.
0: You've got a missile, I need a missile.
3: Yes. Mutually assured destruction. Yes,
0: it is. Wow. So you think then people are keeping?
3: Oh, there's fork hoarders, absolutely, in our midst right now.
0: Right, people are storing them and hiding them for a cachet.
3: Yes.
0: I reckon the old Chuckle Sisters. Caitlin, have you got cachet forks?
4: No, I would never. I am a sharer. I would always return my fork, spoon, knife, whatever I use.
0: What are you and the Chuckle Sisters? What's the ruling for your cutlery drawer? What have you got? What's yours, Caitlin?
4: Okay, so mine goes soup spoons, normal spoons, then forks, normal knives, steak knives, and then up above the steak knives is our teaspoons in a little cute compartment.
0: Yeah, I love that little compartment. What's your favourite piece of cutlery? Mine's a teaspoon.
3: Great question. I wasn't ready for it.
0: I love a teaspoon. Years ago, you used to give someone who just had a baby some sort of special teaspoon.
2: Silver feeding spoon.
0: Yes.
2: Yes, engrave it.
0: Yeah, that's it.
2: Yes.
0: Yeah, my mum still got the one she was given for me. Why don't? When did that stop being a thing?
2: I don't know, but
0: you don't
2: should bring it back.
0: New parents the spoon anymore.
2: No.
0: What's the significance? Oh, so it's like a feeding spoon.
2: Yeah, it's like a christening. It's a common sort of christening gift.
0: Right.
2: You know, and you engrave their name. And
0: bring me my feeding spoon. I might go and buy one today. It's going to really become even more British this week while we're doing this thing with Yorkshire Tea. Bring me my feeding spoon, Liz. And Tina, what do you do?
5: So I do butter knife, fork.
0: How many butter knives have you got?
1: Yeah, well,
5: I've got a
0: that's
5: few.
0: That's the Greeks.
3: The Greeks
0: are constantly slavering stuff, aren't they?
5: So I have four, only four knives.
3: You live with only four knives.
1: Oh, dear.
0: What does she need? What does she need more than four? She's not running a restaurant.
2: What if she has guests over, though, for dinner? What do they do, Tess?
0: Bring your own knives. BYO. Bring your own knife and spoon. And a pav. Please bring cutlery and plates. By the way, if you ever bring food to somebody's house, don't you get paranoid but you'll never get that nice plate back?
2: Oh, yes. I know, yeah.
0: Oh, can I just... don't worry, you can pop around another day. No, it's all right. No. I don't mind washing it myself. You know, you get really tense as you're leaving. Like, we'll never see this nice plate. It's the good one as well. We've only got one because the other one
2: back
0: broke.
2: In the day, my mum had labels with a name on them that she'd put, like she had specially made up to put on the bottom of plates when the ladies took a plate to a function. Had Beverly Jones on the bottom of it, so it never got misplaced.
0: That's like the, you know, when your parents used to label your clothes at school. You used to dread them. Please don't do that. Oh, your mummy's put a label in your shirt. No, she bloody has to stop saying that. Take my mum's name out of your mouth. All right, let's go to Beck Wright.
5: What?
0: Excuse me. Okay, scene. All right, Beck, good morning, Beck. What's the proper way to sort your cutlery drawer out?
6: Good morning. The proper way and the only way is you've got your small teaspoons on the

0: left, then you've got your spoons, then your forks, then your knives, then your chopsticks and scissors to the right, and I won't have it any other way.
1: I'm glad that we all agree with that random draw. Is chopsticks, which I don't think ever get used. They just look good in there, don't they? You just got them from a takeaway. And that's scissors go there, don't they? And that random draw of crap. Yeah,
2: yeah, we've got a in our
1: some
2: work one.
1: And some batteries sometimes I have in there. Those the little round ones as well, for like kitchen scales and the meat thermometer.
2: You never know when you're going to need
1: you
2: it.
1: You never know when you're going to need it. Beck, thank you very much. You called. Let's go to Ryan now. Good morning, Ryan.
3: Good morning, Chris and team. Good
1: morning, Ryan. What's the proper way to sort your cutlery drawer?
3: So I had the privilege of attending private school when I went to school, and I was taught the correct and only way.
1: Oh, please. educate the country and us.
3: Teaspoons on the left.
1: Fancy Ryan's on the line right now. Him from Debrett's, the correct guide to etiquette.
3: Teaspoons on the left, spoons, forks, knives, sharp knives. And below that, you're miscellaneous.
4: Yes. You're speaking my language.
1: Beautiful language there of miscellaneous as well, Ryan. Your mum and dad's money has been well spent. Hey, this knowledge was going to come in handy for one day, and today is that day, Ryan. Fancy Rye, thanks for giving us a call. Let's go to Kim now.
5: Good morning, Christian.
1: Did you just click your fingers?
2: That wasn't me.
1: Yeah, I heard you.
4: Sorry, that was me. Sorry.
1: Was it Pete? Sorry. Doing clicking his fingers at the callers.
4: Time.
1: I like it. Kim, welcome to the show.
5: Good morning, Christian and crew. I love your show, first of all. Now,
1: thanks,
5: explain to me, when you talk about cutlery, how do you say it? You say knives, forks. Don't you?
1: Mm-hmm.
5: So my thing is, when you place it in the drawer, why would you go forks, knives, and spoons?
1: This is thank you. Forks, I feel seen right now.
5: Then spoons.
1: Yep.
5: And then you have your teaspoons down the bottom. It just can't be any other way.
1: Yes.
2: That has rocked me.
1: Yes.
2: That is a great point, Kim.
1: So I just want to check this, Kim.
5: Knives and forks.
1: Yes. So I go knife, fork, spoons.
5: Yes.
1: Oh, I feel so seen right now.
2: Yeah, no, that is a great argument. Yes. You do say knives and forks. You don't say forks.
1: You go,
2: and
1: can
2: knives.
1: You go and get, yes, can you go and get the cutlery? And you'd say knife and fork.
2: Yeah.
5: Correct. So why would you place it any other order?
1: You're right, because people want to live in a world of chaos.
5: Of just, exactly, and it just
1: these people
5: work.
1: Shouldn't be allowed to vote either.
5: Come on.
1: That ain't proper. Kim, I'm going to give you $1,000.
5: Hey. Yes, you rock.
1: Kim, you are today's winner. I love the justification and the theory. Enjoy spending your money. All thanks to Yorkshire Teen. Another chance to win tomorrow. We'll get into another can of worms with the proper way to celebrate properness with Yorkshire Tea. Another $1,000 up for grabs. Well done, Kim.
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0: Christian O'Connell's show. Christian, this conversation about how to organise your cutlery drawer is triggering. I call our cutlery drawer the anxiety box because no one in my family knows how to do it. I hope you've helped today. Christian, at my grandmother's funeral, someone said in the eulogy that she had Tupperware cups that you weren't allowed to take outside and had her name on them. That is so funny. Stall the cutlery debate rages on. But right now, I want to talk about surprises. Producer Caitlin, I actually managed to pull off a brilliant surprise at the weekend.
1: Yes. So my wife, it's her birthday very, very soon. And when we got together 10 years ago, we talked about having birthday gifts of a lifetime. I got mine when I was 30, which was a Louis Vuitton bag. I was very, very lucky. And it's just a gift that you would never get, you would never assume you would get in your whole lifetime. And so we always promised to do that. This one has taken me 10 years.
0: So relatable, isn't it? At Louis Vuitton. You know, perhaps you must have five.
1: We've been together for a very long time, so we know.
0: And also no kids. I'd probably be wearing Louis Vuitton shoes now. I've got those two kids.
1: We're both 34. We're both, you know, professionals. So
0: the gay dollar. It's worth more than it's worth way more than a straight pound.
1: So this gift has taken me 10 years to get. And on Saturday, I revealed to my wife that I am taking her on a trip to Japan for 2 weeks, fully organised, nothing for her to worry about.
2: I love it.
0: Oh, yeah. Such a beautiful gift.
1: Yeah.
0: Because actually, best things in life are experiences.
2: Yes.
0: It isn't things.
1: Yes, except mine was a Louis Vuitton bag. But yes, no, she's teaching me that.
0: I was talking to the

0: listeners who are a little bit more aspirational. Tell me you're a boger without telling me you're a boger. Let's do it this week. You'd have a replica Louis Vuitton, wouldn't you?
1: Yeah. Louis Vuitton. That's what we call it in our house.
0: But what a great gift.
2: It was a great gift.
0: Oh, my. You guys have an amazing time.
2: It'll be incredible. I'm so excited.
0: And it's all
2: organised. It's all organised.
0: How do you pay for it? Because these days, you know, we have joint, you know, accounts and stuff like that. And now the app, you see where my money's going out. You know,
2: genuinely,
0: booking the flights.
2: I thought she was going to pick it up because I had booked it on the credit card because the flights were expensive.
0: She also works for the police as well.
2: She does. She does. So she should have figured it out. Yeah. But what she said,
0: if anything happens to me, don't get her investigating.
2: She just said, I don't ever look at that stuff. I'm not worried about that. You know, I'm sure you'll pay. Anyway, so luckily enough, didn't get that. But on Friday night, my mother, who knows about this surprise and knew that I was telling her this weekend.
0: You don't tell mothers.
2: Sent a text to our family group and said, when do you guys go to Japan?
0: Oh no. What a mum. Yeah, thanks, mum.
2: My blood ran cold. Like, I have never been in such fear. And I was sitting next to Zem on the couch and she was like, what? What's she talking about? And I was like, oh, I don't know. She's a cooker. And then my brother.
0: That's nice, isn't it?
2: My brother swooped in at the last minute and said, oh, we aren't going until December.
3: Well done, Ryan.
0: That is very good.
2: So he saved it, but it's taken me 10 years to organise, like not to organise this, but to get up to this.
0: You're a slow planner, aren't you?
2: I've been planning for four months.
0: 2018, flights booked. Oh, well, same time next year, I'll sort the transfers.
1: But you went to so much trouble, Caitlin.
2: So much trouble. 4 months in the making, hiding everything, hiding money, hiding
3: money.
2: Everything.
1: Just
2: I made
1: your
2: in an itinerary.
1: Yes.
0: Sell the handbag. Get your own geisha.
2: 24 hours before I told her, my mother nearly spoiled the whole thing.
0: Yeah, a couple of rosés on a Friday night, can imagine it.
2: Genuinely, she was absolutely having a few wines.
0: All right, so I want to hear about stories of it takes a lot of effort to pull off a surprise. Because at any moment, I bet we hear about surprises who got rumbled. I bet it's in the last 24 hours.
3: Yes.
0: Someone says something, a text or an accident, and you didn't know it was a surprise, or you haven't seen someone in a while. It must be so hard to pull off a surprise. So we want to hear about your stories of surprises done well and surprises gone bad. What happened to you at the weekend?
3: Oh, mine was a few years ago, actually. It was the first time Will, my partner, is our first year, and he organized a surprise dinner for me for my birthday. Very, very sweet. It was just coming out of COVID, so you can only have about 12 people. In the time, in the last 24 hours, so I had a few of my friends come down with COVID, a few of them got stuck in Canberra, and some of them were running late. And we were on our way to dinner that I thought was just me and Will. And I could tell immediately something was up because there's a lot of checking the phone. He suddenly looked very nervous. I walk into the restaurant and the scene that greets me there for my big surprise party is Caitlin, our very own Caitlin, on her phone with her back turned.

0: Let's just wait and see what we get. Okay, give us a call. Your stories about surprises, done well and done badly.
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0: Christian O'Connell's show, Christian Surprises. Stepmom brought me a flight home from Australia back to the UK and Bristol. Only I got there, and it was meant to be my dad's 60th, but I fell asleep from the jet lag. Missed most of it.
1: Oh, no.
0: Oh. It's a long way.
2: It's a long way.
0: It's like living on another planet. Guys don't know. 21 hours. Christian, last weekend, my husband turned 60 and we organised a surprise KFC bucket party. His favourite food is KFC. He thought we were going out for dinner. Then all of his friends started arriving with KFC buckets on their heads.
1: Oh, that's fantastic.
0: He was so confused. He kept saying to my wife, wait, are they coming with us? That's Sue and Mick, who, what are the odds, are listening in Japan.
1: Oh, wow.
0: Yeah, he's been talking about that. So my daughter is off to Japan in 2 weeks' time, and she's got tattoos. And I didn't realise, in some of the spas and when you can go in the pools and that, you're not allowed in with tattoos.
2: Can't go in an onsen because they think you're Yakuza.
0: That's it.
2: Yes.
0: Oh. I didn't know.
2: Yes.
0: So I had to email them and say, you know, she's got some tattoos. Is this a Yakuza thing? And they emailed back going, yes, it is. I said, I can assure you, she just graduated. She's not Yakuza.
2: That's what you think.
0: But that's a very Yakuza thing to say, isn't it?
2: She could be like John Wick.
0: Yes. But yeah, I had no idea. So is it all tattoos you're not allowed in?
2: Yes, you can.
0: Or is it based on kind of like they all say, okay, you're
2: clearly
0: not. Special
2: Yakuza tattoo.
0: Yes.
2: No, it's all tattoos.
0: I said, get a tattoo that says I ain't in the Yakuza.
2: It's a good loophole.
0: All right, we're talking about surprises, and Simone's on the line. Good morning.
3: Hi, Christian. How are you?
0: I'm good. Hope you had a lovely weekend. Welcome to the show.
3: Thank you. You too.
0: Now, what is the story?
3: My partner loves bald wedged eagles. I'm sorry, my partner loves wedge-tail eagles. And I thought I would surprise him with a massive print.
0: Beautiful.
3: And I bought it. It arrived. I showed him, opened it up. I got the wrong eagle. I'd actually bought him an American bald eagle. I could tell from his face it was wrong.
0: Wrong
3: I started bawling.

0: bloody ate those ones.
1: I started bawling. He had to console me.
0: You started crying.
1: I did. I started crying.
0: Because you went to all that effort. You just wanted to have that big reveal. It's the wrong
1: That's
0: bird.
1: That's correct.
0: Someone
1: That's
0: ripped right. you off. I'm going on a current affair with this picture.
1: And then I just went and mucked up the story then.
0: Oh, it doesn't matter. It doesn't matter.
2: You've
0: doesn't
2: got bored eagles
0: on your mind. You ruined the surprise for us as well. You still get the wrong bird wrong. So where had you got this wrong eagled picture from?
1: I ordered it online and I actually Googled wedge-tail eagles. So I'm not I don't know much about birds, obviously. And so because I Googled wedge-tail eagles, I thought that was the wedge-tail eagle. No. And the print took up half the size of the wall.
3: Oh, wow.
1: It's in the box. It's back in the box in the garage.
3: Oh.
0: Listen, Simone, I tell you what, why don't we give it away on the show?
1: Okay, I'll bring it in. It's all
0: please,
1: yours.
0: Please, I'll take that off your hands. Someone warm on that, so it's a bald-headed eagle.
1: It's an American bald-head eagle. I'll bring it in. You guys can have it.
0: Yes.
1: It's huge.
0: Yeah, no, please, we'll give that away. Someone must love that bird, please.
1: It's so, very, very heavy.
0: Tell me this. Did you get him the right eagle picture in the end?
1: Well, I've got him a wedge-tail eagle feather.
0: Ooh.
1: It's a print.
2: Are you sure?
0: I wonder if you look closer. It's not the right. It's a magpie feather. Come on, Michelle, get it right. Oh, Simone, very, very funny story. I'm going to give you a $250 Chemist Warehouse voucher. Really great story. No, it has paid off.
2: You might be able to get a wedge-tailed eagle poster at Chemist Warehouse, maybe in that back section.
1: I will never surprise him again. I'll always make sure he's with me when I get him something here.
0: Brilliant stuff. Thanks, Simone. Thanks, your call.
1: Thank you so much, Christian.
0: I reckon we should do more stories about It's Still in the Box.
2: Yes.
0: What's it, and they're always in the garage, aren't they? There's always, I reckon if we went to any of our listeners' homes right now and watched in the garage, something is in a box that either hasn't been got out or it's the wrong thing and you haven't sent it back or you haven't hung it up or something like that. Garages are literally just sort of waiting grounds, aren't they?
2: Well, you want to hide the shame. You don't want the constant reminder of your failure.
0: It's a shame room.
2: Yes.
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0: Christian O'Connell's show. I've run out of time to find the answer out, but I just started to type into Google, what's the difference between, to find out what is the difference between a bald-headed eagle and a wedge-tailed eagle?
1: Mm.
0: You think it's size?
1: Well, yeah, but, and I know bald-headed, that's the yank eagle,
0: it's the
1: right?
0: Big yank one,
1: yeah,
0: isn't it?
1: Yeah, yeah, and the wedge-tailed's our equivalent.
0: It's smaller, but apparently they do fly off with dogs.
1: Wedge-tailed eagles?
0: Yeah, my wife told me this, and we've got this irritating little toy poodle, which I would... That if a wedge-tailed eagle flew off with our dog, Reggie, it would drop him off within 5 minutes, going, oh, my God, he's so irritating. She's like, Chris, you've got to keep on the lead. There's one of these days, an eagle could come by and fly off with him. Fingers crossed. What if I would strap some bacon to his head, would it come down? Anyway, you know when it does auto-complete on Google?

0: Google. Yep. I only got as far as what is difference between, and then it's come down with a load of different options. The two eagles isn't on there, but what has now piqued my interest? Right, what's the difference between raisins and sultanas?
1: Great question. What is the difference?
2: What is the difference?
0: Sweetness.
2: Right.
0: They're dried grapes, aren't they?
1: Yeah, but how do they become different?
0: Aged?
1: How does one grape become a raisin, one becomes a sultana?
0: How does it get sweeter?
1: Yeah. And what about prunes? Are they a different fruit altogether?
2: Totally different.
0: Are they?
2: Yeah.
0: Oh. They're not dried grapes.
2: No, they're massive big things.
1: Oh.
0: Do you know what? Okay. I actually think we should have a weekly feature called How That Work. I said to my daughter yesterday, because she's gone to Japan, and she was talking about the bullet train, and I was saying how quickly that is. And I said, do you know what moves? I said, so quickly, it runs on magnets. And then she goes, how does that work? And I went, I don't know. I wish I knew more. You know?
1: I also know
0: one
1: that
0: one final question, I was like, actually, I'm tapping out.
1: Is it one big magnet that sucks the train at the end?
0: Well, you know how magnets will repel themselves? Mm-hmm. Is there some kind of repellent that's going on? And the reason it's moving so quickly is it's moving away from other magnets.
1: Our magnet's chasing the magnet
0: at speed. Whoa, all the way to Kyoto.
1: I think you get a magnet that pulls it to the other magnet.
0: I don't know. This is why we need the feature. How that work? Every Monday on the show. Where was I? Oh, yeah, we're doing misheard lyrics.
3: It's just another misheard Monday.
4: Christian O'Connell's misheard lyrics.
0: Misheard lyrics, we do these every Monday. We play about your misheards. If we agree with what you think you're mishearing, you'll hear. If we don't hear them. And for the really great ones.
4: Instant Hall of Famer.
0: Recent Hall of Famers. Lara Buchanan, Only Once. You did more than scratch the surface of my ass.
5: You did more than scratch the surface of my
0: ass. Hey, it's there. Bailey had this. Mercy, Shawn Mendes. I'm not asking for a lot. Just that your aunt is with me.
6: I'm not asking for a lot. Just that your aunt is with me.
0: A really fit aunt, and he just wants to be with her. Paul George Michael is getting those robocalls. Stupid git that keeps on calling me.
7: Stupid Cupid keeps on calling.
0: All right, they're last week's Hall of Famers. Brand new ones. Cassie Richards. Christian, I had to send this after hearing your blasphemy on Friday about Adele, Set Fire to the Rain. Mm. I'm just asking Adele and her producers for a couple of up-tempo bangers now. We've done the old Misery, mate. He ain't coming back. But because you're too busy singing miserable songs in the shower, that's all I said. Set Fire to the Rain, Adele. I set fire to the rain.
7: Set fire to the rain.
0: Or did Adele set fire to Lorraine? Yeah, Lorraine is in there. Caleb's got Lucas Graham, 7 years. Original line, only see my goals.
8: I only see mangoes.
0: Or does he only see mangoes?
8: I only see mangoes. I only see mangoes.
0: Yes, Caleb, what up?
4: Instant Hall of Famer.
0: Rebecca Fernandez has Cyndi Lauper, Girls Just Want to Have Fun. Oh, Mama Dear, We're Not the Fortunate Ones.
9: Oh,
0: or is it, oh, Mama Dear, We're Not the Four-Chinned Ones?
9: Oh, Mama Dear, We're Not the Four-Chinned Ones.
1: Oh, that's
0: yes.
1: Great.
0: Yes, Four-Chinned Ones?
9: Oh, Mama Dear, We're Not the Four-Chinned Ones.
0: Very good, well done. Emma McKenzie's been listening to System of a Down.
1: Mm, sure.
0: You often get a lot of our gold listeners, our big System of a Down fans. She's been listening to Vicinity of Obscenity. Terracotta Pie, Terracotta Pie.
10: Terracotta Pie, hey, Terracotta Pie, hey, Terracotta Pie, hey, Terracotta Pie.
0: Has Derek got a bike? Derek got a bike. You know the rest.
10: Terracotta Pie, hey, Terracotta Pie, hey, Terracotta Pie, hey, Terracotta Pie. 100%
0: Derek has a new bike.
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0: Laura's Tame Impala and Borderline, gone a little too far, gone a little far, this time for something. As always, I just want to just a disclaimer here. What I'm about to say, I'm merely the messenger, okay? Or is it, Laura's mishearing it, gone and did a fart, gone and lit a fart, this time with something. Hundred percent. It's all as Laura said. Gone and did a fart. Gone and lit a fart this time with something.

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1: Instant Hall of Famer.
0: Great work, Laura. Phil Renton, Men at Work Down Under, where women glow and men thunder.
2: Do you come from a land down under?
0: Or is it where women throw and men chunder?
2: Do you come from a land down under? Or women go and men blunder?
0: Yeah. Emmett. Whew, hell of a name. What's love got to do with it? Tina Turner. You must understand, though the touch of your hands makes my pulse react.
3: You must understand, though the touch of your hand makes my pulse react.
0: Said earlier, I'm merely the messenger. Emmett is hearing it, as you must understand, though, the touch of your hand makes my balls react.
4: Tennis balls.
0: Yeah, exactly.
4: Soccer.
0: Soccer balls. Rugby balls. There's so many wonderful balls out
4: there.
0: That's
4: so true.
0: Yeah.
3: You must understand, the touch of your hand makes my balls react.
0: I mean, Emmett's not wrong.
4: Those tennis balls.
0: They're reacting.
3: You must understand, the touch of your hand makes my pulse react.
0: Head of a line from the late, great, gone too soon, Tina Turner. Emmett, yes, of course.
1: Instant Hall of Famer.
0: Thank you very much. Sure, you miss herds that come in every single day. As always, whenever you mishear them, email me, christian at christianoconnell.com.au, and thank you to everyone that does.
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0: Christian O'Connell Show tomorrow morning at 6 a.m. only on the Christian O'Connell Show Bird Week. And then Lockie add in bird sound effects.
1: That's pretty good, Kookaburra.
0: Christian, female wedgetails are larger than males. Can you please, Sarah, wait until tomorrow? Christian, one of the best birds sound in Australia. Check out the whipbird. So cool. Again, tomorrow.
1: Mm-hmm. He's a banger.
0: Yeah, he's a banger of the avian world. Also, then tomorrow, just call in and do birds.
1: Yeah. You do a good one. What's the one near your house that you do really well?
0: Oh, that horrible bird.
1: What was it?
0: No, it's. The kookaburra, I love the sound of a kookaburra because that's them giggling. Now, there's that awful cackling noise that I can't remember where it goes.
1: Sorry.
0: Christian, it's Simone here with the bald eagle print. We're going to drop it off tomorrow morning at 7 a.m. live during the show.
2: Oh, wow. Brilliant.
0: We just thought we'd let you know that the print is tempered glass, incredibly large and really heavy. It cost me $1,000. If you're wondering what we're talking about, Simone rang in early about surprises ruined. She surprised her husband, who loves a wedge-tailed eagle. She got him a print. It wasn't an eagle, but it was American bald eagle. So it's just been shoved in a garage. I said we'd take it off her hands and give it away this week on the show. It's arriving tomorrow. It cost her $1,000, poor thing. Someone must have a great print or photo that we can get made into a replacement of the wedgie.
1: We must.
0: We really must. We can't just accept that. Christian, I'm looking forward to dropping it off into your very capable hands. Does that mean we're going to have a great print in the studio?
2: Yeah, where are we going to put it?
1: I don't want to keep it.
0: It's got to go in the studio.
1: Yes.
0: All right, it's time for today's Time Waster. Double pass to the Red Hot Summer Tour. Australian Crawl and Men at Work unite for historic Red Hot Summer Tour nationally this October and November. Tickets are on sale now from Ticketmaster. We're asking to put a celebrity into a TV show. Downton Abbey Chatfield. Gone for the kids.
1: Gold plus.
0: How I Met Your Mother Teresa.
1: The gold?
0: Such a celebrity. Master Jeff Goldblum.
1: Silver.
0: Not Master Chef, Master Jeff. And Catherine Kim Kardashian.
1: That's gold.
0: All right, Rio, what have you got? Put a celebrity in a TV show.
1: Buffy the Vampire Seer. Hmm? Buffy the Vampire Seer.
0: Very good. Yes. Gold. Yeah.
1: CSI.
0: Are there many more of these seers?
1: CSI from Gangnam Style.
0: No.
1: Psy.
2: No.
1: Oh, you CSI.
0: No, nothing. Is that silence? Bad thing.
1: See a silence. Jeff Bridgerton.
0: Oh, that's much better. That's gold.
1: And Tony Abbott Elementary.
0: Also gold. I was trying to give a Kevin Rudd one. I don't know why.
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0: 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Rio, are you ready to mark?
1: I am.
0: Good to hear.

0: Did you have a lobotomy in that song, did you?
1: Wow,
0: no, it just sounds like they've dragged your brain out through your ear.
2: Oh, that's all. Okay. Oh, I better pep up.
1: Snapshots of a wedgie I took last year. It's an eagle. Beautiful photos you took there, Nathan. What a majestic bird. It is enormous. Kid Block.
2: Silver Plus.
1: The big Sam Pang theory. Congratulations to Sam, deserved winner yesterday. Daniel, Days of Our Lives, Lewis.
2: Silver.
1: Dew a Quantum Leaper.
2: Gold.
1: Well done, Joshua. Alan Border Patrol.
2: Gold.
1: That's from Mark. Very good. Nicole Kid Man O'Man.
2: Silver.
1: Better Call Paul McCartney.
2: Silver Plus.
1: Chernobyl Murray.
2: Yeah, gold.
1: Very good, Chris. The Brad Pitt Pit.
2: That's a gold.
1: Really smart. Well done, Danny. Kanye West Wing.
2: Silver.
1: Well done, Pete.
2: Norris.
1: I Dream of Pauline Hanson.
2: I guess silver.
1: Listen, no politics. Just
2: no politics. That's why silver. That it's right in the middle. It is, yeah. It's not to the right.
1: Fifi Gogglebox.
2: Gold. I think
1: we did say celebrities. Saved by the Kristen Bell.
2: Silver.

0: Everyone loves Baywatch. What about Marvin Gaye Watch?
1: That is gold too.
0: Lee, that's very good. Eddie Vedder Homes and Gardens.
1: Gold plus. Wow.
0: He should do a TV show where he's just going around.
2: Another
0: rock star's gardens called Eddie Vedder Homes and Gardens. What about Benny Hill's 90210?
1: Gold.
0: These are genius. How I Met Danny Glover.
1: Silver plus.
0: Play Schoolio.
1: Gold.
0: Juanita, that's very good. Not David Bowie, David Bluey. this is great. Rex Hunt and the City.
1: Silver plus.
0: Nate, well done. These are brilliant. Absolutely brilliant. Well done, everyone, this morning. Rio, the winner today, though, is...
1: Vedder Homes and Gardens.
0: Yes, Mick. It has to be. Well done. All right, tomorrow on the show from 6 a.m., we go into Bird Week.
3: Oh, well, everybody's heard about the bird. 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
0: Now, producer Caitlin just had a word in my ear not 5 minutes ago and goes, hey, just, you know, Pats can do an amazing impression of a rooster. I was saying, this is the kind of producing. If we can do this every day.
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0: The sky's the limit. Patsy, can you really do a great impression of a rooster? That actually is a great impression of a rooster.
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6: Here's a question. 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
3: I wish you well with your show.
7: I noticed at this year's Logies there wasn't as much flesh on the red carpet.
8: You noticed, did you?
7: I just noticed there was a lot of coverage this year. Yeah.
8: I know you like to get out the bosometer.
7: No, I don't get that. What happens is it works out that way.
8: It just happens to work out that way. What about on our show last week? And this is maybe why you weren't invited. I just don't know. But you said this on our program late last week.
7: I was sitting at a table with an actress. I won't name her.
8: Yeah.
7: But she had a real, like a droopy, one of those droopy tops. You know the tops that need the bosom tape? Mm. The tape had given out during entree. So I was sitting next to her and I didn't know what to look. I didn't want to say anything. I didn't want to say, hey, by the way, your nipples popped out. It's barely on my, it's almost on my bread roll. It was pretty much a touch. I think it brushed my bread roll.
8: Oh, come
7: no,
8: on.
7: No, seriously.
8: Come
7: I was there.
8: Touched your bread
7: touched
8: roll.
7: My bread roll.
8: Come on.
7: It
8: and
7: did.
8: You got gluten issues.
7: It did.
8: You know, I saw who I did see last night.
7: You know, that particular actress last night, yeah. Neck to knee. Full on.

0: Denis.
1: Well, so you spook people.
0: No, there's no spook. If you're going to wear a bosomy top, you've got to expect. Like, if I walked around in loose undies, there's a good chance
1: they might land on your bread roll. Get in your falafel.
0: Somebody's going to escape.
1: You know, this is. Well, I did see Jules Lund last night.
0: Oh, Jules Lund. And we laughed. That's the biggest stitch up in the world.
1: We laughed laughed about your history together on the red carpet, Brendan.
0: Oh, that's outrageous.
2: Hey, search is underway for Australia's next top supermodel. Let me tell you, watch out, Jonesy. Get out of the way, mate. You perv.
1: Oh, he's photobombing.
2: What a creep.
1: He remembered the exchange, but he couldn't remember what it was about. And I said he'd been talking to Jennifer Hawkins on the red carpet. You'd gone up and said, "That's my wife."
0: No, because it looked like he was struggling. It looked like he was struggling. And he looked, had this panic look on his face.
1: Oh, you didn't know.
0: And I was walking
1: you
0: past.
1: You rubbernecked like a big
0: I didn't know. Well, and he made eye contact with me. And then I didn't even know Jennifer was there.
1: He was carrying around bread rolls all over the place.
0: I could have been at the ladies, but I had bigger fish to fry.
1: And what were they?
0: You know how I've gone, what's one thing you don't go in your mates, like you don't go in a syndicate with your mates?
1: Horse racing? Horse racing. What's it called? A racehorse?
0: Race horses.
1: Boats.
0: Puffs.
1: Boats.
0: Yes, and boats. And foolishly I bought with a bunch of mates of mine. An old sea trawler, an old crayfishing boat.
1: Oh.
0: And it doesn't have an engine. So I spent the weekend sourcing a diesel engine for this boat. And I discovered some salubrious hotels in our fair state. And it was just one situation. Well, how do you feel about shared bathrooms?
1: What happened?
0: Well, I'll hook you through.
1: Oh, please do. I'll be here.
0: That's coming up. Henry Bretz, he's a very funny guy as well. He's coming up a bit later on the show. JonesyDemander.com.au if you'd like to register for Instagram. It's Jonesy Demander driving you home.

0: For some reason, I went into syndicate for an old Cray, an ex-Cray fishing boat.
1: And will this end up just being a pleasure cruiser for you?
0: No. I don't know what we're doing with it. This particular boat came under my observation. It's one of those boats that could have ended up on this, you know, getting scrapped, which would be terrible because it was made in Tryobunna in Tasmania in 1961. And it was a Huon Pine boat.
1: Oh,
0: it's
1: beautiful.
0: You've seen pictures of it. It's a beautiful boat.
1: I have.
0: Unfortunately, it's got a problem, as most wooden boats have. It leaks a lot.
1: And you're trying to restore it?
0: Well, we're just trying to stop it from sinking. That was our first order of business.
1: Right.
0: So when I was approached to be a part of the syndicate, I went, you know what? I like the idea of this. I think it's a good boat. You know, and that's the thing with boats. And I've had many boats in my life, and they're probably the most biggest pain in the bum in the world to own. I say that without any, and boat owners will go, yeah, you're right, they are. Because like really the best day is when you buy it, the second best day is when you sell it, and you usually sell it for much less. But anyway, the fellas that I'm in with, they all work in the business, so that's pretty good.
1: The business of boats.
0: Boats. So we've all got matching sloppy joes, which were bought on Amazon with each of our titles, like Captain, Deck Boss, First Watch.
1: What's yours?
0: Bilge Boy.
1: That's also your grinder profile.
0: Well, I'm the skinniest one that could fit in the bilge.
1: Oh, I see.
0: I spent a lot of time down there. So our first order of business was to stop this old boat from sinking.
1: Right. And you've done that?
0: The bilge pumps are working.
1: Right.
0: Which is good. Unfortunately, the motor, the old engine, the Gardner diesel that was in there, went underwater and it's all seized. So we pulled that out and we're going to rebuild it, but it's going to cost, I don't know, how long's a piece of string to fix? So then we've started looking for a diesel motor for it.
1: But a second-hand one.
0: Yes, and we've been going everywhere, from as far as from Western Australia to Tasmania to far north Queensland, looking at various motors that would suit this. And I don't know if you know much about diesel engines.
1: Ask me.
0: But there's a lot of old blokes that are selling them, and they'd have no interest. They put it on Facebook, but they have no interest in following up questions. They don't want to measure it. They don't want to send you dimensions. So the one that we did find was in Grafton in New South Wales. So the fella said, let's go for a ride this weekend up to Grafton.
1: But how can you bring it back on your bikes?
0: We go and have a look at it with our tape measures. Okay. So really,
1: trusty tape measures. What a rough gang.
0: And really, the thing about it is, and I love going for big rides on my bike with the fellas. So I thought, well, fair enough. So we took off the long way, went to Armidale, stayed overnight in Armidale, and we got in there. And there was two hotels that had some rooms. One, we're all going to have to share a room.
1: How many of you?
0: There are three of us.
1: Oh, I mean, they're your friends.
0: Well, they're lovely fellas.
1: Girls, you know, often share rooms, but the boys?
0: Yeah, but we're not in our jammies sleeping top to toe. But also those fellas snore a bit, so, and I'd probably do as well. So we went to another hotel, and the other hotel had three rooms, and I thought that was pretty cool, but with the shared bathroom thing.
1: So your own toilet?
0: No.
1: Your own shower?
0: No.
1: Your own bed? And a sink.
0: No.
1: It's like prison.
0: You're four walls, wash basin. No, there's not even a wash basin. You've got your room.
1: With a bed in it and that's it.
0: And then you go down the corridor to the shed.
1: With your little toiletry bag.
0: With your little toiletry bag and your thongs and all that sort of stuff. And, you know, I went, you know, I've been institutionalized.
1: What do you mean?
0: Well, I went to boarding school.
1: Oh, please. $40,000 a year boarding school, one of the most exclusive boarding schools. You poor institutionalized man.
0: My late father used to say that could have been my yacht.
1: Yeah. Yes.
0: I could have bought a yacht for that.
1: So what happened?
0: But I saved him so he didn't have to buy a yacht and go through all this. Well, the shared toilet at Armidale, I thought, you know what? There wasn't many people staying there. So it was just the three of us. So it was almost like an ensuite. You know, if
1: the three of you,
0: you had to walk down the corridor, but it wasn't too bad. And I thought, you know, what's the matter? I'm not some princess. I don't really care about those things. And then we got to, I forgot where we went to, Harrington. Have you ever been to Harrington?
1: No.
0: Never been there. What a great spot. Anyway, got there, same sort of situation. So went to bed that night and managed to get up for a wee in the middle of the night. And it was all okay with the shared bathroom situation. Then at 6 o'clock in the morning, I'm cleaning my teeth, ready to ride back home. And I'm thinking, you know what? What's the matter with me with the shared bathroom managers at this moment? This bloke walks out of the toilet, totally stark as morning, pop, into the shower and then.
1: Pop as in?
0: Yeah. And then.
1: Like wind.
0: Yeah. And then not on purpose, but yeah, it was so.

0: domestic. And here's me. I could have been looking at a certain actress's areas at the Logies. But this is what I've got.
1: This is what I've got.
0: This is where I'm at.
1: So when are you seeing him again?
0: You and I. He hasn't called me. You and I were living very similar lives.
1: You and I have very different ideals of what we'll pull it up with.
0: But I'll just say this. There was a point where we were booking the rooms and I said, I don't want to stay in that. And the fella said, what's the matter with you? Princess, come on. You'll be all right. Would you stay?
1: No. Please. No. No. No, no, no. We should talk about that next, actually, about the lengths that you go to not stay in a place. Or if you go into a place, you say, I can't stay here.
0: I've never done that.
1: No, but I think probably women have.
0: Maybe the tribal drum will beat for this. We'll talk about it next. It's Jonesy and Amanda driving you home for Jam Nation.
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0: Hello there, it's Jonesy Demander driving you home this Monday afternoon while you were mixing with the glitterati. I was mixing with...
1: The farterati.
0: But no, it wasn't that.
1: Well, you said you were cleaning your teeth in a shared bathroom.
0: I was just saying, at that point, I was like, you know, shared bathrooms, not so bad.
1: And then a nude man who you don't know walked out and went, bah.
0: It wasn't a big one. It wasn't like a bad one.
1: Is there a good one?
0: I think that, you know, in the levels.
1: Of strangers popping at you, I don't know.
0: You know, it's one of those, you know, it's one of those things.
1: But it is a guy's thing, I think. And I'm not a...
0: Do you like a shared bathroom in a hotel?
1: I even on a girl's weekend, I like to have my own room. Mm. I know lots of girls like to bunk in and all that. I don't like that.
0: We had Rod Stewart on the show and...
1: You offered him a sleepover on your divan.
0: He said, as long as I've got a sink.
1: Well, that's right.
0: That's how simple Rod is.
1: And he's frugal, as we know. Scottish. He's very frugal. Yeah, I don't know. I've got a friend who was traveling through Europe and she is quite particular. This is years ago. And she walked in, she was just with her new husband, walked in. There's a shower stall. This is in Italy. And in the shower was an empty ice cream container just with an old toilet brush in it, a used toilet brush. She said, I can't stay here.
0: Couldn't stay there.
1: Her husband went, okay, because he couldn't care less. He'd clean his teeth with that thing. He just doesn't care. So they went to another hotel and my friend walked in. And actually, her husband tells this story, as you can imagine. And she said, I can't stay here. It's haunted.
0: Oh.
1: So he had to go down to the front desk and explain why they couldn't stay there, because it was haunted.
0: So there's what happened to little baby Jesus, you know, Joseph and Mary, when they were, you know, traveling around.
1: Ended up staying in a manger.
0: Well, that's why they had to go to the manger, because the inn wasn't full. She was just picky. Come on.
1: The tribal drum should be
0: for this.
1: They're
0: going to write songs about this.
1: I can't stay here because.
0: Yeah. That's all well and good, Pitbull. Basically, who is a giant picky pants?
1: Not a picky pants. Remember, we were at the Radio Awards once.
0: Yeah.
1: And they put us in the wrong hotel. A whole lot of
0: this
1: the staff.
0: This was in our little Ernie and Bert beds.
1: A whole lot of staff went to the beautiful hotel.
0: Yeah.
1: But they mixed it up and we went to this other terrible one.
0: What they did, they put like Adam, who was Jem Y. Rye before Jem Y. Rye.
1: They put him in the Langham,
0: having cucumbered sandwiches with all the hoi polloi, and we're slumming it. At

0: the Formula One
1: and
0: down the road.
1: On my curtains at nose height, there was snow.
0: Oh, don't show it. And you made me come in and look.
1: Tribal drama is beating for I can't stay here because.
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0: Hello there. It's Jonesy DeBanda driving you home. Hotels. When you go into a hotel, there's always that anticipation. You know, when you book a hotel and you don't know what it's going to be like, it could be good, could be bad.
1: It's interesting that, you know, you assume there'll be a level of cleanliness because that's what you pay for. You want to, even though you're sleeping in a room that other people have slept in for nights and nights and nights and nights.
0: I like when you get the breakfast, you know, and they deliver the breakfast and they've got the little cloche on top.
1: Do you have breakfast in the room?
0: No, just with the idea of the, you know, they lift off the cloche and there's some toast and some eggs.
1: Yes, I know. As soon as you get in, you check out the toiletries and you go, oh, there's only 8 earbuds. All that
0: I thought you were
1: going
0: to say
1: stuff.
0: The toilet.
1: Do you like it if the toilet has like Miss America seal on it?
0: Yeah, the Miss America seal. I love that. I've got those at my house.
1: On your toilet?
0: Yeah, because just for to see that it's sanitized. It's sanitized.
1: Miss Harpic Flush Magic.
0: She is great.
1: But we've just been talking about a weekend away that you had.
0: Yep. And I was like, we're in the quest to find a diesel motor for our
1: ancient, the Quest Hotel.
0: Our cray fishing boat. And the people that sell these motors aren't really au fait with communication. I'll give you that. And I've joined many crazy Facebook pages that I don't usually go into. And there's a lot of questions about certain capacities. And then that bloke goes, oh, mate, you're just going to have to come and have a look at it.
1: And but you, next minute, you're staying in a place with a shared bathroom where a stranger comes out in the complete nutty and does a little pop.
0: Yeah. And
1: maybe he's gone home and complained to his family that there's a guy cleaning his teeth watching him as he's in the shower.
0: Handsome guy. Making sure his dental hygiene was good. Anyway, the tribal drama's beating because you've got a friend that not once but twice has pulled out of hotels.
1: Oh, more than twice, but there's a couple of times. The most memorable was when she's travelling with her husband and she said, we can't stay in this room, it's haunted.
0: Duh.
1: You had to go downstairs and say to someone in Italian, we can't stay here. Woo!
0: I can't stay here because it's all well and good, Pitbull. Anne has joined us.
1: Hello, Anne.
2: Hello. So I had a scholarship to Germany, a student scholarship, right? And the accommodation was a Frau had organised one room for two girls, one French girl, one Aussie, me, one bed, a double bed. Oh. It gets way worse than that, though. So I had to share this room with this French girl, and she was a little bit on the horny side. She would often have men, gentlemen, in her bed, which sadly was also my bed.
1: Oh.
2: So I would be locked out of the room. I would come home, be locked out. Next morning, like, I'd just sleep outside the room, whatever. She would vomit in the sink because she drank so much, so much alcohol. And honestly, after that, I said I just couldn't stay there. But I did endure many, many, many, many, many nights of this filthy girl.
1: Many nights of
0: it. And you're outside the room.
1: And spewing in the sink. I mean, you did have a full exchange student experience.
0: Yeah, I was working the snow as the DJ and the chef.

0: was on to a sure thing, and his English guy, and he said, you know, can I borrow your room? And I went, yeah, sure, mate. I'm on to a sure. So anyway, I sat in the common room just, you know, watching the news, and then I see people just filing down the corridor, and I'm going, what's going on? They're all heading towards my room. And so I've walked down. I said, what's going on? And someone said, oh, Jonesy's got a sure thing in this room.
1: Your reputation went through the roof.
0: And they're all listening at the door.
1: Oh.
0: And they said, what are you doing out here?
1: Thank you, Anne. Hello, Karen. Tell us about why you couldn't stay somewhere.
2: Huntsman spiders.
1: Oh, where were you?
2: We were in regional Victoria. It was a lovely winery. My husband and I, as soon as we approached the doorway, we thought, oh, there's a huntsman spider there. We thought, that's okay. It's from outside. Unlocked the door, walked in the little hallway. Another one. We thought, it's not looking good. We still had our bags in our hands. Walked into the bedroom. There were about six. In every corner. Not doing this. We both turned around with our bags still in our hands, walked out, and they wouldn't give us a refund, but we didn't care. We drove the 4 hours home, slept in our own beds.
1: Oh. About six in every corner. I don't have a thing about spiders, but that's a lot of spiders.
0: That's a lot of huntsmen.
1: That is a lot.
0: You know, because with huntsmen, you look at them and you make a deal. Okay, you stay over there,
1: yeah,
0: bro.
1: Yeah, and if I sleep with my mouth open, don't come near me. Oh, we're going to take more of your calls. This is brilliant.
0: It's Jonesy and Amanda driving you home for Jam Nation.
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0: Hello there. Good afternoon. It's Jonesy and Amanda across Australia driving you home. I can't stay here because... That's all well and good, Pitbull.
1: But what if your hotel room is haunted, for example?
0: Indeed.
1: You have to go to the front desk and tell them in your fractured Italian that you can't stay there.
0: Or it has six huntsmen in each corner.
1: Wow. Yeah.
0: See, one huntsman you can live with. You don't usually see
1: six in each corner and you can't get your money back and you still think, I don't care, I'm going to bail out and drive home for 4 hours and sleep in my own bed.
0: Kate has joined us.
1: Hello, Kate.
2: Hi, how you going?
1: Very good. Well. Where were you staying and what happened?
2: Let me paint the picture. Dropped the kids off, going on a 5-day trip. First town we stop in, no accommodation. So they send us to the town on the outskirts of Gulgong.
0: Mm-hmm.
2: And we turn up and sitting there at reception was a complete full pallet of cockroach spray. Full pallet.
0: No.
1: Of cockroach
2: in
1: spray.
2: In reception.
1: Yeah.
2: Yep.
1: That's a giveaway.
0: Just in reception.
1: Oh, no.
2: Yeah. Oh, no go no. zone.
1: So,
2: yep.
1: Oh.
0: But you were, where did you go to?
2: Well, we happened to go to the local pub and then they were able to point us in some other accommodation. But, yeah, like full delivery pallet, unopened, sitting right at the reception doors.
1: Oh, what? Spray. It's like a scene from a movie.
0: That's
1: not
0: a bagon.
1: Yeah, yeah. Thank you, Kate.
0: Kathy has joined us.
1: Hello, Kathy. Where were you staying? What happened?
3: I was actually renting in London and we were staying in a flat and my partner and I did different shifts and there's always safety in numbers, but because we weren't together, I couldn't go up to the next level. I couldn't sleep because there was something there and it just wanted me out. It was really awful.
0: Oh, a ghost.
3: Yeah, very bad.
0: A bad presence.
1: Really?
3: I don't believe in ghosts, but I believe in spirits, and it was very, very threatening. We just had to...

0: here? And I went, yeah. And it was 40 electrical. Oh, right.
1: Nothing to see here.
2: Dart electrics.
1: But how long did you have to stay in that place? It felt really eerie.
0: We broke the rent.
1: Yeah.
0: I couldn't handle it. I couldn't sleep. I did night shift and I couldn't sleep during the day.
1: Oh,
0: I couldn't go up because it was like you go
2: and
0: up.
2: And like in the day, it's like you can sleep in the day because it's not as scary as night.
1: Yeah. Oh, thank you, Kathy.
2: And we'll wrap this up with Kylie.
1: Hello, Kylie. What was in the place where you were staying?
3: Mice.
1: Oh, what dead happened?
3: Mice. Yeah. So we opened the door, walked in. There was just like a smell that was disgusting. Mm. So we had a look around. Three dead mice in the main living room.
1: Oh.
3: With the main where the bed is. So just our inquisitive mind kept walking through, just have a look, open up the bathroom and two live mice ran out.
1: Oh.
2: Three dead mice.
1: Oh, and two live mice. Oh.
2: It's not a great nurse you're on.
1: No.
2: Get the hell out of
1: not.
2: It.
1: Okay. Well, let's regroup.
2: Shared bathrooms aren't such a bad thing.
1: No, let's regroup.
2: Thank you for all your calls.
1: Well, coming up in the next half hour, we are very excited. Comedian Henry Bretz is going to be
2: joining
1: us. I
2: like to think
1: us.
2: That I discovered Henry Bretz.
1: Why you?
2: I just feel that I, you know. If you're not familiar with this young man's great work, we'll have that for you. Also, Instagram makes its return, your chance to win $2,000. It's Jonesy and Amanda driving you home for Jam Nation.
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0: We had so many requests for them to do it again.
1: Jonesy and Amanda.
2: Man, I hate this. Cracks me up.
3: Maybe you should lay off the moonshine.
4: Jonesy's always knocking Amanda.
5: It's so easy.
4: Amanda's always knocking Jonesy.
5: I'm Jones.
6: Stick it in the guts, Barry.
7: So, more or less, if you did win the best presenter award, you would have at the end, as you walked out, hey, Jody, shout out to Jones. You would have done. Let's just say.
3: Well, I wish I had said that an hour ago when you first asked me. It wouldn't have happened.
7: I thought it was
3: I was in the full disclosure of honesty. Yeah, I made the mistake of saying no, I wouldn't.
7: But you banged on about your boyfriend, Andrew, did you?
3: Well, he was being inducted into the Hall of Fame.
7: Yeah, but still.
3: And it's not a gold Logie where, for me, you go through your whole life. Yeah. I was being, the category was presenter for the piano.
7: Let's just say, what you would have said was probably, and thanks to the people who supported me to get here tonight.
3: Yeah, and I've left it at that. I would have left it at that.
7: And then Jonesy. Thank you, Jonesy. Thanks.
3: The speech is only supposed to be 30 seconds.
7: Forget about that.
3: Okay.
7: What did you,
3: I wish you would.
7: What did you eat for dinner?
3: I had the fish. I was sitting next to Andrea Lamb, who was hacking into an enormous piece of meat that at one point looked like Mount Rushmore. But the food was delicious. But
7: Logie's food is always good.
3: But our segment was up first, so we were a bit jittery.
7: Mm. And you don't want to get up there wearing the Dolmio grin, do you?
3: Or a bit of dyspepsia.
7: I know.
3: Or something between your teeth.
7: With all the news presenters they had, there was a bit of swapping of the meals.
3: Oh, yeah, we did that.
7: Because Petey, he had
8: tortillas, a whisk, and 26 kilograms of methamphetamine.
3: Oh, I'd swap for that.
7: Whereas Ali had
9: drugs, prostitutes, and a very expensive steak.
7: And then Sandra,
10: more than 100 kilos of cocaine.
7: And then Petey,
8: check out this elephant.
7: Okay, that's
3: I think
7: enough.
3: He had the LSD.
7: Coming up, we're going to be joined by Henry Bretz. He's a very funny guy. Also, Instagram makes his return. If you'd like to play, jonesydemanda.com.au. It's Jonesy Demanda driving you home for Jam Nation.

0: Hello there, it's Jonesy DeBanda driving you home this Monday afternoon. Henry Brett is a very funny guy. I discovered him on Instagram. He was parodying Carl Stefanovic. Mm-hmm. Remember, Carl Stefanovic put out a video about how great Australia was in the 70s and 80s. And I, as a kid of that era, was pretty good. Yeah, riding around in the back of the utes.
1: Well, that's because you're a kid and you don't know, you don't know any better.
0: And that was my point about it. Back then we just lived our lives and it was great. We didn't have to sort of naval gaze as much as we seem to do.
1: No, but also if you were a marginalised member of our society, you weren't having as good a time as all these other people who go, wasn't it great?
0: But as a reply, Henry came up with this impression of Carl's impression.
2: I grew up in the outskirts of Brizzy in the 70s, 80s and 90s. Dad was a truck driver. Mum was a jar of Vegemite. Dad rode his pet kangaroo named Robert Menzies to the pub every morning. I went to school barefoot and fully naked with whole echidnas and cheese for morning tea. At bath time, Mum would wash us down in the backyard with a whole bottle of Bundy. This was a time when you could order a packet of cigarettes off the menu at Hungry Jack's and smoke them right there in the restaurant. When you kissed your dad on the lips, but it wasn't gay because homosexuals hadn't been invented yet.
1: Oh, he's so good.

0: 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He's one of us.
1: He's one of us, and he's just really absolutely killing it on socials at the moment with his Karl Stefanovic work.
0: And he's got a stand-up show, and he's going to tell us all about it next. It's Jonesy and Amanda driving you home for Jam Nation.
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0: It's Jonesy and Amanda driving you home this Monday afternoon.
1: We are pathetically excited. Our next guest has had one of those years where life suddenly gets very weird very quickly. Henry Bretz is a radio host, a comedian from the Sunshine Coast, who's become an online sensation thanks to his uncanny Carl Stefanovic impressions. They're so spot on that Carl followed him, unfollowed him, and then blocked him. It's a hell of a roller coaster. I think Sportsbet has you taking on Carl's job, actually, Henry. But let's meet you.
2: Here
1: and
2: he
1: say
2: is.
1: Hello, Henry Bretz. Hello.
0: Give it up.
3: Good afternoon. Very nice to meet you. Stoked to be here. And it feels fitting in discussing Carl that we are doing this the day after the Logies. It's quite cosmically appropriate.
1: It was unusual in the room last night. He was a nominee for, I think, the best news presenter. Mm. And there was pretty much silence in the room. So I think you've picked the right target to poke fun at. You really have.
3: I did notice that. I was watching along last night and was, and honestly, a lot of it was for research of like, I bet if Carl gets mentioned, and luckily for me, he was mentioned almost immediately by Robert Irwin in that monologue.
1: So random.
3: Not someone I usually regard as the Roastmaster General, Robert Irwin, but he came in very spicy. And then, yeah, I did keenly wait for those announcement of nominations for his category, and it did seem a little frosty, at least on the television.
1: Before Carl kind of self-sabotaged, had he been on your radar as someone that you could do an impression of?
3: Not at all. And it's really interesting because I had never done an impression of Carl. I sincerely don't really do many impressions. The first video I made was when he released a video he didn't make, in fairness, but he did narrate it and endorsed it on the podcast, which was this sort of 2-minute nostalgia video. It was AI slop, essentially, and it was, remember back in the 70s when Australia was great and I used to go to school every morning barefoot with a whole salami for lunch. And I knew at least, and I researched, I was like, Carl went to Churchy in Brisbane, which is one of the more elite schools in Queensland. And I was like, I'm next to certain they wouldn't have let you come to school barefoot. And then he saw that video, which was the first one that blew up, my sort of parody of, yep, my dad was a truck driver, my mum was a jar of Vegemite, that whole. And then after that, he actually liked that video on Instagram and immediately followed me. And the next day was when I brought out a video that was perhaps a little sharper, exactly mocking the sausage sandwich claim that he said his wife had been watching Anthony Albanese's address about fuel, was so enraged that she could not quell her emotion and lobbed a sausage sandwich at the TV, which I found to be a bit of a stretch. And he then unfollowed me. I don't think he liked that video as much. No. And from there, it, it,

0: Yeah, it just connected with so many people. It's one of those gold mines you're looking for in comedy, isn't it? Where you're like, you're trying to find something that everyone's noticed, but nobody's raised. And that turned out to be the thing with Carl. I did think, am I the only one noticing that he's sort of trying to do this, this Joe Rogan cosplay? I mean, it's annoying. People started saying Joe Bogan, which he then acknowledged, so it lost the fun. I've chosen Bush Tucker Carlson as my new alternative. But yeah, it's nice that it connected with a lot of people who were also raising a couple of eyebrows at his new turn.
1: If he approached you to go on his podcast, would you?
0: It's interesting. I recently appeared on a, well, I suppose a former competitor of yours, Mr. Kyle Sandilands' show. And we just live in an interesting time because I personally don't live in a world where appearing with someone is an endorsement of everything they have said or will say again. And I usually am more than happy to go along, look someone in the eye and disagree with them or debate them. I feel that's important. But I did go along on the premise of surprising Carl and he was going to be there and we were going to spring him. Carl pulled out at the last minute. I'd already flown to Sydney. So I was there mocking Carl, but on a program that, again, the host and I have not a lot in common, but the reaction to that online was interesting, especially with my followers.
2: What was the reaction?
0: There was a lot of criticism. But the idea that by appearing with someone, you are endorsing them, which anyone who listened to the full appearance, him and I disagreed on lots of stuff. We argued, we pushed back against each other. So, but I imagine if I did go on Carl's show, if he tried to, let's settle this in person, let's look each other in the eye.
2: That's no fun.
1: Yeah.
0: My instinct would be at the end of the day, I'm a comedian first and not an activist. So I would, for the comic effect, I think it would be funny to have Carl and Carl in the same room going at each other.
1: Henry, it's just great to see what you're doing, mate. And maybe more comedians, less activists in the world. Maybe that's what we need.
2: No, I think more comedian activists we need.
1: Oh, the comedian slash activists?
2: Yes, absolutely. Okay. But I know that you're going to be performing in Queensland. It'd be great to see you all around the country. For tickets, I love the name of the show, Henry Brett's Carl Stefanovic Live and Angry Comedy Show. Head to goodchatcomedy.com and hopefully you can go national with this show as well.
0: Yeah, thank you so much, Amanda. I will be aiming, I say we, like me and the characters, I'm trying not to that actor. Myself, I will be aiming to get to Sydney at least by the end of the year. Yeah, and down to Melbourne as well. So hopefully we'll be around.
1: We'll get them all in the Tarago. I would imagine Carl would be driving.
0: Indeed, all barefoot.
1: All barefoot.
2: No electric vehicles to be seen. We'll make sure you come and see us when you get here.
1: Henry Brett's, thank you.
0: Thank you, guys. Appreciate it.
1: It's Jonesy and Amanda driving you home for Jam Nation.

0: across Australia. It's Jonesy and Amanda driving you home. And it's time...
1: Free money.
2: Best money.
3: Extra cash.
4: Any money. Jonesy and Amanda's.
0: 10 questions, 60 seconds on the clock. You could pass if you don't know an answer. We'll come back to that question if time permits. You get all the questions right. Here's the skinny $1,000.
5: But let's make it a fat $2,000. That's double or nothing by answering a bonus question.
0: Looky here. It's Kelly of Sunshine.
5: Hello, Kelly of Sunshine.
6: Hello, how are you?
5: Very
0: Kelly,
5: well, thank you.
0: Are you as outraged as I am?
5: Oh, Brendan, is this, are you talking about the Logies or the fact that I,
0: no,
5: was, if you, that
0: you
5: I wasn't going to
0: include me
5: you
0: in your speech? You know, I campaigned for you.
5: We were told to keep speeches to 30 seconds.
0: Yeah, I know,
5: seconds.
0: But Kelly, would you imagine this? Just imagine for a second, your best friend in the world is winning a Logie for best TV presenter.
5: For the show The Piano and has obligations to thank people involved in The Piano.
0: That person that got a lot of the voting, wouldn't you say, hey?
5: Not enough of the voting by the look of it.
0: Shout out. What do you think, Kelly?
6: Oh, maybe just a bit of a shout out.
0: Yeah, thank you, Kelly. Just a bit of a shout out. You went all gaga over Denton. Come on.
5: I was inducting him.
0: You worked with him 28 years ago.
5: I was inducting him into the Hall of Fame.
0: You've worked with me longer than him.
5: Who's a little bit gel?
0: Not
5: gel.
0: Not
5: gel, gel, gel, gel.
0: You know I love Andy Pandy. I love him.
5: You've gone all ridiculous. Kelly, hello.
0: Let's I'm putting Kelly at ease.
5: Come on.
6: Hello.
5: Come on. You're making me a little tense. 10 questions, 60 seconds. If you're not sure, say pass. We might have time to come back, okay, Kelly?
6: Okay, no worries.
5: Kelly, good luck, because here we go. Question one, who won the gold Logie last night?
6: Champagne.
5: Question two, what fruit is used in banana bread?
6: Banana.
5: Question three, what is 10 plus 2?
6: 12.
5: Question four, what animal is known as the king of the jungle?
6: Lion.
5: Question five, who sang the song Poker Face?
6: Lady Gaga.
5: Question six, what sport uses a puck?
6: Hockey.
5: Question seven, what do koalas mainly eat?
6: Eucalyptus.
5: Question eight, which planet is known for its rings?
6: Saturn.
5: Question nine, who plays Jack Sparrow in Pirates of the Caribbean?
6: Johnny Depp.
5: Question 10, what's Australia's national gemstone?
6: Opal?
5: Yes, yes, it's the opal! Oh, Kelly, you made us wait.
0: Look at that, you had 17 seconds to go, Kelly.
5: Oh, Kelly.
0: You could have run next door and asked your neighbour.
6: Oh, my God. I can't believe it.
0: Kelly, you got $1,000.
5: Kelly, congratulations.
0: Good on you.
5: But here's where the music changes, Kelly. Kelly of Sunshine. You have $1,000. You can take $1,000. How handy would that be? Or...
6: $1,000 would mean a lot.
5: It would mean a lot, but let me explain your options here. Or, I'm looking at the question now. We have a bonus question. You have 6 seconds to answer this bonus question for $2,000, but it is double or nothing. Does Jonesy need to get out the tempting pants? Go on, Jonesy.
0: I can get him out of the linen press. There you go, Kelly. Heading towards Sunshine.
6: No, I
5: see where it's coming out.
0: Kelly, hang on a minute.
5: Hang on.
0: Just get a load of this.
5: Okay. I don't know why you keep them in a linen press. Shouldn't they be in a wardrobe?
0: Kelly. Where I store my pants has little to do with this. But I'll say this. You got those so easily. You got those and you had 17 seconds left. So I'm looking at this question.
5: No, don't do anything, Brendan.
0: There comes with a bit of a risk.
5: $1,000 at this in this climate is very important.
0: And it's a bit like that time I egged my brother to jump over my sister on his push bike and I thought that he would make it.
5: And?
0: But he didn't. So what I'm saying is if he had a bit more leg strength, he probably could have. But, Kelly, I think you've got the

0: leg strength. I think you can do it.
1: Kelly, you look into your own heart. Don't listen to Jonesy blathering on.
2: No, I'm going to take the 1,000.
1: All right. Sure? All right, let's do it. I don't want to coerce you into anything.
0: So the tempting pants are off the table.
1: All right. We will talk. Oh, congratulations,
0: yes,
1: Kelly. You've won $1,000.
0: $1,000?
2: Thank you. That's amazing.
1: But we are going to torture you by asking you the question anyway. You have had six seconds to answer this question.
2: Okay.
1: Excluding jokers, how many cards are in a standard deck? It's 52, so I'm glad that you did not take that risk.
0: Oh, my goodness.
2: You know what? I talked myself out of that. 52 went to my head straight away.
0: And yep.
2: I thought the jokers were included in that, so I'm really glad I did not take that.
1: What's interesting, when you play pick up 52, where are the jokers? Why don't you do that with the jokers?
0: Hey, you always take the jokers out because the jokers don't... I'm not really familiar with card games. Jim, why, Rye?
3: Yeah, you take the jokers out, I think, of the deck. Yeah.
0: Right, when you think.
3: Yeah.
1: But when you're playing pick up 52 and just throwing them on the ground, you can take them out.
3: Yeah, you do. Playing pick up 52, I take them out when I play.
1: But it's not playing pick up 52. It's not an actual game, is it?
0: No, pick up 52 is just a joke, Ryan. You know that.
3: Oh, right.
0: Ryan goes into the casino. I'm going to play pick up 52.
1: Kelly, turns over all the roulette tables.
0: Knock yourself out, Kelly. You won
1: $1,000.
2: Thank you so much.
0: Kelly, you are a legend. Thank you.
1: Bye-bye. Kelly, congratulations.
0: Good on you.
1: Now put your pants back in the linen press for some reason.
0: I'll put a Shell Tox pest strip in there as well. It'll be back again tomorrow. If you'd like to play, jonesyandamanda.com.au. Congratulations, Kelly. It's Jonesy and Amanda driving you home for Jam Nation.
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0: Hello there, it's Jonesy and Amanda driving you home. I noticed this clickbait article. I didn't even need to go to the fourth paragraph. That's where they bury the lead for a clickbait article. Amanda Keller doesn't thank friend at Logies. Friend outraged.
1: Well, that's all in one paragraph and it's true.
0: There was a story, why hotels refused to provide this item and the...
1: An ironing board?
0: If you take a good look inside most hotel bathrooms, you'll notice there's something missing. I instantly went, toilet brush. They never have a toilet brush. And I've often wondered this over many, many years. So this particular journalist went to the experts as to why hotel rooms don't supply a toilet brush.
1: Can I speculate?
0: Of course.
1: I would have thought that in your own home, yes, toilet brush. Even in your workplace, yes, toilet brush.
0: Yep.
1: Because you have some idea of who the people are. Do you want a whole gaggle of people's lives in your toilet brush?
0: Yeah. There is that situation, though, when you've got to clean the facilities.
1: Yeah.
0: And then you've got to do the swaddle.
1: But wouldn't you rather...
0: With the dunny paper on
1: there. Wouldn't you rather do that than having someone else's life inside your bowl? She said, talking euphemistically.
0: Okay. What are you talking about? I have no idea. So this hotel expert said in my 40,
1: being asked that.
0: In my 47 years in the hotel business, I don't think anyone has covered this topic of all the services a hotel provides, even the

0: I mean, replacing an iron is one thing. Going up with your toilet brush is a, you know, come on. Really?
1: I was speaking to a high-ranking police officer one time at a function, and he was telling me he'd come from Victoria, come to Sydney for this chat about motorcycle safety, and he was telling me he checked into the hotel, and I said, oh, how's the place? And he goes, well, interesting you say that. I got into the hotel room, went straight to the bathroom, I was sitting on the toilet, I looked at the shower screen, there was a sex toy attached to the shower screen just sitting there in plain view, and he looked at that, and then he looked at the vanity, and there were two lines of a white substance sitting there. This guy's a senior ranking police officer. So he had to ring housekeeping straight away because he can't touch any of that because he would be compromised. You can imagine the situation. And
0: but
1: I said,
0: but had they cleaned the room?
1: No, obviously not.
0: Or was it someone stitching him up?
1: Well, you don't know. So he had to actually, full disclosure, this is what's happened. And then a whole phalanx of housekeeping came up to deal with the situation. And all these young girls, millennials, were up there going, oh, what do we do? I'll get some gloves. I'll get this. And this old elderly housekeeper just got up, got a hand, and went, swept it all down the sinks, got the thing and threw it in the bin. There you go.
0: Why hadn't they done that before he checked in?
1: Oh, no. I don't know.
0: There's a lot of questions. Yeah. That raises more questions than it answers.
1: Was that your explaining that you were you there before?
0: Oh, no. Oh, come on.
2: Righto, you two. That's enough.
0: We are back tomorrow with Tin Hat Tuesday. Make yourselves look pretty.
1: Missed anything on the show, jonesydemanda.com.au.
0: We will see you then.
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0: 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Ice House, sounding spectacular. You, looking pretty pleased. 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And pray Jonesy and Amanda call you Friday. There's five golden tickets to win.
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9: Good morning, I'm James Royce. The Sydney Swans crisis continues after five players were questioned over an alleged sexual assault at the team's Melbourne hotel. No charges have been laid at this stage, while it's believed the players who've been interviewed have spent the night driving home to Sydney in a bid to avoid a media circus at the airport. Swans legend and board member Michael O'Loughlin's been asked for his thoughts about the allegations on Nine.
10: Do you have any reaction at all to the allegations?
11: No, we'll wait and see what the findings are, I don't know.
9: There's more pressure on the government when it comes to migration this morning. It follows reports it had been warned that easier access to Australian citizenship and benefits could lead to a surge in the number of New Zealanders moving here. The number of Kiwis crossing the ditch since the change kicked in back in 2023 has surged by 30,000 a year. More Aussies than ever are expected to be living with cancer into the future, with researchers estimating the figure will jump from 1.7 million to more than 2.6 million by 2050. That is according to a study in The Lancet, which says more people are surviving thanks to early detection and better treatments. The search for a teenager who failed to return from a bushwalk in the New South Wales Southern Highlands is entering its seventh day, and trucks could soon be carrying bigger loads and making more deliveries overnight under recommendations aimed at cutting costs and boosting productivity. The Productivity Commission estimates the change could save billions of dollars a year and speed up the transition to quieter electric trucks.
8: Looking for a fun activity? 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
9: Starting with NRL, and the Maroons are on the hunt for a new head coach after Billy Slater called it quits yesterday. The Melbourne Storm legend has told Nine he made the call on its merits.
12: I don't have anything else that I've got in the future.

0: future that I'm looking forward to. You know, it was purely the fact that I feel it's the right time to step back for this.
1: The AFL has delayed the naming of its All-Australian squad as a result of the crisis that has engulfed the Sydney Swans. However, the trimmed-down All-Australian side is still on track to be announced on August 25th. A boost for the Crows ahead of Saturday night's clash with GWS in Adelaide, with Wayne Miller set to return from a hamstring injury. And Aussie coach Andrew McDonald has flagged changes for the second test against Bangladesh starting Saturday in Mackay, but he's rejecting suggestions the side's too old.
2: It's always going to be a conversation, the age profile of the team, where we're at, how we're travelling. A loss doesn't help that. There's no doubt about that. But I mean, these players have got a fair bit of cricket left in them.
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1: A possible late shower today. We're heading for 19, down to 13 tonight. Windy with showers, 17 tomorrow, then 18 with a couple of showers Thursday. The golden ticket is back, and this time there are five of them. Christian reveals the winning Ice House song every morning when we play it. 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
17: Good morning, I'm James Royce. A number of Sydney Swans players have spent the night driving home to Sydney after being questioned by police over an alleged sexual assault at the team's Melbourne hotel. It's understood that five players have been interviewed over the alleged incident, while club chief Matthew Pavlich is remaining tight-lipped.
18: Well, as I said, it's a police matter ongoing. I'm not going to comment any further on it right now.
17: A major review of Australia's trucking industry is calling for heavier trucks on our roads and fewer restrictions on overnight deliveries. The Productivity Commission says this could save businesses and consumers billions while helping to modernise the nation's freight network with cleaner, quieter electric heavy vehicles. Well, new research published in The Lancet predicts more than 2

0: 1.6 million Aussies will be living with cancer by 2050. That's an increase of around a million compared to today. And while experts say survival rates are improving, they warn the growing number of patients will put additional strain on our health system. One Nation says too many family members are coming to Australia on student and graduate visas, branding the current system as a rort. It's now calling for a cut to international students, claiming this would bring migration down to around 130,000 a year. And Donald Trump has threatened to bomb Oman if it interferes with the United States' efforts to reopen and keep open the Straits of Hormuz. It comes as the deadline for the original 60-day Memorandum of Understanding for Peace expires without a deal with Iran being reached.
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1: Starting with AFL, and Melbourne will take Jacob Van Rooyen's 3-match ban to the tribunal, with coach Stephen King saying there wasn't much malice in the strike that concussed Port Adelaide's Alia Alia. Meantime, the league has delayed the naming of the All-Australian squad as a result of the Swans saga. However, it is still expected to name the trimmed-down side on August 25th. Over to NRL, and Billy Slater has left the door open to another stint as Queensland coach after yesterday's shock announcement that his time with the Maroons is up for now.
2: I didn't think coaching Queensland was going to be forever for me, and who knows, this decision right now mightn't be forever for me, so I just think it's the right thing for now.
1: Thanks to Nine there. And in crickets, Aussie coach Andrew McDonald says the public is entitled to call for change after Sunday's historic 9-wicket loss to Bangladesh in Darwin.
3: There's some guys who aren't performing to the levels that they would like or we would like. So that's our lot.
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1: A possible late shower today. We're heading for 19, down to 13 tonight. Windy with showers, 17 tomorrow, then 18 with a couple of showers Thursday. The golden ticket is back, and this time there are 5 of them. Christian reveals the winning Ice House song every morning when we play it. 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
1: 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Nothing to hold you up on the major freeways at this stage. Level crossing works, though, in Melton South. Exford Road closed. The rail line, give it a miss and take Coburn's Road instead. Works remain to Bulleen. Thompson's Road closed between Bulleen Road and the Eastern Freeway. Manningham Road, your best bet. And works through Clyde North. Thompson's Road closed between Berwick Cranbourne Road and Matterhorn Drive. 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
1: 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Christian O'Connell reveals the winning song every morning. 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And hope to hell Josie and Amanda call you Friday. 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
2: My daughter called, said, can you transfer some money right now? 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
11: 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Breakdown reported on the Dingley Bypass. It's in the city-bound lanes near Warrigal Road. Reports of a crash on the Ring Road, Greensboro bound, just after Dalton Road. Debris reported on the Eastern Freeway, city-bound just after Burke Road and the Princess Freeway. Building quickly, travel time inbound from Forsyth Road to the Ring Road, currently an 11-minute trip. 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We'll check Melbourne's traffic again in 15 minutes.
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14: Morning, I'm Petrina Jones. A long night on the road for the five Sydney Swans players who've been questioned over an alleged sexual assault at the team's club hotel in Melbourne. They've hired a rental car to make the journey home up the Hume Highway, hoping to avoid the waiting media at Sydney Airport. Club chief Matthew Pavlich has expressed his shock and disappointment over the allegations, while club legend and board member Michael O'Loughlin says he's been left in the dark.
15: No comment, mate. I don't know what's happening. It's all transpiring.
14: Police are appealing for witnesses to a carjacking at Diggers Rest. It happened on Friday morning on the Vineyard Road entry ramp to the Calder Freeway. The 63-year-old victim pulled over to help a man with a roadworks sign. That man then pulled

0: creeping closer to Melbourne after suspected cases were identified on the Bellarine Peninsula at the weekend. And the major banks are reporting a big drop in home loan applications. That includes NAB, which is reporting a 15% slump in demand since the federal budget. Gold Sport is coming up next.
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0: The AFL has delayed naming its All-Australian squad as a result of the crisis engulfing the Swans right now. However, it's still expected to name the trimmed-down side on August 25. The players at the centre of the allegations are also not expected to be named for this weekend's clash against the Roos. Melbourne will take Jacob van Rooyen's three-match ban to the tribunal tonight. Coach Stephen King telling Fox he doesn't think there was much malice in the strike that concussed Port Adelaide's Alia Alia and isn't sure what the club's legal approach will be.
2: I'll leave that to Ned Guy and the team. More interested in just reviewing the game today and making sure that Jacob's okay as well and he's in a good headspace.
0: Collingwood's Sam Swadling has claimed the Round 23 Rising Star nomination for his 29 touches in the weekend draw with the Hawks. And Aussie cricket coach Andrew McDonald says Manus Labuschagne needs to start making runs if he's to keep a spot in the test side.
3: We want runs, is the bottom line. He's lacked runs.
0: The second test against Bangladesh gets underway in Mackay this weekend.
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0: A top of 19 degrees before a late shower today. Tomorrow and Thursday showers. Windy, tops of 17 then 18. Right now it's 7 degrees. And the golden ticket is back. And this time there's five of them. Christian reveals the winning Ice House song every morning when we play it. 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
3: 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Good morning. It's the Christian O'Connell Show. Tuesday morning on Gold. Welcome.

0: Prince 1999, Tuesday morning. Welcome to the Christian O'Connell Show on Goal for Chemist Warehouse. 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
1: Good morning.
0: Good morning, Pat.
2: Morning, everyone.
0: How was your day yesterday, Patsy? Would you say you're a Monday winner or loser?
2: Well, I am trying to be, you know, positive and glass half full. So I'm going to say winner because we had parent-teacher interviews last night. But the good thing about it, you'll relate to this, Christian, having brought up two daughters. The good thing now is that you can do it via Teams, so you don't have to physically go to school. I think it is.
0: Whenever I have to have a meeting on Teams, part of my soul dies. Like, can't just phone me or that Teams.
2: Yeah. No, it's much better than having to navigate your way across campus when you don't know where any room is.
0: Yeah, that's it. You're trying to find those rooms.
2: You know,
0: then you ring your kid and go, which block is this?
2: Oh, Mum, what are you
0: and
2: talking
0: that's
2: all, about?
0: Also, it's just chaos, isn't it? Because there's always some, I'm going to make a generalisation here, but in my experience, there's always a mum who exceeds their 6 minutes, 7 minutes
2: every
0: window that you get.
2: Every single time. Yeah. Every single time. And, you know, it also avoids that small talk because, you know, at the end of the day on a Monday, I don't really feel like being overly pleasant. And so if I'm at
0: home. Or at the start of the day, some of us have experienced. So we know how you feel about the great unwashed.
2: So if I'm in my office, it's you know, I can be in my pyjamas and do it, quite frankly.
0: Yeah, and imagine also the teachers. Imagine they feel at the end of the day.
2: No,
0: they certainly aren't down for small talk. They just want to go home and have a bottle of whiskey.
2: I know. Drown their sorrows. But, you know, it's a revelation every time we have these because we find out things about our daughter who's 15 that we just never ever knew. Apparently, she's quite the avid camper and enjoys school camp, which is not the story that we get at
0: And then
2: home.
0: You get confused, like, what's the real version of this?
2: It's like, I think you better just check your role because I don't think you've got the right child. Quite the team player. But one thing that wasn't a surprise is that she is no Venus Williams. We're like, no kidding. So we spoke to a PE teacher and they're doing badminton at the moment. And it was quite funny. He said, you know, she'll get in there and she'll have a go. I know she's not, you know, a fan of sports, but she'll give it a red hot go and she'll hit that ball even if it takes five goes.
0: Oh, bloody hell. That's been a very extreme version of badminton.
2: And I thought, gosh, she takes after me because I could never hit like softball or
0: Yeah, but your
2: like
0: medium where you expressed yourself physically was Scottish Highland dance.
2: Yeah, well, that's
0: You're
2: true.
0: State champ.
2: That's true. Well, she gave up the ballet. So, you know, she's more of a theatrical person now. She's on the stage.
0: Do you remember how nervous you would get as kids about parents even?
1: Oh my God, terrifying.
0: Yeah. That car coming back.
1: Yes.
0: That car coming back out parking outside the house. Yeah. Oh, I just got the memory of that. Physically, my solar plexus is that churn where you didn't know, have they really found out about me?
1: Yeah.
0: Because actually, you could be a different version of yourself at school that your parents wouldn't know about because it's another world.
1: Yeah.
0: You know, and they've got friends and they have different versions of themselves. And sometimes it's kind of nice when you hear a bit more about their full life outside of your home life.
1: Yes.
0: And other times you're like, wait, what?
2: Yeah, it's like, well, that's not my kid.
0: She's playing you. Is she playing us? Wow, this is deep.
1: And when they come home, you're not sure, like, as a kid, should I be playing dumb? Do I pretend to be? Because you don't want to look guilty just in case they have actually got some dirt on you.
0: The sound of that car, those footsteps and the key coming in the house. Big stuff. All right, let us know. Are you Monday winner or loser? How was your day yesterday? Text us. Let me know which way, Monday winner or loser, 0475 031043. Good morning, it's Tuesday morning on Gold.

0: ELO, Don't Bring Me Down. Second time was born on Tuesday, 15 minutes past 6. Christian O'Connell's show on goals. How was your day yesterday, your Monday winner or loser? Let me know. 0475-031043. Intern Pete, morning, mate.
1: Yeah, good morning, guys. I want to say a massive winner for Monday. Guess what? I've got a brand new listener to the show. A brand new
2: yes.
1: listener.
2: Well done. Yeah.
0: This is why we got him. Who are you bringing over?
1: Well, someone who's a massive fan of birds and found out that we're doing Bird Week here on the show. He's just come back from Darwin, and I was telling him about it yesterday. And I'm just so happy for him because he loves birds, and all of us are a bit.
0: I think
1: like,
0: he might be upselling. We don't know the full power yet of Bird Week, and I'm just worried about this guy sat listening right now. When do they get into the bird chat?
3: It's coming,
0: new listener.
1: Well, he's tuned in right now because he went back and podcasted yesterday's show. He wanted to sort of get the feel for it, everything like that. Just what I'm saying is he just come back from Darwin and he found something called a bush stone curlew in a lagoon.
0: Now, I am familiar of the curlew. We have them in the UK and they do normally hang around and a breed and their habitat is mudflats in the UK. So it sounds like the same here. What's it called? What kind of curlew?
1: A bush stone curlew. So I hadn't heard of it before, but basically this, I feel like it's a winner for him because he's tried to talk to us about birds probably since we've known him. And we're like, yep, that's
0: And cool, you just shut that door in his face.
1: Yeah, I did. But not yet.

0: yesterday. I said, actually, tell me more, because I want to become a bird expert. So I'm
1: Phil, this is a whole new deeper relationship you two are going to have together, because you've come to his side.
0: I know. We brought him binoculars a few years ago for his birthday. They're about $1,000. Like, we all...
2: My love.
1: Yeah, I got a pair the other year from Aldi. You know, in that mini aisle?
2: Yes, yes.
1: I was like, binos? I'll have some of that. They're like $40.
2: You better be able to see the moon for $1,000.
0: Well, these were imported from another state and everything. But yeah, he was stoked. So he is here for Bird Week. So wherever it goes, we've got a brand new listener. So shout out to
1: Do me a favour. Can you ask him his favourite bird?
0: I will do right now.
1: Okay, please. No, get back to me. Rio, are you Monday winner or loser?
2: Do you guys like a head massage?
3: Oh,
2: where do you stand
3: best,
2: on it?
3: Yeah.
1: Depends. If it's just at the hairdressers, no.
3: Oh.
1: Because it's normally, it's someone learning how to do that. And they've normally got big shellac nails. So it's horrendous now with those nails on. It's almost like bird week on their hands with talons, and it gets...
2: And they clack, clack, clack on the keyboard.
1: Yes. Yeah.
2: Well, yesterday I went to, you might have seen it on Instagram. They're the Japanese head spas.
3: Ideally, one of those.
2: They've gone viral. And we did our first one yesterday. So I took one of my pregnant friends, Kimmy, because she can't go to a proper spa.
1: What a lovely thing. Where did you go?
2: We went down, it was a place called Hikaru, Head Spa by Hikaru. And so you go in there. What I didn't know is that it's a very full on, very clinical experience at first, where you go and you sit down and they've got this little camera and a big TV and they put it on your scalp and they do like a scalp analysis to see.
1: Oh, Rio, this is how they get you. And you think, oh my God, it's space age. A simple webcam and a camera. And you think, oh, it's scientific.
2: It is the most humbling experience you'll ever
1: see. Why do you need to see there?
2: Oh, I never want to see it again.
1: When the hairdresser shows you the back of your head, you're like, yeah, I guess that's the back of my head.
2: No, but you don't understand how disgusting your scalp is.
1: And what's the benefit of us seeing that in 4K?
2: I guess because then they can upsell you all the products that you need to clear the scalp.
1: And also... Who are you worrying about seeing the top of your scalp? Giants.
2: And now I've got to worry about, you have to worry about gut health. You've got to worry about stretching.
1: Scalp hygiene.
2: I'm terrified about my scalp hygiene.
1: Now you've got a scalp routine in the morning to worry about.
2: I do have a scalp routine.
1: You got suckered.
2: They sent me a full, like, itemized routine of what I've got to do. One of the girls got busted. We didn't know she was not a natural blonde because the... expert
1: where
2: was
1: is
2: going
1: this story
2: through,
1: going?
2: And she said, oh, you bleach your hair. And we didn't know she bleached her hair. We thought she was a natural blonde, but she's
1: always
2: a brunette.
1: Always presume every lady's hair has dyed.
3: Yeah.
1: Even babies. I don't trust a baby girl these days. You're not a natural blonde.
2: And then you go in, but I couldn't recommend it enough because you go in and you have...
3: Yeah, I really want to do this.
2: Oh, the best two hours of your life. They literally, 2 hours they just spend massaging your head.
1: Surely 2 hours is too long.
2: No, it's the best. And you do your shoulders and your face and your hair.
3: Yes, please.
2: Your hair comes out almost a whole different color.
1: I've noticed your hair is really oily this morning.
2: No, it's not. It's lost its shape and bounce.
1: No, it is. It's greasy.
2: It's the cleanest it's ever been.
1: No, it's
2: Christian.
1: Dank. You've got the hair of a student. I mean, your scalp might be amazing, but you've got dank hair.
2: You could eat dinner off that scalp.
1: I could put my chips in there and not ask for any vinegar. All right, you Monday winner or loser.
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5: 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Eligibility criteria apply. Well, already some heavy delays with a car on fire on the ring road. It's Greensboro bound just near Dalton Road. It's blocked 3 lanes of the ring road. Speeds dropped down to 40 km/h and delays are building quickly. That's the ring road, Greensboro bound, 3 lanes closed due to a car fire just near Dalton Road. Also, the Calder Freeway building city bound approaching Green Gully Road. 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And we'll check Melbourne's traffic again in 15 minutes.
6: 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Ice House sounding spectacular. 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

0: NXS disappeared. Good morning, Christian O'Connell's show, Tuesday morning on Gold, 6:29. Just had a message, team, from Simone and Dave. They are 25 minutes away from us at the radio station. Yesterday on the show, we were talking about surprises, done well and gone badly. Simone called in with, for me, I think, a Hall of Fame story. Her husband is a big fan of wedge-tailed eagles. And she spent $1,000 getting a massive framed print of a beautiful, stunning photo of what she thought was a wedge-tailed eagle. And then when it was unveiled, David Boy goes, "That's a bald-headed eagle." She bursts into tears. A lot of money, a lot of effort went into this now ungift. And so it's in the garage. And I said yesterday to her, "Can we have it and give it away?" They're driving in with it. She's warned us several times. It's huge and weighs a ton. So this is why Bird Week is starting. Thanks to Simone and Dave, who are 25 minutes away. I'm so excited.
1: I want to see it.
0: I can't wait to see it.
1: And I want to see how big it is.
0: I'm not sure we're going to want to give it away.
1: Yes, keep it for the studio.
0: Just keep it in the studio. Then every time someone comes in and go, "Why is he? What's the? Is that an American bald eagle? What's his deal with that?"
1: Long story.
0: Long story. Long story.

0: story. So that's why we are now going into Bird Week later on this morning. I'm a Monday winner. I think I've spoken before about my love of mopping the house.
1: Yes, you have.
0: Yesterday it was such a lovely day. I thought, I need freshness. I know it's not spring yet, but we had a really nice sunny day. The fog cleared and it was a beautiful sunny day where you could feel the promise of spring and summer.
1: Yes.
0: And it was beautiful. And that freshness that I could feel, I wanted that in the house as well. And for me, that time is time to break out the mop and the PinoClean.
1: Oh, lucky family.
0: Oh, liquid disinfectant. If that PinoClean was available as an aftershave, I'd wear it.
1: Nothing like...
0: So I have my own cocktail, guys, in the bucket, and you've got to get through. If you're going to mop properly, you're going to have to clean out the water several times. Otherwise, it starts to look like your greasy hair today.
1: Come on, too oily.
0: You could do with a little head massage.
1: Yeah,
0: manky, oily hair. Anyway, you know, I mix in PinoClean with Dettol. That way, I've got two disinfectants. Those germs have... It markets as a hospital-grade disinfectant. And the smell, the sharp smell, and I use a lot of it. I'm not a man of moderation, as you know. I use a lot of this stuff. It almost burns the back of the throat when you come into the house. Oh. I love sitting in that. It must smell like what I'd imagine an operating theatre smells
1: Oh,
0: like.
1: I love my home.
0: Well, you know it's clean to be in an operating theatre. Yes. That's the vibe I want. Anyway, I was just on random play on Spotify, because normally when I'm mopping, it takes quite a while. You've got to empty the buckets and that. And so I listened to a podcast, but I felt like some music yesterday. And so I suddenly remember a song I used to play back in the early 2000s. Do you remember this banger, Apollo 440, Stop the Rock? Stop
1: the Rock. Oh, my God.
0: Do you remember this?
1: Yes.
0: Brilliant song. I used to play this so much, the band made me an instrumental version of this that I'd used for a bed then for about 2 years on the show. Anyway, as I'm listening to this banger, I listened to this 19 times, by the way, on repeat. I start to sing You Can't Stop the Mop.
1: Banger.
0: You Can't Stop the Mop. So my earworm is now this song. I woke up this morning, I can't stop singing. Not Stop the Rock, but Can't Stop the Mop.
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4: 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Well, a car fire has closed the ring road. Greensboro bound from Dalton Road, and it's also closed Altona bound from Plenty Road. You should take Settlement Road instead, but already heavy delays both directions. That's the ring road closed both ways between Dalton Road and Plenty Road due to a car fire this morning. Already heavy traffic inbound on the Monash Freeway as well. Travel time from Eastlink to Punt Road is currently 37 minutes. 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
6: Morning, I'm Petrina Jones. The Sydney Swans crisis continues after five players were questioned over an alleged sexual assault at the team's Melbourne hotel. No charges have been laid at this stage. While it's believed the players who've been interviewed have spent the night driving home to Sydney in a bid to avoid a media circus at the airport, Swans legend and board member Michael O'Loughlin has been asked for his thoughts about the claims on Nine.
7: Do you have any reaction at all to the allegations?
8: No, we'll wait and see what the findings are. I don't know.
6: A Good Samaritan has been hospitalised in a carjacking at Diggers Rest. It happened on the Vineyard Road on-ramp to the Calder Freeway on Friday morning when the 63-year-old pulled over to help a man holding a roadworks sign that he thought needed help. That man then pulled the victim out of his ute and drove away in it. The ute later found dumped at Melton. One Nation wants to slash tobacco excise by 75%, saying it'd make legal cigarettes cheaper while putting a big dent in the black market. Pauline Hanson says the move would cut the price of a packet of smokes to around $21.

0: They currently cost up to 65. And we may soon be given more control over gambling ads, with Canberra planning a new opt-out register similar to the Do Not Call list. The proposed changes would also crack down on gambling inducements like free or bonus bets. That's the latest gold news. Coming up next is all of your gold sport.
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0: The D's will head to the AFL Tribunal tonight to appeal the three-match ban handed to young forward Jacob Van Rooyen for his hit on Port's Elia Elia. Coach Stephen King hopeful the young forward plays again this year.
2: Yeah, I think there wasn't too much malice in it from Jacob, but probably a bit clumsy. But look, I think, yeah, we'll let that play out. And for Jacob's, you know, we'd love to see him back out there again this year.
0: Yeah, on Fox. The Doggies are confident they've got the list and foundations to attract free agent Zach Butters from Port Adelaide. Coach Luke Beveridge telling AFL 360 they've had a good history of premiership success under his watch.
3: The last sort of 10 to 12 years, played in 1-1-1, lost one against the Demons in 21. We feel like we've strategically positioned ourselves with Tassie coming in to re-emerge. It's a really important off-season for us.
0: And Aussie cricket coach Andrew McDonald claims there'll be no knee-jerk reactions after Australia's first loss on home soil to Bangladesh, but he hasn't ruled out any changes to the side. And that's gold sport.
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0: A top of 19 degrees before a late shower. Tomorrow and Thursday showers, windy, tops of 17, then 18. Right now it's 7 degrees. And the golden ticket is back. This time there's five of them. Christian reveals the winning Ice House song every morning when we play it. 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

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For the best in show, we get the song.

0: 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I think they're open at 20 to 7, are they? 24-hour Harvey Norman. If I ran this country, that's what we'd have. A girl to me yesterday put a celebrity in a TV show. Tom had the big Sam Pang theory. Mark had, this is a great one, Adam Border Patrol. Tracy had Eric Banner in pyjamas. Malcolm Turnbull in the middle. And the winner was Eddie Vedder, Homes and Gardens.
1: Very good.
0: All right, so some extra ones. Put a celebrity in a TV show. Judge Judy Dench.
1: Gold.
0: Phil Collins from Accounts.
1: A silver plus.
0: Everybody loves Ray Gunn.
1: Oh, God, plus.
0: Remember we were talking last week about the new doco that's out in about 2 weeks' time? The great Ray Gunn. What have you got? Celebrity in a TV show.
1: Scotty Cam's been joined by a celebrity. Dwayne The Block Johnson.
0: Oh, I'd watch that. What an upgrade that would be. He'd that massive man of that on the tools. Just one guy building a block of houses. That should be the series.
1: He'd be a great trainer.
0: He would. The Rock Johnson. Yes. Your Honor would run on time.
1: Yes, definitely. Rick Rubin and Morty.
0: Oh, yeah, bronze.
1: And Saved by Adele.
0: Oh, very good. She's back. I think we're on a roll now. One of our podcast listeners told me yesterday, over the last 5 shows, there's been a mention of Adele every show. Oh. We've got to keep this streak going. All right, then, put a celebrity in a TV show. Text us now, 0475-03-1043 for your ones, and we'll mark them next.
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4: 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Well, a car fire has closed the Ring Road. Greensboro bound from Dalton Road, and it's also closed Altona bound from Plenty Road. You should take Settlement Road instead, but already heavy delays both directions. That's the Ring Road, closed both ways between Dalton Road and Plenty Road due to a car fire this morning. Already heavy traffic inbound on the Monash Freeway as well. Travel time from Eastlink to Punt Road is currently 37 minutes. 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
1: 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Good morning.

0: show, I believe. Good morning, it's the Christian O'Connell Show on Gold. 6:52. I was going to put a celebrity in a TV show up for grabs, thanks to Harvey Norman. Brand new smart Breville toaster. Christian, I'm worried that this floor concoction cocktail of yours will make the floor sticky. It's not sticky, Veronica. It is not sticky. Fargo Robbie.
1: Oh, God.
0: That is very good. Ash Burgess. Well done. I dream of Mr. Beanie.
1: Silver plus.
0: Well done. Instead of Dad's Army, if you're of a certain age, you know that classic TV show, Dad's Arnie.
1: Oh, very good. Gold.
0: Leave it to Bieber.
1: Silver plus.
0: Well done, Joe. Post Malone Pat.
1: Silver.
0: Queer Eye for the Straight Psy.
1: Oh, gold.
0: Well done, Josh. Two Pack and a Half Men.
1: Silver.
0: The Hoff is.
1: The Hoff, Hoff,
0: yeah.
1: Is very
0: David Hasselhoff in The Office.
1: Gold.
0: The Chevy Chase.
1: Plus, gold plus.
0: Sean Barry, that's a great one. The Chevy Chase is genius. Well done, Sean. Curb Your Enthusiasm and him.
1: Silver.
0: Malcolm and the Kate Middleton.
1: Silver plus.
0: John Farnham wants a wife.
1: Gold.

0: Orange is the New Jack Black.
1: Gold.
0: Leave it to Jackie Weaver.
1: Gold.
0: Oh, what a great actress, and that's very funny. Melissa, well done for Leave It to Jackie Weaver. Jack Blackadder.
2: Silver Plus.
0: Pimp My Winona Ryder.
2: Silver.
0: Amy Shark Tank.
1: Gold.
0: The Mandalorian Hathaway.
2: Silver.
0: Yep. Gamer Tom Jones.
2: Silver.
0: Hey, hey, it's Brian May. What on to Freddie for that one? Hey, hey, it's Brian May. How I Met Your Marissa Tomei.
2: Silver.
0: Not MacGyver. Eddie MacGyver. So you get not only someone who can help with anything and give you up-to-date sports news.
2: Gold plus.
0: Plus.
2: Plus.
0: Plus. The Big Bang Theroux.
2: Oh, very good.
0: That's very smart, Amanda. Inspector Rex Hunt. You ever seen the strange TV show Inspector Rex?
2: Yes, the dog.
0: It's about German Shepherd. Yes, Shepherd dog who solves crimes. Yes. Magnum Psy.
2: Silver.
0: And the Great British Drakeoff.
2: Silver.
0: All right, who is winning the Smart Toaster?
2: Well, they were amazing, but leave it to Jackie Weaver.
0: Well done. You're today's winner. I think that's Amanda. Brand new time waster, 8:30 this morning. Bird bands.

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12: 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There's a breakdown on the Ring Road Greensboro bound just after Sunshine Avenue, blocking the right-hand lane. Plus, an earlier car fire and crash has closed the Ring Road Greensboro bound between Dalton Road and Plenty Road. Use Settlement Road instead. Also, a crash on the Eastern Freeway City bound before Tram Road has blocked the right-hand lane. Heavy delays there. Back to Springvale Road, try the Maroondah Highway instead. And reports of a crash at Camberwell on Toorak Road, citybound before Burke Road. Census night was Tuesday, the 11th of August. There's still time to complete. In the census, every answer matters. 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We'll check Melbourne's traffic again in 15 minutes.
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15: Morning, I'm Petrina Jones. A number of Sydney Swans players have spent the night driving home to Sydney after being questioned by police over an alleged sexual assault at the team's Melbourne hotel. It's understood five players have been interviewed over the alleged incident, while club chief Matthew Pavlich is remaining tight-lipped.
16: Well, as I said, it's a police matter ongoing. I'm not going to comment any further on it right now.

0: We're learning more about a carjacking at Diggers Rest on Friday morning. Police say a Good Samaritan who pulled over to help a man carrying a roadworks sign was dragged out of his ute and left lying on the road as the offender took off. The 63-year-old ended up in hospital while the ute was later dumped at Melton. Donald Trump has repeated his desire for the US to acquire the Strait of Hormuz.
1: I just think it's a great idea, yeah. I mean, we control it. We control it with the blockade. And I like the idea of declaring it a territory.
0: The president has also threatened to bomb Oman if it interferes with its plans. The bird flu outbreak is creeping closer to Melbourne, with suspected cases identified on the Bellarine Peninsula at the weekend. It includes a crested tern that washed up at Barwon Heads. The PM will introduce an opt-out register for gambling ads as part of a push to reduce harm. And today marks the 60th anniversary of the beginning of the Battle of Long Tan, which claimed the lives of 18 Aussie soldiers during the Vietnam War. Gold Sport is up next.
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0: The AFL has delayed naming its All-Australian squad as a result of the crisis engulfing the Swans right now. However, it's still expected to name the trimmed-down side on August 25. The players at the centre of the allegations are also not expected to be named for this weekend's clash against the Roos. Melbourne will take Jacob van Rooyen's three-match ban to the tribunal tonight. Coach Stephen King telling Fox he doesn't think there was much malice in the strike that concussed Port Adelaide's Alia Alia and isn't sure what the club's legal approach will be.
3: I'll leave that to Ned Guy and the team. More interested in just reviewing the game today and making sure that Jacob's okay as well and he's in a good headspace.
0: Collingwood's Sam Swadling has claimed the Round 23 Rising Star nomination for his 29 touches in the weekend draw with the Hawks. And Aussie cricket coach Andrew McDonald says Manus Labuschagne needs to start making runs if he's to keep a spot in the test side.
4: We want runs, is the bottom line. He's lacked runs.
0: The second test against Bangladesh gets underway in Mackay this weekend.
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0: A top of 19 degrees before a late shower. Tomorrow and Thursday showers, windy, tops of 17, then 18. Right now it's 7 degrees. And the golden ticket is back. This time there's five of them. Christian reveals the winning Ice House song every morning when we play it. 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
9: Welcome, friends and bird lovers across the globe, to day one of Bird Week. And the good news is, the picture that started all this is here right now. It is huge. You could say

0: Dev Dobbin with Herbs. Slice of Heaven, good morning. 8 minutes past seven on guard for Chemist Warehouse. Welcome to the Bright Side of the Tide. It's the Christian O'Connell Show. Bird Week begins in about 20 minutes' time. Get ready with your bird stories. We have this huge print after Simone's incredible story yesterday of a not wedge-tailed eagle. It's an American bald-headed eagle. It is, what do you reckon, 6 foot?
1: Yeah, I reckon 6 foot
0: it's
1: across, definitely.
0: Almost 6 foot.
1: Yes.
0: It's bigger than the actual eagle.
1: I'm so excited for the unboxing because it's currently like beautifully boxed.
0: Yes. All right, before we get into your bird stories, and at eight, another chance for you to win $1,000 thanks to Yorkshire Tea. Right now we're doing Signs You're an Adult. Last week we had on Signs You're an Adult. Corey getting excited about buying a new vacuum instead of going to the clubs. Mark getting excited by the census. Oh, yes, a week ago, wasn't it? Mm. Richard looking forward to falling asleep in the recliner on a Saturday afternoon. It's the best. Brett, when date night, is now booking joint appointments with my wife for checkups and blood donations. And Tanya thinking about your cremation or a plot.
1: Getting your affairs in order.
0: Daniel, signs you're an adult Christian, getting upset with the lights being left on.
1: Oh,
2: yeah.
0: Also, just lighting generally. My wife and I couldn't bother to cook last night, so we just went out for an hour for a quick bite to eat. Went to a restaurant, and it was so perfectly dimly lit.
1: Oh, I love a dimly lit.
0: It's like a filter. It's like an Instagram filter in real life. So nice. The only thing is, the only downside of dimly lit, trying to read the menu.
1: Oh, you got to get a candle right up against the menu.
0: No, worse.
1: Oh, don't tell me you did the phone light.
0: I'm so sorry. I'm going to resign at 9. New feature, resign at 9. Wait, who wants to resign at 9? Had to get the iPhone torch out.
1: No,
0: yes. Nothing screams.
2: Yes.
0: You old. Then holding up with that. That torch.
1: And why do they make the venue writing so small?
0: What is that, font 2?
1: Yes.
0: I'd said before, give us age-appropriate menus. They eyeball when you work up 50-something. We're going to need the 50-something. It's actually in 50 font. Oh, in those dimly lit places, I love a Kindle. Give me a Kindle with the menu on.
2: That's a great idea.
0: You can do your own font size. It glows. It's backlit so you can see the food. Signs you're an adult for me this week is you own one of those. It's electric and it takes lint off a jumper or something. What is that called? I would say it's a deborbler.
2: Yes.
0: What is that? You know the thing I'm on about?
1: Yeah, it looks like a razor or like a
0: lawnmower for a jumper.
1: Yes.
0: What is it called?
2: Someone will know.
0: At some point, you just have one in the house. You don't remember buying it. But you've got that and the lint roller.
2: Yes.
1: Yes. Do you have the sticky lint one
2: when you've got dogs in the house?
0: Yeah, dogs and a cat. Yes. Yeah, you have to have a several lint rollers.

0: owners. I've even got one tucked here at work.
1: Yeah.
0: Yes. If you have dogs or cats, suddenly you'll just see a random spit and there might be someone coming in to visit the show. And I'm thinking I've been rolling around with dogs in the middle of a show. What's that thing called? The electric one?
1: Yes.
0: What would you even ask for if
2: a
0: I went into...
2: A
0: debarbler? But just Caitlin, you reckon you know you've got what it is?
3: A lint shaver.
2: Oh, that
0: that's
2: sense.
0: It. Oh, yeah. It's a shaver.
3: Yes. Shaver. It's like...
0: But just Caitlin, it's got this beautiful, vivid red jumper on, and I said, that will bauble up. That's going to lint up quickly. Mm. You'll need the shaver.
2: Yeah, it's very baubly.
0: Rio, what's the sign that you're an adult?
2: I've had to start doing daily stretches. Because now if I work out the next day, if I don't stretch every single day leading up to that, I'm in excruciating pain. So now I have to do a workout to keep fit. And in order to do that, I have to work out every day with stretches. And if I'm doing...
0: Why is it that stretches are so boring?
2: They're so boring.
0: No, we should be doing it. Yes. You need to work on your mobility, not just your strength, as you get older. But they are so damn boring.
2: Oh, they're so dull. Even so now, because I'm...
0: The guy who runs my gym yells at me sometimes, because yesterday I went to the gym and I just start working out. He actually shouts out, Christian, do your damn stretches. I'm like, Dad! It's so boring. It's like eating greens. You need to.
2: I don't even have to do it before gardening because we're going into spring.
0: You
2: spend so much time on your knees and reaching up. Your lower back.
0: What kind of gardening can you do when you're on your knees? Don't answer. Will up to?
1: You'll have one of those old, you know, gardening support things.
2: Yeah,
1: next.
2: The knee pads.
0: Oh, yes. The knee pads.
2: I've got a special guy on YouTube that I watch before I do my gardening. Oh. This is the guy.
4: Hey guys, today we're going to be going through a follow-along routine.
0: 90% of dull videos on YouTube are my own people. It is mainly someone like, guys, and don't forget, like and subscribe to all my videos.
4: Hey guys, today we're going to be going through a follow-along routine to prevent back pain in gardening. We're going to start with a gentle rotation of the spine, and I'm slowly shifting my body weight from side to side. Take the hips into a smallish circle, gradually getting bigger and bigger.
0: Just now I'm ready some to mild limbo dancing and you're ready to garden. Yeah. I love the fact this garden sound... Was he in his garden doing it?
2: He was in his backyard, yes. His little British backyard.
0: Patsy, what's the sign you're an adult, mate?
1: Mine, for me, is taking screenshots of screenshots so you can easily find your screenshots.
0: Yes. Like, I reckon 95% of my camera roll is just screenshots of screenshots.
1: It is. It's just easier. Like even I've taken a screenshot of my husband's credit card and when I need it, got it. And I just bump it up the order.
2: Yes.
1: So I've probably got it like 6 or 7 times, but the closer the order, the easier. Yeah.
0: Yes. It's just easier, isn't it?
1: Yes. Yeah.
0: All right. What have you got then? Signs you're an adult. What's it for you? Text us 0475-031043. And you can give us a call 135522.
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6: 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There's a breakdown on the Ring Road Greensboro bound after Sunshine Avenue, blocking the right-hand lane with heavy delays behind it. Plus, an earlier car fire and crash still has the Ring Road closed. Greensboro bound between Dalton Road and Plenty Road. Traffic very slow on approach. There's diversions in place. A crash on the Eastern Freeway is city bound before Tram Road in the left-hand lane. And a crash at Camberwell, Toorak Road, city bound before Burke Road. That one's taking out the right-hand lane. 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That's the latest Melbourne traffic.
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14: 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We're doing signs, you're now at What Is It For You? 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Good morning.

0: 7:24, good morning. It's the Christian O'Connell Show. On go, signs, Yoronado. Good morning, Colleen. Meticulously squeegeeing and drying the shower down after each shower use. Christian, just making sure that your selection of Chris's dips have got past producer Caitlin. Ross, I'm yet to see any, mate. I hope it hasn't happened again. There's been an interception. Christian, the lint shaver is also called a depelling machine.
1: Oh.
0: That can't be right. Christian, tell Pat the best way to keep track of her screenshots. So screenshots is you actually add the screenshot to the original one to her favourites folder.
1: Oh, of course, the favourites. I don't use my favourites.
0: I do. Your heart, those good photos.
1: Yeah, right. So many.
0: It's just easier having it on that roll and wasting time doing that. Even the thought of like more folders and admins, make it stop. Pete, what is it for you, intern Pete? What's the sign you're an adult?
2: It might sound basic, but hear me out. It's because I've become a professional folder of clothes. And when I say professional, as a 40-year-old man, I realise now...
0: And the rest.
2: Now,
0: okay. He rounded that down.
2: I did.
0: To 42? What did? Why not just say? You told me you're 42. Okay. Now you're a 40-year-old man. Okay. What, are you dating at the moment on air?
2: No, very much single. No, but it was to the point now where it's becoming an issue because I'm enjoying it so much that I'm saying no to really fun things to do. Like my friend on the weekend said, hey, do you want to come? I've got VIP tickets to the paddle game at the Sydney Opera House with Pat Rafter and Ash Barty. And I looked at the washing and I thought, no, I've got folding to do. I just know that I'm getting a little bit older now because I'm enjoying
0: The paddle games.
2: Yeah,
0: sounds bloody boring anyway. I don't like folding, but if it's between the two, I'll do the folding.
2: Okay, maybe that wasn't the best example, but I'll be honest with you.
0: You made it, because obviously you're a connected guy. So I'm thinking, he's going to have VIP tickets, isn't it, Mason? Then it was Pat Rafter playing paddle. It's like, what?
2: And that's Barty too.
3: Not exactly
2: the
3: hitting the clubs.
2: I know, but look, I want to make them
0: and
2: so...
0: And can you do it properly? Have you watched like the YouTube videos? Because there's a science, isn't there? I can't be bothered to learn it, but there's a way to fold stuff where it looks so pleasing. Like in the shops when you buy something, they do this way of folding it all and they give it to you.

0: It's beautifully done.
1: I hate when you're at the shops and you undo a sweater or something like that, and then you're terrified.
2: They come and do it behind you, don't they?
3: Yes. As well.
4: No.
5: I know, but what? You're trying to get the right size, and it's always like eight deep.
4: And then
5: it's just left in this heap.
4: Oh, sorry.
5: And they go, don't worry, we'll sort that. And you know, the moment you go,
4: I've gotten so good at it that the shops don't mind my folding back, because I've almost got it down to the fine. I was in general pants the other day, and I was making sure they were. And I'll be honest with you.
5: Humble brag. Yeah, that must be nice.
4: Pretty fancy,
5: aren't you?
4: Yeah, I know.
5: Must be nice working showbiz. Walk around in your general pants.
4: Oh, I just want a lint roller for Christmas. That's all.
5: Well, Pete, you're coming to Melbourne.
4: Yes, I'm off to Melbourne
5: later today. I'm going to bring in some clothes tomorrow that I need actually folding. Oh. Can you fold my clothes?
4: Oh, trust me. You.
5: Brilliant. No, I've got a whole load that needs to be put away. I'm going to bring them. They're just in the basket at the moment. They came out the washing machine and they're dry, but I haven't folded them properly.
4: Okay. This sounds fun. We'll live stream it, shall we?
5: Hang on a minute. Am I now becoming like Carl? Is this the kind of thing?
1: Yes, yeah.
5: No. Let's just nip that in the bud right now. I'll do my own folding. Sorry, Pete, sorry.
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7: 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There's a breakdown on the Ring Road, Greensboro bound. It's on the EJ Witten Bridge, blocking the right-hand lane. And the queues there are back to Ballarat Road. Plus, an earlier car fire and crash still has the Ring Road closed, Greensboro bound between Dalton Road and Plenty Road. A crash on the Eastern Freeway, city bound before Tram Road, blocking the 2 left-hand lanes. It's slow back to Springvale Road. And a crash at Camberwell, Toorak Road, city-bound before Burke Road in the right lane. This week, score 10% off all seats, all flights with Air Asia. 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That's the latest Melbourne traffic.
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9: Morning, I'm Petrina Jones. Sydney Swans coach Dean Cox has broken his silence over the sexual assault allegations that have rocked the club.
10: Yeah, obviously extremely disappointed with what's happened, and understand the questions, and we'll update as we gather more information.
9: 5 players have spoken to police over an alleged incident at the club's team hotel in East Melbourne yesterday morning. They've driven home from Melbourne to Sydney to avoid a media ambush at the airport. Police are appealing for witnesses to a carjacking at Diggers Rest. It happened on Friday morning on the Vineyard Road entry ramp to the Calder Freeway. The 63-year-old victim pulled over to help a man with a roadworks sign. The man then pulled him out of his ute and drove away. One Nation says it's time to reduce our intake of international students. Leader Pauline Hanson claims almost 385,000 family members of student and graduate visa holders have moved to Australia in the past 4 years. Those are figures she's described as a rort. There are fears the deadly strain of bird flu is creeping closer to Melbourne after suspected cases were identified on the Bellarine Peninsula at the weekend. And the major banks are reporting a big drop in home loan applications. That includes NAB, which is reporting a 15% slump in demand since the federal budget. It believes a mix of tax changes, higher interest rates, and global uncertainty is to blame.
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9: The D's will head to the AFL Tribunal tonight to appeal the 3-match ban handed to young forward Jacob Van Rooyen for his hit on Port's Alia Alia. Coach Stephen King, hopeful the young forward plays again this year.
11: Yeah, I think there wasn't too much malice in it from Jacob, but probably a bit clumsy. But look, I think, yeah, we'll let that play out. And for Jacob's, you know, we'd love to see him back out there again this year.
9: There on Fox. The Doggies are confident they've got the list and foundations to attract free agent Zach Butters from Port Adelaide. Coach Luke Beveridge telling AFL 360 they've had a good history of premiership success under his watch.
0: The last sort of 10 to 12 years, played in 1-1-1, lost one against the Demons in 21. We feel like we've strategically positioned ourselves with Tassie coming in to re-emerge. It's a really important off-season for us.
9: And Aussie cricket coach Andrew McDonald claims there'll be no knee-jerk reactions after Australia's first loss on home soil to Bangladesh, but he hasn't ruled out any changes to the side. And that's Gold Sport.
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9: A top of 19 degrees before a late shower. Tomorrow and Thursday showers, windy, tops of 17, then 18. Right now it's 7 degrees. And the golden ticket is back. This time there's five of them. Christian reveals the winning Ice House song every morning when we play it. 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
5: 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Coming up next, we get into it. Bird Week begins.

0: This hasn't been rehearsed and it should have been. Toto, Africa. Good morning, it's the Christian O'Connell Show on Gold. Bird Week is about to begin. In fact, it's beginning right now. Bird Week has come out of what happened yesterday when Simone, lovely listener called Simone, called the show when we talk about surprises gone wrong. She was talking about her husband loves the wedge-tailed eagle. Beautiful Australian eagle, bird of prey. One of the most, in fact, it's the most common bird of prey in the world.
1: Really?
0: Yeah. Wow. And she spent a lot of time researching getting a really nice print for her husband for his birthday to surprise him. Cost over $1,000. And obviously, if you worked on such a gift, you're really excited thinking you've got the ultimate gift. It's really going to move somebody. Mm. It did move him and then her to tears. It was the wrong eagle. It wasn't the wedgie. It was the American bald eagle. And they drove it in today. And Dave was telling us how he was going to play along and just be out, you know, because he's a nice guy. But then knew that someone would come in and go, that's not that. And then it would all come out. And she'd be like, why do you lie? I feel foolish. And then I said, I'm guessing that it became one of those things where you're both upset and you just don't ever talk about that birthday.
1: Yep.
0: This print is now ours. Because I asked someone, where is it now? She went, it's in a garage in its original box. We have it. It is spectacular.
1: Majestic.
0: It's huge.
1: It couldn't be bigger.
0: No.
1: It's so big.
0: Hold it up. So Lockie and producer Caitlin have got it. Look at that.
2: Wow.
0: Now, Patty and Pete, can you see that?
3: Yeah, it's very impressive. Look at that.
0: That's gorgeous.
3: Stunning.
0: Lower it down, guys. Work safe here, guys. Lift from the knees. Well done. Oh. Well done. That's the price for the best bird story we get this week.
3: Oh.
0: Look at that. It's stunning. Also, we're going to have to say, how do you hang such a heavy frame?
1: I don't know. You'd have
0: what
1: to.
0: What do you need?
1: You need to have really strong walls. You couldn't have that plasterboard.
0: Not an Australian flimsy homes.
1: No, you need to be a brick wall.
0: Lay down papier mache all the homes here. That's going to bring someone's house down.
4: That is beautiful.
0: It is absolutely stunning. Mm.
1: It's sort of skating over the water.
0: Yeah. I think it's about to swoop on a marlin or a fish of some sort.
1: A marlin?
0: Yes.
1: Wow.
0: Yeah.
1: It's a big fish.
0: Yeah. I don't know why I went for that one. God damn it. I was hoping you were just going to move on. But no, he didn't. He's too smart. All right, lines are open now. What a price. It's huge. I don't even know. How much it cost to put this in a post? I don't know how the Ozpost guy's going to fit that on that little scooter.
1: He's going to be pissed off.
0: He's going to have dragging it along with wheels on it. It's like the size of an advertising hoarding.
4: I don't even think that would fit in mum's car. We can
0: No, it won't fit in a car. Anyway, that's the start price. We're looking for your bird stories. Any stories to do with a bird? 13, 55, 22. I'll share my owl story next.
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7: Sydney Road, Brunswick will close between Davies Street and Mitchell Street for tramworks from 21 August to 3 September. Businesses remain open. Expect delays. Visit the Transport Victoria website. There are still big delays on the Ring Road. There was a crash and car fire that has closed the Ring Road Greensboro Bound between Dalton Road and Plenty Road. Plus, a breakdown on the Ring Road Greensboro Bound on the EJ Witten Bridge has queues back to Ballarat Road. Crash on the Eastern Freeway City Bound before Tram Road, blocking the two right-hand lanes. Another crash at Preston on Bell Street westbound after Gilbert Road, and a crash on the Princes Freeway outbound before the Point Cook Bend. Whether you're moving, decluttering your home or office, or heading overseas, let Storage King help you start your new chapter. 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We'll check Melbourne's traffic again in 15 minutes.
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0: I was a bin man for 10 weeks. Yeah. And this was early 90s, so no wheelie bins.
1: Mm.
0: It was one of the most physically demanding jobs.
1: Oh, yeah,
0: I remember I started to go out with a girl and the relationship went nowhere. And I think it's because of the aura of sort of rotten cabbage. I could never shower off.
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0: suddenly this radio studio is a very popular destination. Higgos has popped in not to see us, to look beyond Rio and I, to see the print, the 6-foot print of the eagle.
1: Breathtaking.
0: Majestic is what he said. Mm. It's huge. That is the star prize then. As we begin Bird Week, we're looking for your bird stories. 13, 55, 22. I want to get something different for a friend of mine who was getting married. And I found out that you could hire an owl with a handler to be a ring bearer.
2: Oh, cool.
0: So the best man at the front would have the glove on, that big suede glove on. The owl would fly over the congregation's head. Oh. Owl wings. Land. He would then, a little pouch around its neck, and take the ring off. The owl flies back.
1: That's classy
2: very
1: as hell.
2: Harry Potter.
0: So, oh my God. And so, lovely idea. An original wedding gift. So anyway, I'm negotiating with this guy called Dave. This was his job. And I said, you know how it works. One of the many perks of doing this is, you know, you can negotiate a discount for a cheeky plug on your radio show. He said, don't need your plug. I'm booked out for the next 2 years.
2: Wow.
1: Oh my God.
0: So I had to pay $1,200.
2: Oh, wow.
1: That's a lot of money.
0: And then I said to him, why? Can you break that down? Why is it so much? He goes, well, we need to stay overnight. I went, the owl doesn't. The owl does not need a hotel room. Why am I paying for your hotel room? The owl can stay outside in the car.
1: It doesn't need transport. It's an owl.
0: And then he goes, just so you're aware that there's no guarantee it's going to fly through the church. No. I went, but you get the money anyway? He goes, yeah, we've got to do all the effort in that. So I said, he goes, have it happened before? We had to wait once for half an hour. I went, people are not going to hold a wedding up. They're going to get very angry with the owl, but more importantly, me. Anyway, comes to the big service. Everyone is sat down. There's like 200 people, and bride and groom are at the front, and it's the moment for the owl. The owl flies up into the rafters of this beautiful, couple hundred-year-old church in England and stays there.
2: Oh.
0: People are now glaring at me. Richie, who's about to get married, is glaring at me.
2: Oh, no.
0: And then the owl does fly low over everybody's heads.
2: Oh.
0: Everyone's cheering. The owl lands, gets the ring out, and then you can have your photos taken afterwards with the owl.
2: Wow.
0: Beautiful, beautiful owl and bird it was. And it became then it's like a talking point.
1: That is awesome.
0: I don't know if you can do that here. Can you hire owls for weddings?
1: Well, we did.
0: We did for the wedding in a week.
1: We hired a cockatoo, I believe.
0: Yeah, not quite the same.
1: Not cockatoo quite the is same. A beautiful, majestic bird.
0: Now it's a manky old, manky old domestic bird.
2: It's like the rat of the bird.

0: Bird world.
1: Yes.
2: Hey, come on.
3: No, it is.
2: They're glorious
3: no,
2: creatures.
3: It is. No, Patsy's right.
0: We had a pet cocky growing up.
3: Did you?
0: Cockatoo. Yes.
3: What's
0: yes.
3: his name?
0: Just Cocky. But it used
3: oh,
0: to.
3: Oh, really? Imagine
0: it. He used to sit on the fence and pick the hairs out of my dad's arm. And it used to repeat everything that dad would say. So he had quite
3: well, a. Or even the blue language.
0: Yes, even the blue language. At the top of his voice over the neighbourhood. Yes.
3: There are so many beautiful bird sounds in the world and here in Australia. That is such a. That's that feels like one of the sounds of Australia.
0: Mm.
3: What is this? This is the kookaburra, which I love. This is the great Sir David Attenborough. We can never replace him. Just, you hear this voice.
4: What bird has the most elaborate?
3: I love the fact he's always whispering. It's like he ain't been out in the wild for 50 years. He's in a voiceover booth in his house. Who's he whispering to? You're not next to the animals now, Dave. Okay, come on, man. You're in a voiceover booth.
4: What bird has the most elaborate, the most complex, the most beautiful song in the world? The superb lyrebird.
5: He also, in his attempt to outsing his rivals, incorporates other sounds that he hears in the forest. That was a camera shutter.
3: This is incredible.
5: And now a camera with a motor drive.
0: Oh, wow.
5: Oh, and that's a car alarm. And now the sounds of foresters and their chainsaws working nearby.
3: Oh, it's actually really sad.
2: It's very depressing, actually. Yeah. Great impersonation.
0: Wow.
3: Uncanny. All right, we've got some stories. Let's go for our first one. We got Rob. Good morning.
6: Oh, good morning, Christian and team. So that's very interesting. I live out in the Yarra Valley and there's a tree nursery not far from me. And the production manager there was getting into some trouble for leaving the irrigation pump on overnight, disturbing the neighbours. And he was adamant that he wasn't leaving it on. And they worked out that it was indeed a superb lyrebird mimicking the sound of the irrigation pump.
3: You're kidding. Just like we just heard from David Attenborough, like how good they are.
2: Should go on SNL.
3: That is so good. Rob, brilliant story. Thanks for calling, mate.
6: No problem.
3: Let's go to Jamie now. Morning, Jamie.
7: Hey, how you doing?
3: I'm good, Jamie. Welcome to the show.
7: That's all right. I was at Melbourne Zoo when I was only 12, and they were taking a photo of me, my auntie, with a pelican. And the pelican, I don't know, must have thought I was a fish and, like, put me in its mouth, like, bit over my head. And I needed the zookeepers and everyone to try and, like,
3: get you out there.
0: Terrifying.
3: We got a boy down. Boy down.
7: Right.
2: What's it like in there?
3: Yeah.
7: Oh, it smells.
2: It's a bit fishy.
3: Jamie, thank you very much for your story, mate. Have a good day.
7: Yeah, right. Thanks, mate.
3: Cameron. Good morning, Cameron.
8: Hey, Christian. How are you going?
3: Oh, good. The producers label up every caller, so as we're going through the calls, I can quickly glance at my monitor and see their names. For some reason, I don't like this, it's ageist. You've got the in brackets 42.
8: 42 for me?
3: Yeah, yeah. Why are you Cameron 42 in brackets there? Cameron, what's your story?
8: I went through a bird phase when I was a young kid, when I was a 10-year-old. So my friend of the family actually had homing pigeons, and I took a bit of a shine to them, so he decided he'd give me four of his duds, which were ones that weren't real race winners, good race winners. So my dad built me an aviary. And
3: oh, what a great dad.
8: Yeah, I had these homing pigeons for a while, and they bred and they bred, and I ended up with 20 or 30 of the things. And I used to let them out every afternoon. They'd fly around through, you know, 10, 15 minutes and come back to the aviary. And as a young kid, I sort of grew out of the phase and got a bit sick of them.
3: Bloody pigeons.
8: Dad wasn't real happy with me not looking after him as best as I should. He was doing all the work. So he gathered them all up and he drove them an hour and a half away to the Blue Mountains and released them all. And when he got home, they were back in the aviary. So we had them for another 10 years after that.
3: You're kidding. You literally couldn't get rid of them.
8: You couldn't get rid of them. We had them for ages after that.
3: That cost our honing pigeons. They weren't that dud after all.
8: Yeah, that's right. Well, he didn't know much about homing pigeons, so.
3: The clue is in the name, homing pigeons.
8: That's right.
3: He could have put them on a plane and gone to Bali. They would have flown back. Incredible.
8: We bred some pretty good homing pigeons.

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16: 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A crash on the eastern freeway citybound before Tram Road has blocked two lanes and traffic is slow back to Springvale Road. Crash on the Princes Freeway outbound before the Point Cook Bend is in the right-hand lane. Traffic is slow citybound past the site. You trip along the Princes Freeway from Snides Road at Werribee all the way to the Ring Road. It'll take you about 34 minutes. Plus, an earlier car fire and crash still has the Ring Road close Greensboro bound between Dalton Road and Plinky Road. 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We'll check Melbourne's traffic again in 15 minutes.
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2: Morning, I'm Petrina Jones. The Sydney Swans coach says he's extremely disappointed by the sexual assault allegations that have rocked the club. Five players have driven back to Sydney overnight after some were questioned by police over yesterday's alleged incident at the team's hotel, while Dean Cox has been asked if the players involved will be sanctioned.
3: We're working our way through everything with the AFL and the relevant parties, and we'll update when we get more information.
4: Have you spoken to the players at all yet about it?
3: We'll speak as the day unfolds.
2: A Good Samaritan has been hospitalised in a carjacking at Diggers Rest. It happened on the Vineyard Road on-ramp to the Calder Freeway on Friday morning when the 63-year-old pulled over to help a man holding a roadworks sign that he thought needed assistance. That man then pulled the victim out of his ute and drove away in it. The ute later found dumped at Melton. One Nation wants to slash tobacco excise by 75%, saying it'd make legal cigarettes cheaper while putting a big dent in the black market. Pauline Hanson says the move would cut the price of a packet of smokes to around $21. They currently cost up to $65. And we may soon be given more control over gambling ads, with Canberra planning a new opt-out register similar to the Do Not Call list. The proposed changes would also crack down on gambling inducements. Gold Sport is up next.
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2: The AFL has delayed naming its All-Australian squad as a result of the crisis engulfing the Swans right now. However, it's still expected to name the trimmed down side on August 25. The players at the centre of the allegations are also not expected to be named for this weekend's clash against the Roos. Melbourne will take Jacob van Rooyen's three-match ban to the tribunal tonight. Coach Stephen King telling Fox he doesn't think there was much malice in the strike that concussed Port Adelaide's Alia Alia and isn't sure what the club's legal approach will be.
5: I'll leave that to Ned Guy and the team. More interested in just reviewing the game today and making sure that Jacob's okay as well and he's in a good headspace.
2: Collingwood Sam Swadling has claimed the Round 23 Rising Star nomination for his 29 touches in the weekend draw with the Hawks. And Aussie cricket coach Andrew McDonald says Manus Labuschagne needs to start making runs if he's to keep a spot in the test side.
6: We want runs, is the bottom line. He's lacked runs.
2: The second test against Bangladesh gets underway in Mackay this weekend.
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2: Top of 19 degrees before a late shower. Tomorrow and Thursday showers windy, tops of 17, then 18. Right now it's 7 degrees. And the golden ticket is back. This time there's five of them. Christian reveals the winning Ice House song every morning when we play it. 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
12: 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Coming up next, you could win $1,000 thanks to Yorkshire Tea.

0: John Mellencamp heard so good. 10 minutes past 8. On goal, it's the Christian O'Connell Show at the Chemist Warehouse. 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
1: Back to back, fancy. Exclusive.
0: Bang, bang, bang. Winner, winner, winner. Properness, Yorkshire Tea. All right, so today we're talking about the proper way to fly. And I feel like this actually needs to be discussed. Mm-hmm. Because I think if you've been on a plane recently, we've forgotten how to travel. Back in the day, people behaved properly. Now they're bringing on way too much gear because they don't want to be waiting for their bags at baggage reclaim. Mm-hmm. And they start shing it in the overhead locker, ramming it in. So you got their groin in your face as they're trying to dry hump you, try and get the thing shut. And you're like, you know, you want to say to them, it ain't going to shut. Your damn bag's too big. It goes under the plane, bozo.
1: It's not the proper way.
0: It's not the proper way. Get your groin out of my face. And then the other people I don't like are the ones who are sat, you know, like 8 rows behind you that use your real estate.
1: No, yeah. I'm okay
0: no,
1: with
0: no,
1: that.
0: No, no, that's, no. You're breaking into my house. You're stealing my land.
1: No, I think that's fine.
0: No, it's not fine.
1: If their real estate is taken further up, then it's a free-for-all.
0: Where do we go with this? Territorial disputes. Look at the world.
1: No. First in, best dressed. If someone's got your spot, they've got your spot too bad.
0: Then you should have got there earlier.
1: Exactly. Well, then if you're missing your spot, I put mine in your spot. You should have got there earlier.
0: I've seen you. You're a wanderer. You go up and down looking for a little bit of someone else's space. You do.
1: I will simply see, if I see a free space and my spot's taken, I will pop it there and I'll get it on my way out. Sorry if that's your spot, but my spot's been taken. First come, first serve.
2: I'm with Rio on this.
1: Oh, thank you, Patsy. I wasn't expecting support.
2: Sooner everyone's bag's in place, the sooner we take off.
1: Yes, yeah.
0: Good point.
1: And if you're late, sorry, you got to be on the dreaded pick but it up at the baggage
0: carousel. These days, people bring too much stuff on, don't they?
2: Oh, they do. Mm. I hate the carry-on, I have to admit.
0: Yeah. It's stressful now, isn't it?
2: Yeah.
0: It is. I think it creates tension amongst us as well because people just, I get it, you don't want to check it in because then you've got to wait a really long time these days to get your baggage. And so they're bringing on tons of stuff.
1: Yeah. And you don't want to under your seat sucks as well because then you're like, oh, well, now I've lost all my foot room because I've got my handbag.
0: Yeah.
1: What do you go.
0: And then the other thing is like the savages who put the plane seat in recline and it's like a flight from Melbourne to Sydney. You know, where it's just like, we're barely in the air for an hour, mate. It's time to get ready to land. Yeah. You ain't gonna sleep. Nah. We're not long haul.
1: At what point, which country do you think it's okay to suddenly start reclining your chair? What continent are we getting at? Bali, are you reclining?
2: Yeah, that's fair.
0: Yeah, I think that's fair.
2: Anything over 3 hours is fair enough.
1: Okay, so Perth, you can recline?
2: Yeah, if it's an overnighter. Four and a half.
1: Okay, yeah. Okay. But not
0: And here's, do we all do this? I would just lean and speak to the person behind me going, I'm just going to recline.
2: Mm. Oh, that's very polite.
0: Yeah, because I tell you what, there's nothing worse when you're watching something and suddenly, you know, you're having some food and then suddenly old mate wants to catch some Z's and you're like, hey, suddenly your overheated food is on your lap. And you're like, hey, listen, where was the warning? We need a system here, buddy. We're in this together.
1: Yeah. I also don't like when the I actually guard this like the gates of Troy. Mm. If someone tries to get up too early after the plane's stopped and tries to race forward, I will block the aisle. I'm saying no. Only people in front and I will wait until everyone in front of me is left.
0: Such a rush to go to. Plus, they haven't docked yet, whatever it's called.
1: Mm. Yes, yeah, yeah. Mm.
0: And so those people who stand, the early standers are a nightmare, aren't they?
1: Yeah. Early standers, I like
0: that's
1: that.
0: That's what they are, the early standers. Okay, what have you got to say about this thing? Give us a call. Lines are open now. What is the proper way to fly? Give us a call, 13 55 22. Whoever makes their point the best is winning $1,000. It's like a debate club today. 13 52 22, but for us thickies.
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4: 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An earlier car fire and crash still has the Ring Road closed. Greensboro bound between Dalton Road and Plenty Road. A crash on the eastern freeway city bound is before Tram Road, taking out the two left-hand lanes. There's now been a breakdown on the Westgate Bridge. City bound, it's blocked the two left lanes. Queues now back along the Westgate Freeway to Millers Road. Also a breakdown on the Tullamarine Freeway, heading outbound at Bell Street, and speed dropped down to 40 km/h. 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We'll check Melbourne's traffic again in 15 minutes.
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0: Good morning, it's the Christian O'Connell Show on goal. Kylie Minogue, banger, step back in time. We're giving you the chance to win one of five golden tickets to a very exclusive Ice House performance, Sydney's iconic Fleet Steps, and Mrs. Macquarie's Point. Today's winning song is Hey Little Girl. As soon as you hear it, call gold 13 55 22 to get on the guest list. This is a shocking confession as we get into real talk about the proper way to fly, thanks to Yorkshire Tea. $1,000 up for grabs every show this week. Christian, I don't condone what I've done, but I've done it a couple of times and it really works. You go to Chemist Warehouse, you spend about $50 to $100 on bandages. You need bandages that makes it look like a cast. No. You get some crutches off Marketplace.
1: Oh, come on now.
0: Yeah. Come on. He gets upgraded all the time. Oh. People carry his bags. They find room for his bags, so he doesn't have to check in anything. Andrew, this is not, it's actually not proper. That's you not cannot fake that you are injured in some way.
1: I guess he's not asking technically.
0: No, come on, he's a con man. Come on, it's not right. It's not right.
1: It's not.
0: He gets upgraded every time.
2: Wow.
0: Not just that, people carry all his gear for him and put it in overhead lockers. He gets to go on the plane before anybody else.
1: Wow. You have to keep up that ruse the whole flight.
0: He says here, if you're willing to admit, on National Air, you've done it a couple of times, you've done it a lot.
2: Yeah.
0: Andrew, I appreciate the honesty, though. Christian, perfect way to fly. If you're going on a holiday, check in an empty suitcase. Don't need to worry about the woo, and then buy your clothes at your destination. How much money have you got, Santo?
2: What?
0: The last thing I want to do on holiday is go shopping for clothes. I'm sorry, it's not stress-free doing this, Santo. It's incredibly stressful. Christian, the proper way to fly is a plane. Rob, could you immediately retune to Triple M with that kind of gear, okay? It's not welcome here. Let's go to Beck now. Good morning, Beck.
3: Good morning, Christian.
0: All right, what is the proper way to fly, Beck? What do you reckon?
3: Oh, my God. So if your flight is less than an hour, sure, you can talk to me. But if it's more than an hour, I do not want to talk to you at all. Okay?
0: What? I love having a chat up there. And also, what else are you going to do on a long flight? I'm Chatty Cathy up there. Oh.
3: No way. I can't. No, absolutely not. Because I don't care. I don't care enough to even ask you. No, not after 1 hour, please.
0: This is why I've written a book called Unscripts, because we need to talk to each other. We need each other, Beck. You might find someone interesting next to you and your next best friend.
3: Yes, but to do it for 12 hours straight? Mm. No, please. I
0: can't. Who wants to talk to you for 12 hours? They might just want to chat to you for a couple of minutes.
3: No, I can't.
0: This is not the proper way to do anything, Beck. Bye-bye.
1: My mate was flying to America. He was sitting next to this guy, got talking to him. They hit it off like best friends. He ended up staying with him in America, and they also went to Mexico together.
0: You're kidding. No, true story. I love this. Wow. One of the best sat next to someone on a plane stories is the one you told once about an ex.
1: Oh, no. Don't make me go back there. Don't make me go back.
0: This is almost like a what are the odds 24 hours early where... I see. It's such a vivid story. I think you told about 2 years ago, where it was an ex and it didn't end.
1: End on great terms. Mm. It was a COVID relationship.
0: Oh yeah,
1: and
0: we know what that's shorthand for. Dirty boy.
1: And then, come on now.
0: Dirty boy. Dirty boy.
1: It was
0: boy.
1: A misunderstanding.
0: Oh, was it now? I bet it wasn't.
1: Right, no need to be pointing fingers.
0: I'm pointing. I'm going, two fingers.
1: I'm dodging him.
0: Dirty boy. And then suddenly, karma bites you on the backside.
1: Yeah, I could see it coming. And you know when you just know you're like
0: 100%. You're sat here.
1: Yes, the universe is punishing me. Wow. And she looked me in the eye and she sat down and we didn't say a word for the whole flight, Sydney to Melbourne.
0: Hang on, it wasn't Beck, was it? The last caller. let's go to Daniel here. Good morning, Daniel.
4: I am 6'6" and I have a lot to say about legroom on
0: of
4: plane.
0: Of course, yeah, you poor thing.
4: And there's a simple solution, which is that we have the seatbelt indicator overhead. What the planes need is a recline indicator, and the pilot only activates it 3 hours into the flight. not a moment before. And if everyone does it at the same time, we're okay. Except the guy right
0: away. I like the idea of the plane, like a Mexican wave, all reclining at the same time, a mass recline. And you're right, have another option. You've got the seatbelt one, ding, you know it. It's time to recline, everybody. Has he gone? Anyway, Daniel, love. I think he's just dropped off there, but that was a very good one. Ash, good morning, Ash.
2: Christian, my etiquette, mate. Come on. You know, you don't pull on the back of the seat if you're getting up. You think about the person in front of you. You push the tray back in softly. You don't ram it back in. When you walk down the aisles, you don't grab every headrest as you're walking down.
0: Ash, you're dropping fire here, my friend. Hard truth. You're right. The amount of bozos now that are basically using that headrest as some sort of catapult for your head. Yanking it around, you know, because they've got no balance.
2: And there's always payback, Christian. If someone's doing it to you from behind, getting up, pulling your headrest back,
0: easy.
2: When you get up and go to the back toilet, you whack into their leg as hard as you can when they're asleep.
0: Well, it's like the Middle Ages up there in Australia.
2: Section and put your crutch in me face.
0: What? This is the kind of passion we want with this. I'm going to give you $1,000. I'm going to give you the money.
2: Okay. Thank you.
0: Ash, it sounds like there was another rant in you, mate. What else have you got to say about the proper way to fly?
2: All right, let me get it. Okay, you wait till everyone's finished eating before pushing your tray back in. Yeah, you wait before people have finished eating before getting up. You don't get up when the person next to you still got their tray down. Come on.
0: No, you're right. I reckon usually part of the video. You know when they do safety? And now Ash is going to tell everyone how to behave. All right. And then Ash, you come on and you do this demonstration. Ash, brilliantly said, mate. Really, I love all the passion and frustration. And you win the $1,000 today thanks to Yorkshire Tea.
2: Fantastic. Thanks, guys. Thanks, Yorkshire.
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8: 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We still have the ring road closed. Greensboro bound between Dalton Road and Plenty Road after an earlier crash and car fire. A crash on the Eastern Freeway, city bound before Tram Road, has taken out the two left-hand lanes. There are still delays on the Westgate Freeway, city bound approaching the bridge after an earlier breakdown on the bridge. It has been cleared though. There's been a breakdown on the Tuller Freeway outbound at Bell Street, blocking the three right-hand lanes, and power pole down at Croydon on the Maroondah Highway, city-bound after Kent Avenue. A lot can happen to the people you care about in a year, a month, a week. So ask, are you okay, any day, because a conversation could change a life. That's Melbourne's latest traffic.
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10: Morning, I'm Petrina Jones. Sydney Swans coach Dean Cox has broken his silence over the sexual assault allegations that have rocked the club.
11: Yeah, obviously extremely disappointed with what's happened and understand the questions, and we'll update as we gather more information.
10: Five players have spoken to police over an alleged incident at the club's team hotel in East Melbourne yesterday morning. They've driven home from Melbourne to Sydney to avoid a media ambush at the airport. Police are appealing for witnesses to a carjacking at Diggers Rest. It happened on Friday morning on the Vineyard Road entry ramp to the Calder Freeway. The 63-year-old victim pulled over to help a man with a roadworks sign. The man then pulled him out of his ute and drove away. One Nation says it's time to reduce our intake of international students. Leader Pauline Hanson claims almost 385,000 family members of student and graduate visa holders have moved to Australia in the past 4 years. Those are figures she's described as

0: are wrought. There are fears the deadly strain of bird flu is creeping closer to Melbourne after suspected cases were identified on the Bellarine Peninsula at the weekend. And the major banks are reporting a big drop in home loan applications. That includes NAB, which is reporting a 15% slump in demand since the federal budget. It believes a mix of tax changes, higher interest rates, and global uncertainty is to blame.
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0: The D's will head to the AFL Tribunal tonight to appeal the three-match ban handed to young forward Jacob Van Rooyen for his hit on Port's Alia Alia. Coach Stephen King, hopeful the young forward plays again this year.
2: Yeah, I think there wasn't too much malice in it from Jacob, but probably a bit clumsy. But look, I think, yeah, we'll let that play out. And for Jacob's, yeah, we'd love to see him back out there again this year.
0: There on Fox. The Doggies are confident they've got the list and foundations to attract free agent Zach Butters from Port Adelaide. Coach Luke Beveridge telling AFL 360 they've had a good history of premiership success under his watch.
3: The last sort of 10 to 12 years, played in 1-1-1, lost one against the Demons in 21. We feel like we've strategically positioned ourselves with Tassie coming in to re-emerge. It's a really important off-season for us.
0: And Aussie cricket coach Andrew McDonald claims there'll be no knee-jerk reactions after Australia's first loss on home soil to Bangladesh, but he hasn't ruled out any changes to the side. And that's gold sport.
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0: A top of 19 degrees before a late shower. Tomorrow and Thursday showers, windy, tops of 17, then 18. Right now it's 7 degrees. And the golden ticket is back. This time there's five of them. Christian reveals the winning Ice House song every morning when we play it. 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

0: Ice House, Electric Blue. This isn't the song. 8:37, Christian O'Connell's show. Just had a message from Sue the Boss, who Rio had a dream about last night.
1: I did.
2: Oh, did you?
1: I did. I dreamed we had a... And I love Sue. Sue and I get on like a house on fire.
0: Sounds like you're really setting up something unpleasant here.
1: No. I had a dream we had... The show suddenly went off air, and then I was trying to get us back on air, and I couldn't, and Sue was furious at me. Oh. And then the CEO from the company had to come down and sort of separate us and sit us down.
0: There's a lot going on in this dream.
1: A lot.
0: Sit you down like two naughty kids at school at a ding-dong.
1: Yes, exactly.
0: I can imagine our funky CEO, Steve-O, doing that.
1: Yeah, hey, come on, guys.
0: Just sit down. Sit down. Anyway, so the boss just messaged me. The guy who said, hey, stress-free way to fly, take an empty suitcase, buy new clothes when you're there. Ludicrous. So the boss said, don't do that. It flags you up as a bomb risk. Oh. It happened to Sue. She did it. She did this going to the U.S. because was going to buy

0: American clothes, got pulled over for additional screening. Had to explain she was going shopping.
1: Good to know.
0: Yes. All right, we're looking for your bird bands. Today started our bird week on the show. We got a double pass to Red Hot Summer Tour. A great lineup. Australian Crawl and Men at Work unite for a historic Red Hot Summer Tour around the country this October and November. 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We have a double pass for your bird bands on 0475 031043. Throughout today's show, we've already got a couple of hundred. Since we announced the seven, we'll be doing this. I don't know what it is about bird bands. People really want to get involved. Bird bands, Cardinal B.
1: Oh, gold.
0: Diana Albatross.
1: Gold.
0: Swan Jovi.
1: Silver Plus.
0: Anyone English right now, the mere mention of the swan will have English people listening trembling. That is our most dangerous animal in the UK, is a
1: really?
0: Swan. It can break a man, a grown man's arm.
1: Oh, my goodness.
0: They are. That's why the Queen used to have them.
1: Ah, oh, she
0: part owned of her
1: them.
0: Protection. Hen at Work.
1: Silver.
0: Croasis.
1: It's gold.
0: And you'll know us by the trail of our bread.
1: Oh, gold.
0: Thank you. Rhea, what have you got, bird bands?
1: There's a bird rapper.
0: Oh, yeah?
1: Lil Crane.
0: Oh, very good. Gold.
1: Bjork's delivering babies. Stork.
0: Oh, come
2: oh,
0: on.
2: No.
0: Come stuff. On, that's minimal
1: that's
0: work.
1: Good stuff.
0: No. No wonder you have an argument with Sue.
1: It was an omen.
0: It was foreboding.
1: Penguin Stefani.
0: Oh, that's more like it. Gold.
1: And we love these indie rockers. Flamingo Go Stop. Go, stop.
0: Sue's just running up to the office right now. Got to give you a wedgie. And not the ego. Not the eagle. All right, so what have you got then? Bird bands, text us. Yours, 0475 031043.
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5: 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A crash on the Eastern Freeway city-bound before Tram Road has closed the two left-hand lanes. Travel time along the Eastern from Springvale Road to Hoddle Street is now at 25 minutes. Also at Preston, there's been a crash on Bell Street westbound after Gilbert Road. Power pole down at Croydon on the Maroondah Highway city-bound after Kent Avenue. A breakdown on the Tuller Freeway outbound at Bell Street and delays following a breakdown on the Westgate Bridge city bound, but all lanes have reopened to traffic. 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
2: 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This is the Christian O'Connell Show. Your time waster today. We're looking for your bird bands. What have you got? 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

0: Huey Lewis and the News, Pal Love. 10 to 9 on Gold. It's the Christian O'Connell Show. Got a pair of tickets, send you to the Red Hot Summer Tour, Australian Crawl, Manowar. Unite for a historic Red Hot Summer Tour. We've got a double pass. We're looking for your bird bands and the time waster this morning. Wee Bill I Am.
1: Oh, silver pass.
0: Ren at Work.
1: Silver.
0: Peter, Paul and Canary.
1: Gold.
0: Well done, Danny. 9 Finch Nails.
1: Gold.
0: Lady Galaga.
1: Silver.
0: Eagle Sheeran.
1: Silver.
0: Red Hot Chili Peppers.
1: Gold.
0: That came in quite a few times. Bianca Warren, you were the first one. Well done. Simon and Budgerigar Garfunkel.
1: Oh, my goodness.
0: I love that one.
1: Gold plus.
0: I hope if someone's got two Budgerigars, they call them Simon and Budgerigar Garfunkel. Adrian, that's genius. Elton Swan.
1: Silver.
0: Chubby Woodpecker.
1: Silver plus.
0: Sounds really rude.
1: It does.
0: Sounds really rude. Galar is Morissette. Galar is Morissette.
1: Bronze.
0: Dixie Bin Chickens.
1: Silver plus.
0: Cocker Tupac.
1: Gold.
0: Kate Two in the Bush.
1: Gold.
0: Stevie Winwood Pecker.
1: Silver.
0: Metallica Canary.
1: Silver.
0: Billy Owlish.
1: Gold.
0: That's from Daniel. Alanis Morissette.
1: Silver plus.
0: Well done, Mel. See you go.
1: Gold.
0: Matthew, very good. Cassowary J. Blige.
1: Yeah, silver.
0: Good reference, John. Vanessa Morosi.
1: Silver plus.
0: Steve, that deserved gold. And the Hilltop Hens.
1: Silver.
0: All right, who is the winner?
1: Adrian with Simon and Budgerigar Garfunkel.
0: Absolutely. Well done. You are today's deserved winner. We're back tomorrow. We're getting to another area of properness thanks to Yorkshire Tea, and you'll be winning $1,000. What are the odds is going to be here as well? And don't forget, day two on Bird Week. Brilliant stories this morning. Let's keep them going. You can email me yours, christian@christianoconnell.com.au. Have a great day. We're back tomorrow. Take care. Higo is on the way.
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0: cleared, but traffic still slow back along the freeway toward the Ring Road. There's a breakdown on the Tulla Freeway outbound at Bell Street in the right-hand lane. Power pole down at Croydon on the Maroondah Highway, citybound after Kent Avenue. Three lanes are closed. Crash at Dandenong on the Princes Highway outbound at the Heatherton Link Road. Also crash Bell Street at Preston westbound. Plus, an earlier car fire still has the Ring Road closed. Greensboro bound from Dalton Road to Plenty Road. 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
3: Good morning, I'm John Michael. The Sydney Swans coach says he's extremely disappointed by the sexual assault allegations that have rocked the AFL club. Five players have driven back to Sydney overnight after some were questioned by police over yesterday's alleged incident at the team's hotel. While Dean Cox has been asked if the players involved will be sanctioned.
4: We're working our way through everything with the AFL and the relevant parties, and yeah, we'll update when we get more information.
5: Have you spoken to the players at all yet about it?
4: We'll speak as the day unfolds.
3: The federal government says law and order is their main solution to the nation's tobacco wars rather than just cutting tax. One Nation says it'll slash tobacco excise by 75% if they get into power, which would drop the price of a packet of smokes to just $21 and potentially end the black market trade. But Treasurer Jim Chalmers has told the ABC they're confident police can handle it.
6: For the government, our primary focus has been on providing hundreds of millions of dollars in extra resources for the police and other authorities to crack down on this big problem.
3: An Aussie teenager is reportedly fighting for life in a New York hospital after allegedly being stabbed at a McDonald's store. Authorities say the 19-year-old was critically injured in an unprovoked attack. And we could soon be given more control over gambling ads, with Canberra planning a new opt-out register similar to the Do Not Call list.
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3: To Gold Sport now, and the Dogs are set to rest Marcus Bontempelli for this weekend's final home and away match against the D's. The skipper has been struggling with an Achilles injury, and coach Luke Beveridge says it's probably the smarter move to give him more rest.
7: When we talked about the last two rounds, we talked about whether maybe two is better than just the one, to make sure that he's really cherry ripe for the wildcard game.
3: That's on Fox there. Meanwhile, the D's head to the AFL Tribunal tonight, challenging Jacob Van Rooyen's three-match ban for a strike on Port Adelaide's Alia Alia. And in cricket, Matt Renshaw could be rushed into the Aussie Test team to replace either Jake Weatherald or Manus Labuschagne for the second test against Bangladesh starting in Mackay on Saturday.
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3: A bit of sunshine today with a top of 19 before some late showers. Right now, it is 9 degrees in Richmond, and wake up on the bright side of the dial with the Christian O'Connell Show, then head home with Melbourne's favourite drive show, Jonesy and Amanda, on Gold 104.3.
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9: Morning, Melbourne. This is Higo. A friend of mine texted me yesterday, and all it said was, when are Ice House playing at the Opera House? He, of course, knows that he can't win the golden ticket being a friend of mine, but he is so, and he's in Adelaide, by the way, he is so keen to get to Sydney for this amazing iHeart Live event that we want to send you to with one of five golden tickets on offer. The VIP tickets up the front, the food, the drinks, getting to go to sound check, staying at the Hyatt Regency. This isn't just a gig. This is an experience that money can't buy. Every morning, Christian is going to reveal the day's winning Ice House song. I hope you've got that under your belt, because it can happen any time between now and 3, and it can happen multiple times. When you hear it, 13:55.

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Wake up with the Christian O'Connell Show and wind down with Jones and Amanda for the drive home. This is Gold. We are in the middle of a non-stop at 9, commercial free, right through to 10. You need some cold chisel? A little over 10 minutes from now. But Lewis Capaldi fans, listen up. He's currently in his Northern Hemisphere tour mode at the moment, doing a bunch of shows. But he said after that, he's going to take a break from touring to record a new full-length album. And that might have been inspired by a guitar he found in Malta recently. Just walked into a vintage guitar shop and bought a 1920 Gibson L3. And his friend said, it sounds like it's already EQ'd before you've even played it. Inspiration comes from everywhere. Lewis Capaldi, Someone You Loved on Gold.

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O'Connell Show and wind down with Jonesy D'Amanda for the drive home. This is Gold, that's Cold Chisel forever now in this non-stop at 9. You are waiting to hear the winning Ice House song to win one of 5 golden tickets to see Ice House on the steps of the Opera House at a very special iHeart Live event, VIP style. And I know you're yelling at your radio, well, what's the song, Hugo? How are we supposed to know? That's your job. You were supposed to be listening to the Christian O'Connell Show where he announces it every morning. I'm not allowed to tell you what it is. You see how this works? Fleetwood Mac everywhere. 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

0: 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Did you catch this morning's time waster? You know, when they grab a couple of things and push them together to create something new? You are always so great at this. Today, it was bird bands.
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3: Good morning, I'm John Michael. Sydney Swans captain Callum Mills is staying tight-lipped over an alleged sexual assault scandal that has rocked the AFL club. It's after multiple other players were questioned by police over an alleged incident in a Melbourne hotel.
4: Can't really comment, right? It's an investigation ongoing and we don't have the facts yet, so I can't really comment.
3: That's Mills arriving at Swans HQ this morning. Meanwhile, Victoria's opposition leader is calling for the AFL to introduce an NRL-style no-fault stand-down policy as the fallout from the saga continues.
5: I think there would be benefit for the AFL to look to the NRL, for example, and say, what would be a policy that we would put in place that would provide consistency across all the clubs so that the clubs knew how to handle these situations?
3: That's Jess Wilson there on the ABC. The Federal Treasurer says it's wrong to suggest the NAB is predicting rents will soar by 30%. That's the headline in this morning's Australian, but Jim Chalmers has told Seven there's much more to the story.
6: It's not a forecast for what they expect to see happen with rents. It leaves out a whole range of important considerations.
3: And more Aussies than ever are expected to be living with cancer into the future, with researchers estimating the figure will jump from 1.7 million to more than 2.6 million by 2050.
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3: To Gold Sport now, and Jacob Van Rooyen will be aiming to keep his season alive when he fronts the AFL Tribunal tonight. The young Melbourne forward is appealing his three-match ban for a hit on Port's Alia Alia at the weekend that left him concussed. D's coach Stephen King telling Fox he thinks the punishment is a little harsh.
7: Yeah, you know, firstly, I hope Alia's well and has recovered okay. But, yeah, I think there wasn't too much malice in it from Jacob, but, yeah, probably a bit clumsy.
3: Meanwhile, the AFL has delayed the naming of the All-Australian squad as a result of the Swans saga. And former Test opener Shane Watson says Marnus Labuschagne's lean form leaves him vulnerable heading into Saturday's second cricket test against Bangladesh.
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3: A bit of sunshine today with a top of 19 before some late showers. Windy with showers tomorrow and 17 and showers and 18 on Thursday. Right now it is 13 degrees in the city, and wake up on the bright side of the dial with the Christian O'Connell Show, then head home with Melbourne's favourite drive show, Jonesy and Amanda, on Gold 104.3.
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12: G'day Melbourne, this is Higo and the golden ticket is back. Scratch that. Golden tickets, plural, are back. This is going to be one of those gigs that you just go, I can't believe I was actually there. Ice House, Fleet Steps, Sydney Opera House, and you rubbing shoulders with the who's who of the industry, because these are tickets money can't buy. We'll take you behind the scenes, including watching the sound check, food and drinks and premium seating and staying at the Hyatt Regency and breakfast at Sailmaker Restaurant. And it doesn't matter where you are, we will get you to this gig. Every morning, Christian reveals the day's winning Ice House song. You would have already heard that, hopefully. If you haven't, that's on you. When you hear it, you've got to call me on 1355 22 to get on the guest list for a chance at one of five golden tickets. It's the golden ticket to iHeart Live. This is Ice House live on the harbour with Gold.